0: 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mind where Jim Copper Jesus Christ to them. Amen.
1: Amen. 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That was sick. But so, I feel the Sunday, a man of El Quina, me and him. It's been Colanke to after to feel so. We drew you for no so. Colani be a mobile papa, papa, papa, papa. Colani be a mobile. If you ain't been in the mabontain by jabber jabber jabber. If you go school crow, not yet. If you say, if you could have found him, a proud by a basta. It's very ready. One song calling. One mobile. One yari yari so on somewhere yari in my eye. Bakuban payen. And a bakun so. Edi ayarefo nyina beko obade ani mama ye ne die we are saying die da yare ndem se aye ayi title dabro bi anyi bi adabre enko iye ebrade hu ye mobo ne die ye di nye de je se bi ayi basa radim pane e bonin cheye don ji enfri nyare dom ise ni nyen bunya Any pediano monte into me find in a man or we bring by so upamun a combom paya maya man.
2: My moon prayer.
1: Okay.
2: So necessary for 2 minutes and Madura. And the pay umma at the accident at the moon. A puny and a yin a yo. You come the train in Amra and pa. But I would say, your mom of frequent no mountain, no no strain in the old year. The future world futures. And the pain, the bomb, fire. The bomb of rain, a bow in the mean. It's so, to me, be a equitia and mofra. And the sad to me, Naba. When you say, but it was on a bed to me, and I say, when you say, and mofra, a bayer, and the pa, a dear, my woe of the Ferrari, and what the nation of phrase. You never more dachin. When you are, and in the pa, a best show of the Ferdinand, Yamuno. You have a body, you know, and you see more frosty. And then, and before any attack in Tom, or still one or two of them, the Tom, you two of them, where they were. And you saw how they were so impinning for any war. The penny be called one as a model of one or two bubble for the prayer, not the king and Nancy, the center, Abuson and Nunisono. Or some for the quiet brave, and what you could hear more fra.
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0: 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A titio for mudi in the padom with your money. And there be brave, we are so where the aircon. Nipam pese beye at the pap. It's a bonofona catabonino so many bonny summer beye hiamo. Then he paid the bonny crying in the So burning in your bibble call, how many whom I need ye? Eja, yes, so, sir, she said, Bonio Bono for the goom, master. Did the making as a one hour to flow in some
1: Oh, yes.
0: So be beer or number of pilosso, be do my binion in the papa, and so said no money, mauma. So to me, he's all doing, I would don't quite to hold my union. This will be for Quem Bissau Brennan, maybe I see. o sene dache do habi tunu so papa se aja una buatan treni na de oye bien so ebem de bia na mo so se yeso ne bema se ni panu ehu woni munyam dia aja 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
1: Oh, God of mercy.
0: And to say, me a bit more Kofi as a now, but I have been to a more coho. See, in practice, so be say a bona phone. I da, yes, so say, no one among them and Eddie. Sense of Bopa, you've been or dying in me a bin and once we train a warrior, dear Papa Munya drink sacra.
1: Jesus.
0: If the big break could not. I drink sucker or prison yet. And then I want to mean it. The jaw nima kumam no nima dream winning and you missing an answer. A jaw won't pay bonnie, no person will be doing it, bonnie be doing your good tea. You who may be an old dick out in a catcher, no good share, and maybe or dinner can was son of gong. A jaw, sir, or doorway, say any passino. We hear so tree. Now, Uncle To, now there are so tree many pa. If you say, oh, the old boy attending. Did you miss saying, and I said, Bopa, you be a young baby before from you, and so don't look quite young woman and near the dear man. That's a young call, no Uncle Sanka Sanderson. Say, the old person, bed done in Miana in the moon, you're between a friend of Quambonama who are riding so dear, yes, so said. 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
0: 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He said, We did do, I know that, and how did you do me? She saw the papa. But ye, no more, my yard, grandpa, a dream with ye, a dream or dragon, and she say, No, whoopia, it will be a night of when ye saw a ruddy, I think of a yes, Christ to dim. Amen.
1: I'm going to go to the house. Tears so cool, and if you are overfed, will be a bro so said your offer. Or the bayer in your man, I am the most fear. It's so sad that you may have bombed by you, what did you want? Oh, yes, the demo. Almost a soar, oh, my dear, come up, pay ye to shrub so it could so my woman. Yes, so we are the ratty. My crafting in a mobile.
4: Michelle for the what is it we used to do. Amen.
3: Amen. Amen. Amen. Amen. Amen. Amen. Amen. Amen. Amen. Amen. Amen. Amen. Amen. Amen. Amen. Amen. Amen. Amen. Amen. Amen. Amen. Amen. Amen. Amen. Amen. Amen. Amen. Amen. Amen. Amen. Amen. Amen. Amen. Amen. Amen. Po made bray ye juma titu ya me we school a mope juma woman so and penny for so it would be so yankin kitty a yipi biaka almost any be cra titu caress ya see always domo bow my ni a mamma emwa a be born se unyame a juma kura woman to me ya binye woman ya baby crat nan woman ya brabo radi ya domain in a show pensa Ready from swinging a che. Nay, juma be a yen. Ready, dear Bemma and Sakoya, no, and Bemma, ye didn't be a boy with juma, and ye a boy with Siana Mobro for a tray and wish an edge a patcho. Yes, throw, patcho, send me a mobbo. Maybe be a quanto, dear quan, am I? Now show dear conquain with yam, nama, or medjuma panye, was it be a yen, so yen far, come up. Yen yes a yama was a fwe radi, or Monsieur Kro Kre be a yede dasa dasa, and then kokwasa a yegma boni in a just sakra wom. 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It's me the Juma pa, I shall name Munyam, no wish try a morso. Yes, you to me a Juma dance a patch reviously. Yet I was say, son of pay, a Juma send in a woman a quavy ya maye, no a maye Juma ye, any rubbish wish raso, no dink on mamma or my umbra by a fe, I shall and Munyam with Jesus Christo Dim Munti. Amen.
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0: 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Amen.
1: Amen. 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I think Tambia could do home. It'd be a Google hospital. 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Yesro ye do menyi na aba wani. 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Impu wa yem fum so bi afa che won. 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
2: No.
1: Now, Jenna and Quay yaming in a radi a bit to me, cause he is your mawn yammy wassen. Now, if you want me and tenacity and showing him, now, if you would do monty, one quana come when you mean it is show pensa. 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And we have sent come to you with Jesus Christ of the Unity. Amen.
2: Amen.
3: Amen.
1: Oh, Namia, this year. So be what is the dear beer, Opezia bom umpire, Yambo umpire, or lay so on Famra. Nothing yet, dear, said that up to us. A breaker crack.
0: Said the new walk, new walk critical, and the said dear, because I deal with the butt, with the butt, with the butt. Rajani Dani Dana Fidia. Mr. Yajim, Pifia Mitimu, Pipia Mikamu Samna. Mikon Shia Moni Baye. 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Banini Pebby or Witty Hano Pijani Bagri Kona, not Minima de Kuashiwaha. You cry there. Timmy Honamim, who are doing a minya message that Mifuas and Inferno. Ti mi fe no se o oh, Peter go bad news na o kan bad news mi am se mi ni ma de ko no so ga ba te no mi se di ma ba o to mi fi ha o se o ba no o ha mi fi ha no de na ko kan so a ko report no se e fi a me ba mi am mi shishi a de ni bi a mi diskan shishi a ka pentia o be o se Obusan so money dahina. O money letter non from cancer. No, she won't me man who knew the obedience so dear man letter copy dial cancer. Don't know say because of a dead lady. After a papa or cancer for the seven song the visit if you minim six year and say your cancer or say your mortgage or minim in condition a woman because if you my papa no. Uto ni bano ye solicitor for mortgage. 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

0: compass of Mahapapan, because I'm mm-hmm. in Tio, said Daniel. Because Papan Difficile, Miss Anomusas, his own Behan. Come by Omoka James, Mimi and Kamu, me and Kajif, you and so and reporting to one sees if you know. I'm the Mintimina Sadden. But if you were any Jim who said Mimi was if you were busy seeing Intin, or do her semins. But Miss Silver, they said, don't move planning for a few and who be on a rather than no money. Mm-hmm. Na, man kwenye kwenye mtifu.
1: Amen.
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2: aha
3: nti anape ya bompaye ya mwafere isho wansa stop. I said, for this ship, I was saying, I'm going to Dutch and you pay it.
1: Oh,
3: you're born more. A cooking up upon a new water for Raddy. He says, I'm going to be afraid, let you on. No more, I'm going to be Dutch and you will pay it. So I need a bomb for you to walk by what's so and so in the bush. And so, I'm going to be a bushman, Raddy. When I will come up a bushman, and to come up a bushman yet. And you say, my business is ready for doing a business. Yeah, that was you. I can't fool you. So, why am I business? We know what Eddie also the how up the abba. Ready, I said to the idea, and I would tell to me. Here they are called Wakua board me and Nana pay Wakua didn't not some abba with me. So, the AC would be free, but in a holding to me, the answer to me, Okunu Yawuku. Yes, so. Your course will forgive me, will be around. It didn't show and so. But in every year, see your way. Well, we'll play us from Geno. We know us from Jay. And the public bit not for quite a brave so upon some little with the penny. No, or the name or barely part of some Jay, I see. Yes, so. Of course, in the sun or penal. Yes, about him, sir. There's nobody telling you, I don't know. I don't know your Okufo. Radi yeso kuma wako.
0: Amen.
3: Mbra abasa wako wa mpe bebifwa ude minta mi. Radi sayo upa. Sayo mpara mpara. 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
0: Yesu kimo.
3: Enkujai eneli chile yara. 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
0: yesu de men
3: mo mo fo ko ti kwa du so na kan so no agi dan fi fi ru ani so mu a urade edu omo nyira so won sa enye sa o pa no David feel well as a show and so it's such a kahuna boom. No man of could draw none of Mobia woop woo. No more banners, now some ye a man will feed you one. Ready a dinner show and sap. Ready come up for home, naka if you run on home. Ned you would be the opposite would be a rano. No man wakua, and then a song ye no sabber bag now. If you run who knew Nifia the Sunday Sakano. Ready, it won't you now show and sap. Ready again, you had a show and saw upon your own. Wakua, no one did put him. If some abonina and the party would Jesus Christ, they moved you. Amen.
1: Amen. Amen. Amen. That was it. Uncle Paul is saying in Ara. On to you, you did no my, you did see a team with you. I feel my local drum home. Say you tea beer and you who are beginning with my money. 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
2: Ndewa di ati. 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Any of this channel of women and the sitting home, Miss Amigana City, more from me, no, radio show must be. Yesu Kristo dimu. 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Na show ande. Isro. It's wrong by Richard Driver, one and Dawson. It's wrong with your mobile. Bet me, go away. We see a no quiet my. Now, if you want your men in a free room, and in your red drama, SSC, yeah, it come here to go. Edge our dear free moon. 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That was Ebenezer, your dear bedroony. It's wrong, yeah, this idea, the boy, dear, a janny in a show pencil. Kumaye, na shayende, into me trail. Now, yeah, my ya, and Puanya, my cry, uncle, too, when some, yes, soon. Tia Jennifer, we are say, my old swing answer, I the bone quanji and hobra, and see ya, see and cross we, with Jesus Christ with the immunity. Amen.
4: Amen.
2: Yo, Yamia de Shay and Nay a day. Yakobo. The Simeon, sir. Teacher moved to me and Sako see a doomer chin. James chapter 3. 13 to 18. It is as and say no crenyansa. 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We are see a butubutu, cofiasse. We are see a brusum, but some of we are see a bonobo. And so, rather say, a dear moton or so, there's Sren or Srinansa, no one did me any. But genius for boniphone in Sushin in a mu. After neighbor naming Kayan. 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With Jesus Christ in the Monty. Amen.
4: Amen.
2: That's your announcement.
4: I'm going to go to the house. Share fun on your break rather that Nancy should be dreaming. Therefore, in a memory sent you a name. She and Fona for a year after that the one yache. Near beside the idea of many months or so, not the monte, Mrs. Shepherd, more you hold you, my dear. In American after that, after the alien Kennedy and the Yaway. I mean, I am me in shop for Papa Sereno. There's a one so so accompanying him. Any power to you, and I wish around you to shine in it.
5: I'm going to go home.
4: In your queen, yeah, in some way. Nobody and punish ran pass on you. Radiant Ram Grand could be a permission in New Grim. About the home of room. For Pajayan, it was Saba. I feel the jam of the movie. They are come home, my dinner said that grim. For fun, I watch him. I said, Radiant, you know, you should be.
2: Amen. Amen. But so, Imuba, we shall so. 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
2: Amen.
6: Na ya dear Betchin, a dancy dear Babas Yina, ya hui ye. 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
2: Ye
6: did for tie ye. 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Yet I was sick. Yet I was sick. Yet I was in couldn't be before woe deem winty. 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
0: 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May a strong summer was up to not a year on to keep the piano is him. My woman was up to Ja and Papa and Sua when a maid was from over me, a year and any ma. I don't know Jay to much and I'm saying I may not know you. Only my boy. No, I don't know any dogs on when a maid, no believe. I'm not way and go up and feel when I say. Yes, so pants in a mitten, so we look at him so. Brown mock on him, mamma, and a moon near bone pine yesterday. In the main one cut up two inch and one of them and also. That was it, pajama and monkey. As a neighbor, Jenny, never went to him, mamma, book. And a maid, that was a little great, said this to. I don't know, I can see. Yes, so on me. Uncle Tom won't conquer. Oh, my won't work at any nigher, I may be so. But this year, me, you could not. I name my name so not so. Every day was a 50 years. The mofra, it won't show that. Some of what I know, and those so and all so. Me, so. Suffolk, you make on tattoos upon us so. On that tour, which near was now when I made it mean crumble, and dear own so on work, I won't mamma no more, papa no more, the animal, we be a free female. And it didn't natural. No homo performable. Now, what kind of the moon now shade, Jenna? If you hear me to 2 years, I was young, Cabo moon, and more for it now on us, see ye. And you know, I picture when you say, my home is a papa. Ay, and in that young man. No, poor show. No, be piano in a me. He only don't any richer anchor. And if I can say, well, that in a way, oh, more night, so baby piano. We'll be our home by. A savage him. I mean, the way they even in that, say, Amma. And I was it, it should have been so it should have won your main wish, Roma. Oh, Jesus Christ, be empty. Amen.
1: Amen. Amen. Ever send me move back to a bombire camp meeting or horror at Costa Europe, dear Mokoye, in him tenner, or my dear baby, yet almost our court or monkey. The radium for me and our uncle will be our uncle and see at some gym. Going to move home. Or more fin or more the court. Or more, or more do so. Or more so, or more crabbing and anno. Yeah, if I in some way see a union arm, and several said, Yet they be a juma, yen see any ticket. Edia Sibiano, you be so moody. If I call no one's unkind one more within your mere sum, and then numb me and me and crew, baby, a dear summoner, cause in a me bamboo necklace enough in home, home, woman. But so, you move back home, and your mom pay, unkind, and numb radio, so social media, baby, and your mere summon, umbiano. Bumped up back home, mom pay.
2: And I was in there for all my brother, my and you got a mark. I'll come with you, and I'll show you. I'll be in the area of my baby street. I caught all my man or cook room. I'll do you an insurance. I said, you're home, boy. I'll be so that I'll come to me, so that I'm all messy. I'll hope I do a good do ya. It was so I said, yes, so. Brushes up for the old connection, put in the sea as we feel. When I think I was a recall, and so she was also called in one court, and while women are from a question view. Now be true, and some are on a modern so found my team in I saw a home for me tea into my say, a woman, a commander, you know, mamma, more to not want to be so home from me when I fell. I should drink on calling me young.
1: Amen, amen. I'm telling you, that's the name of our custody. I have for more wire, subway, and fear for you. You're quiet, and you're a one who is in him. Doctors, nurses, carers, and more I have for the animal show, ma, or mammy, no woman, you know. I'm told you move back home and fat. I have for you now, and you won't get it for woman, you know, and cool your meal.
2: Because I don't sit and don't fall. And a fair view on yesterday. 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
3: 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A wolfy could see him. A more chrome found Korean and answer the radiator. Overboard and home by. 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
4: 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A whole year, Nippa Samuel Kumina. We are men quana dear. Winter would be a interior. And then we are fair as I see in answer. Nipaya and the hours. Into a slow set and paying for our woman. My dear, yes, sir. You knew what the. You need to marry him, my brat. You mean, I see. And the name, yummy. You were the fool of mobbing a name. You store a town for the dear Bonsamo offering him a buy. Oh, no, and that only then do a much easier, a hanging in penning for a fair mouse. Then your old boy Adam made you for book. Adam may open you. And then in our yapping, not our best friend, be my dear son. You see, I saw said your beer won't many. Upon someone washed the room. Can I know what dear? Nancy, the empty said, no dear. I cautious a cool water day. And she stands out, no, we need been treating us any in the evening, and I'm kidding. There, do you need to be out, or maybe a boy, I shall want someone to pay. We get through 1 hour, almost a mamma saw a young penny for me. Yeah, young man, only a dancer, man, and yeah, grandma. There's no other. Yeah, but no one, no, you pack, no son, my boy. Mum, or come for our near corner. And yes, then you know what she's saying, and I yes, well, say, yeah, dear mamma. Now, what she mean, and I'm now, one more, uncle Paul. When I'm soon more, I won't mean me, I will yet. Now, Hannah, and you shut up for me, be other than a dream, be other moon. Not when you find a young one, she's soon, mammy, uncle. No, you're not that. Just it. You're not to me, I can see some dream. We are some dream, Uncle Pon. Yes, I was said. Now, she won't pour upon some a man who saw me. Well, then, what got through her? I bet him family. Then, yeah, dear Uncle, or the sucker, I know you so. Well, some poor, what chin in my ear, Grimani, and now some catch what swiftly, you know. I am here as the deaf and control in a guy. I didn't know why I reassumed for me. Yet that's so empty. I see it. The son said, Nina, be anyone in your dear. Did you ever say, Nubia, what the end was? No. Eating as they said, there will be a mobile. Bring a gentleman. There before a pony was young, money, human. I will a pony was sooner. Baby, dear baby, I can see. There's a baby anywhere, what you want. Baby, I'm a real hawk. You soon, yeah, I say. Do I want her, yeah, I can see a moon. Ah, also, yeah, I don't want that moon, just ah, yeah. No more, yeah, not any of you, I see it. Yeah, it sounds so open, some no. No, dear, no sooner may walk on him. When will you not, yeah, Elko Swan? We see moon slot on the common home. And see, when will you answer so, I'm so sure. Uncle, you will not go to me.

0: 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Into a jump, yes, that jump, minding to be an empty, I see. My union arm will buy any young one. Now, money, who look at the other numbing. Young son called a jim be a or so near the yester. Run my way and party in. We used to do. 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
0: Only batch on me what I Menana walk US. 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
3: 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Yes, Lena, Miss Winya Boafon for home, but I won't bless him when I'm doing it. I mean,
0: Amen.
4: So, something that is a point of contact. Maybe she was singing and said, Missy and Yam Coupon will be mobile. But I ain't, or dear Missy and see one. Be a mobile man in red. Sakasaka in a winning frame. It may be a vision in William, and in 1 year's February. We use the game. Amen.
2: Amen.
1: Yes, me, the company to me and your cleaner. Oh, my, so they will do a whole thing. All some form could do be a few muscle, you. Maybe a bit here, no, sir. Only for my own.

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1: Yeah, that was one of the I've been with the camp meeting. I of course you said yeah. Do I'm buying over the staff will be a question. You get the tea and send for more girls today for some meeting. I catch it over. The day school for all movie, you get to Quanko Ghana, a domain in there she wants. In the yesterday, you bush and home buying already. You could turn out a bobbush, a bit near bobbush and all by. Eddie and Yada, Yada, Yada. Oh no, you're for no bumble for now. 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Episode, any other idea, any night in your drawing, said the old petty years with them. 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
0: Amen.
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0: 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He be your cocoa monster. 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
2: Then yami ashi.
3: Pewa chicha ni mkwa di adumi yini nara nati atifo. 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They were a dozen. Then I see a cause was running Gideon to me. Yeah, brother, come cry. The veteran say, I will train. We is demon. Amen.
0: Amen. Man born if a so far whole row would they say ye? But you was said that, yammy, and that was the other was the free Yakuma winning an ye, dear, said their mouth. She sent ye away ye and a door, so Uncle Tone, our fatassia, that was it. Ya ye, nasty, and come with ye, and Anna pray, so I dear said that we used to Christo Jemu. Amen.
3: Amen.
0: Yamima, Edda Yamia said. And a pencil, seeing your quaint at our banning him. And the agent saw a dear empire while ruining our banning him, you who in Matthew chapter 5, verse 7, or see in Strano Wonga, who mobile for mobile. Now, Wonga, when Uncle Ponso, a be home mobile. See, Yamim, why? Now you who are full from mobile in your tema, and my young honey, your home, yes, so am I your home. Who say ye may be a share sia, ye nyate mamma, ye ni massa for more or more yra, a walk, nyame, and nim. You who sam for me in our mobile. If you say ye ye yra ye, you say ye, ye fiasi, ye ni yamin some would say. Then it does so be any ho. When yanko pon, I will ye homo brew yanko pon. On nam ne doba yes to Christo, so a hung ye mobile, a sad dear banning say. Ye who say a homo bro, a dear, a you will yammy soon be a. Say, oh, ye homo bro, and say, what boy ye sending says what would be a sir, a homo bro, Mr. G. William. Ye who of one some suit, say homo bro, a minimo, and in a three more day, and there be a washer so be say. Now, what she ye see me? Yammy no me, ye, na ye homo bro, ne be mobile. Ye nothing kind, ye who ye honey a homo bro. Ye need my own honey, when ye am to see ye, and my own honey, and pray do I ye want for from Mobono. Young can who say, in straw or my ye, say and so, when Uncle Pong, ye who ye mobile, and then I say, then and so, or then I don't know, I don't ye, we used to be more. Amen. Ye done, yammy, I say, and a pencil, your dear my ye, a yammy pa, a botana, ye beba. And you minister to Croco, so I did say, oh, ho, and I do 18 Sabbath school to so ever ho. I mean, sir, amen.
3: Mm-hmm.
0: I'm sure, I mean, my ever, now, would it? At the moon, you know, any moon to say, dear, now, what you moon, and I say, I mean, sir, we are not the Western woman. Amen.
3: Amen. Amen. There was you who me, there was a legendas in Yame, there was a Okunjo for a rade, there was a Inquinum de Hines, and a pay, so the idea she in Wagmaraqua, a fray of French Richard Benche, a Kayanjunambo, and there was a mamma, a dear pie Bobby Bray, a good name. You could suit a dani a day in a shall open, so would you offer more could see? Now would she offer more could see? Indeed, I was sick, so and so, I'll be a mobile. Now, if you will be a show at the bank, I see, and I see a patch of slow, say, we are mobile. Well, yeah, they seem to be a way of going, Major. And my daddy, Upia, in your shrine, in the days, demon, Strasse to Tunina, sick for him, will rap. He do any mark on the abbey, and yet he will refuse for a fancy see a home. The moya assembly of one young Muji, the Yamoka crown crown, the arraign, the atrail, the soul, they mark on to a Danish old pencil, going to Fuja. Our Marco Brassum gym, and no more cock meeting on the pong, a slow for the beer could win a say, a sum gym, near for us in the mount, and then we do my year, a slow, a different year, a bemo, a stress the boy chitum, the boy who buy, the fear called in free chat, the fear called Brassum gym, a slow, a copy page, maybe quite a table, a big copy page, my being crata, some, a beer fish, some, a beer brabo. Thing is through a bremumaya. Now, the old idea in Emma, a ye, the inconium dealing quanji and tear patch or throw, and a pay what maraqua, or me a mob bo, now the above in media in himself when you name him. Better to your namoisy, dear ye, now the aqua basum dream, now monqua to unconso, now duma to Adam, so now brabo to a brabo see, why a brabo bomber for. And the Adjuni work is to use soon at Naimo, near to me a boy and brass up into four, and in my dream, as he would the abdominal, a boy and home by a son in Musum, or how name when she and Pierano, why Jeffrey, is he saying now come at me Adjuni, I'm also some name Quangiano. Israel, maybe Yare, and Jaisrael, summer won't be the co hospitals, Israel. Woman could see uncle and share from Cobra Sum Jim, a straw, a daruma, a ma, a ma quiet in them fee, a bit to a quiny, call me a mere a grow dear, a straw, prabby, I ready Jom Frimu, a same be a Jom Frim. Feeing in a chan day, feeing in a chan awachi, feeing in a chan of one it don't shrink, and it sima eke, oja, ujaya, or one if we ever say a pasa pasa. Yes, throw by your home by, but you cheat them, fear chap, fear co, fear bra, or mo, assume Jean, yes, right. See, assume Jean, how did Jay? Yes, indeed, we are such a papa, but so, but so assume Jean, as yes, yea. If we are see a bruise in Jesus, but what's the mean, yea, a cane, and shrine by your counsel, a fear cobra, some dream, and couldn't dim. And in Quajim, oh Jesus Christ, with him on tea. I read with you for one, some more. It's the one great. A good phone in young Cardiachi to my pony. I feel many here in Yano. Oh, now Yemaya and I, Yemaya said, you old dumb tea. No petty. Being to me, I am coming in my way, Raddy. I found open in Mimimu, and the old pen on a bit to me, dear Con Quajim. Let be a baba trien. Yaka say and Jeff Wire train were brainy. Ope, Odo, Odom, or soon Gino, and he and Tanakus is over about Jesus Christ with him. Amen.
0: Amen.
3: Amen.
0: Yamma, my name, and I am your uncle do.
2: They are cool. They
0: are cool. Am I a home, Miss?
2: Yes, to me.
0: Yes.

0: works of the Lord.
1: Everything about cyber risk is changing. 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With an unparalleled cyber data set, actionable insights, and intelligence-enabled workflows that bridge the gap between security and governance. 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We are BitSight, and cyber risk intelligence starts here.

hear the trumpet's call. The Lord God Almighty is gathering his people from every tribe and from every nation unto himself. Thus people have I formed unto myself, that they should show forth my praise, saith the Lord. For God is not ashamed to be called their God. As the girdle cleaveth to the loins of a man, so have I caused my people to cleave unto me. And they shall be unto me for a people, for a praise, and for a name, and even for a glory. But my people would not hear. Of what concord has Christ with Belial? And of what agreement has the temple of God with idols? Wherefore come out from amongst them,

Father. For you are a chosen generation, a royal priesthood, an holy nation, a peculiar people, that you should show forth the praises of him who has called you from darkness into his marvelous light. Therefore today, as you hear the sound of his voice, harden not your heart. 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Oh, come to Mount Zion, to the city of the living God, to the heavenly Jerusalem, to the innumerable company of angels, and to the general assembly and church of the firstborn, to the Most High God, the judge of all. Oh, come to his only begotten Son, the Lord Jesus Christ, the author and finisher of our faith, the mediator of our new covenant. Come unto the blood of sprinkling that speaketh better things than that of Abel. O church, as in the days of Adam, Jehovah Adonai has visited his people in the cool of the day. Where art thou?

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From whence cometh my help? My help cometh from the Lord, who made the heaven and the earth. 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

my bed.

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0: 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Boy, I near you know one of Pavia near you, Mary. It's me to be able to be able for Fronso. No pian in prayer, so I was fying. As a dun code, ye in coding, shrying, said the award not in a native, we used to mean tea, amen. Maranata, Eura Debra, we used to drink tea, amen.
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Yamima Yasi Ivi Atomino. In your mamma, who's sending a quaint back on your person, and maybe a pessy gentleman on Winnie Babonso, and Tina Mistress said this 2026 camp meeting. Fanny say a point of contact be opposite one in Yamikusia. Now, say what this man would he because a Bible, I mean, a strong warning, our Hebrews chapter 10. If you study verse 25, or say, na abra may enjoy and wish ye be de abra bonsi we are see we abandon na ye to chi on for the dodo may enjoy and wish ye be de as it be no toyet ye. And in tea, she me piano bonsi be being a mabishiano. Just force yourself to be there. Mama football, and if we are seeing you may be and why won't fit in she be de srawa. And Paul sent my foot to 4 verse 12. 16 Hebrews 4 verse 16 say yam fandam and yam kaka, meaning that serious no say ewe nekpa and see yam fa hompre and kru wadi nim ne bia aduma hingo ni mene ebe kona bama yadum yami fi yon kwa ane David Kansi ni nje sebe kwa honti men kwa kam piti ma emet nefi en tuwa jim Wednesday prayers, Sunday Bible studies, Vesper service, sundown, no. And your prayers are all point so I can't leave you for that, no. What the home day they open, no. And your prayers are all fine, I'm serious, so that you're meant to be for serious. No, I'm on. Okay. And this camp meeting, and the first point, I would call a verbal, now they be gra, a fine day in the moon, emu. Medica can say, cacao bunny, coho, cacao bunny. Woko camp meeting ya afimuno dwindwin di wade aya ma na koda na se wa woko afo afa le body eko woka be because 23 ya obetro camp meeting yoma mo nyo aha afi number 2 me twa dwin se se toita kan sin bi se ya me yi chiro ne se camp meeting no hu se e kwa ya me fa se camp meeting na ka ye hie mo konkro wo number of days ya best pain no eni adane. And in the camp meeting, they say, yeah, yes, son, so I come and see. As a formal lifestyle, on a camp meeting shows the Nini Adani. Because a date no castle who say, camp meeting Nini Adani. Or twice a kind drama, I want to repeat it. Also, generally, a man devote too much time at the preparation for the garment. And I fed him upon me, you know, so what dear Tale Equa sorry in your body, but I fed him ye. Also, we name with dear. So what ye say, and ya fed ye a dean in Yamasamayam, and to make a camp meeting and quite far say a dress no. Secondly, or say, oh, who say, I think so this pain much time a dream in Driania Mubidi, Yanka say may indeed, but or say a get dreaming, you know, it's about cooking, or say. In that population now, yeah, you know, I say you may be in the anocrans, you didn't so and you're healthy. And see, in fact, cocoa foods, you may be a year to the anchor camp, but you're very careful over yare. Now, see, I'm saying being a mere kawaha. Me bomb person, I'm a bamont, you see, a jammer straw. Monkon can more woman, you see. I'm at this camp meeting, I don't see you with you and your papa. I may bow me, you know, in a man, oh, Jesus Christ, in the moon, amen. In fact, I asked him. I am on my chair phone. What? Okay. Also, those who bring their petition to God, when the camp meeting will call Edwin Nasi and it will be said, Diaco. Now, Christ Object Lesson 143, paragraph 2, see, those who bring their petition to God, claiming His promise, where they do not comply with the condition, insult Jehovah. And kofa, ye be radinum said ye be said ye be radinum. Now, fi ya me bosha washa say ye mbe ne ne mokwa obisraya ne yakwa kwa jisa yisrono. Then so, the condition ya me dea towa ye mfaso mbe ne ne mono, one de ye yapo ne, we are insulting Jehovah. It's like, what small obeso unkun su no so unko. On for Wimbra or song ye. No the general come on funko school, umbu. On into camp meeting. Ah, ye corner, the population must start now. It is say, Yamima, I say, wo, you are sorting Jehovah because Nyamisomuno, Yamu on the condition. I won't so what kind Proverbs chapter
Second Chronicles chapter 7, verse 14, they say, Some man would be dear to Babylon once. Na wash a shoe ready, no more than a wish my palm by no one, Yamibiti, and say, So walk or camp meeting them. It is a wash a show broom, not a sign. Yet first to baby and go camp meeting. Tell that yes, because all bars or canoe castle will be a car when an incubum. So the camp meeting population, you know, and so make sure. Say a benny being your monkey think it to be a say a dream on a kay and a baby, not to baby. Never pa funny serious because serious. After me, you see, my more examples in the Bible, Nempebia, Omkosira, the Jacob, one of them is Jacob. Nyamini Jacob, ya pam a blah or ya bonny old Jenny, a corner of a hole, our criminal. As Genesis 28, Yamini, we did say Jacob, a war a slabby soul. Na Jacob pun say atwede kese bi si wa e koso abofu diso afu sane anajo no ntino ka say a vision but sorry no won say no e ampa because otende bi wa atwede no so say aha na oda no ode be che no ode 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Israel man. Sasasano, or your heavenly gate. So can you make it and say, Aha, I your son, Abubuano. And then Israel man, Yamino did mean fist for all the back to Jacob. Say, Jacob, yen fro, Jacob, be before Israel. And Usa, can you know what Israel let us say your sorrow? Their constitution, Yamid if a sorrow, the Ten Commandment, Yamid in such a way. Even a sword name will be seen Yamina for so not chromo, a crime for since plan, according to Ezra chapter 25, verse 8 going. You see, Sam Mino, Yamima, or your mind soon go. When you say a quiet heaven, a bar, sir, I want a heaven could be busy. It's the American was my young video, I check off from moving your copy. Or into Jacob. Quite normal, and God will expect and say, Obeko, Nabosham Abim, as a fee Okana was Shabba. A finny drum, what do a boy dear air cool radio? And to us, she would be a pomade and safi overpon, a yapan say, when Shabbos and Sober Shabbon won't ya, according to Ecclesiastes chapter 5, verse 3, a nomi. Okay. Then Jacob, a quine son. But na baby abasa sinu ye fi say so kwa the promised land. One day yami appear Genesis 35. Then God said to Jacob, "Ni yami kache Jacob, rise, sorry, na ko better. Baby a wame ni home brain mi nu share inoa. Me show bon ko na kaya falumuchiya e ohomame. God demand worship. Bible say, and Jacob said to his household, and Jacob kache ni feel for ni say, mon sorry, my yami ko better." Name could see a from which your home, but Obian purify no Obian change the garment Obian Sasano. That's what was a handsome. My same business said, No more to honor. Jacob was a Fedian and Mustana Yana. The meaning is young fine, you may be in Cobetta. A one year as a concron, Yamia for one eye in Tinabia, and to before young cohon, munging Yamian and a forne, comadin, Yomibi as a samono, Monfambra, mon change them a garment. Master Sama Fedi, Bible say, Jacob catches an effect fearful. I will be a changing a garment. And Spirit of Prophecy, our testimony volume 5, or say, Let the population before the meeting no money in your dressing na enye edidi. So let the preparation for the eating and dressing be a secondary matter. So we prepare for camp meeting. Atadie na wo be share ne nduane the issue is the secondary matter. But deep sections of heart will show a kumum not fumuning in a baby would to see, but she be able to say, Ready, and you may be a case of your wine yet. Only next will show me ready, may bow with him. It's the first thing he say, a son and passion, oh, fee, ask Jacob, you know, or say, play 3 times daily to them a Jacob, and say, see a bomb pay you with you, yes, cutting pie bone with you, and say, I can't meet. This is the population. It's a camp meeting, no? You can't compete on a quiet population. Your population will fear. It will be no babble.
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Now, the mechanic said, I didn't know one so quiet. I mean, one to me, Janash, show me, she's a safety way. So, I never get to not mini skate be and me some different style accident in Yamibi Bassa. Yammy, my no. This camp meeting says, why? Second example, Yamiako found a man at one more called a promised land. Also, I make the promised land, the holy land. Camp meeting now can be Biana something, but person pass a mokubiano or ho. Yame fasa asas ni se, eh, ni dia. And it's not in here pan se, aso mpe infuni ye plan na, ye mpani yin shuma safumano, en fi some every min fo mun ko bebi kakra. Ne no, sister why this day umun se camp meeting ni adane, inti ne no, chapo no a naso edi mwa na ye camp meeting, the grants wa, no bi ati tenifi ye ne, ye camp meeting yon. Ye normal yelen worship na ne yesu. Ye kwa ye boba fadi yin yaskan wa, no, no, no, and camp meeting your place. You can raise a fan. No, or be about Naya, dear Nabua, dead Baba. How to plan giving? And you want your kayapi, a dear kayapi, sir, for money, sir. Could be you doing your papa. I mean, kind of could be a mini mincho. They were there to my dreams, Nama, Uki, my planning, a feminine idea, Radia Yamamino. The crummy be an amedical. They made by the radius numerical, the mobile for the numerical. I mean, can say a mouth for their camp meeting, but I know one is ya peely. Obi fa 5,000 blah, obi fa 2 liter. No, it's about the spiritual growth. That is the purpose of camp meeting. You can prepare any brains make with this, especially the 2027. I fear we have been 2,000 years. In say, Sanka. Yet, but I'm saying the whole world, you never come back. I'm saying the third English message. We need to prepare now. Then, that's what this camp meeting. Yamima and Moses and the minor echo, or Mokondi baby, no Yamak can send me to Moses. Hey, you, as I was at the three. Yamaka to Moses and Moses. Sorry. Now, when they are minor, insum, a monk. Now, mama, both for a demonim, but men a monk. Her statement. 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No tra wo pepon so de ba Moses. Nta Yesu ba ka sa me na Moses e tro mo ansam. Sa won tin ya me aso ba se afi de Yesu aba ni utese me no ba sesin ya me bra no e na da. Okay. Then Bible say na I will send angel before you. O tin ya me ya do. Me and the men call because they more yan michi. My son, mama go for a come on. Until you know something. This camp meeting say, "Hey, you may be crying. About food, be making you want to buy a cracker. You may be brave. I want you to pay and fight. Let me too say, you're careful. I didn't see. Bible say, no man see the Moses kind. No, Obia ye mi say no. That's no meaning the Moses no. Until Obia ye na sum ka and then the ring ni afedi be on says you have found the man. Egypt funny trauma. Adie so yemo
Israel Egypt for no more good, no more good year. It's more could be another be a year change now there because I'm Christian with Egypt. Egypt, Muslims, no, or more culture, it will be a minimum crack 18. My self for no Cassandi, and now, or my young person on Quinty and Fabi Bia and come home. It's no more questions 1-2, no more ye, 1-2, no more the year with 1-2, it's all more coin than your mate at Tamo, because I'm kind of to me the Oma for Quinty Consra could do the promised land, but young fun you may be in co promised land, see, I'm the home coffer, a teaching a bench, see, I'm about to tell me where you may be from home, and so more ye be MSA, then will ye cry, hammy. Bible say, a blow mine it say, Yamibufu, so in the moon corner. And Crofono, verse 4, Matiano. As in Crofono, who Tomaso. A fee Israel for the status say, Omu ye masum canning, you may be, no madam, I Jacob and Crofono, the G2. It's also, I never call Israel for F, and I say, Che, no mon moho, no magia to me, so nay, Christo, no catches are fed away ye. No, a chair no call. A film pon of a shan mo. Yamima, there's no need. So they are forgetting the Koyamifi. I'm telling you the truth. So what's in a book of Kain Exodus 28? Yamik catchables the Moses for on a mano, no money are so for a money. But pan a special garment, shamo. Na garment number pamano. For my telling ya, Yamim won or so. Na only me yansa manempam. Besa wato buken, Esaro 28, verse 1 to 3, especially the 3. 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Na yame jump, if you jump to 28 verse, 42 go in one. Or say, I fed the number of mama. So, over, the one, Yamabinti. Or say, I fed the number of mama, 42 to 43. No. Pam on that way. Yami a very smart too. Pam on that way to say, man, sir, fed the on that way was ye. Pam on that way be chuckled to be was ye. But I didn't fit my son their waist. 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That is the Roman chapter 12. 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Miti mami ya yin wuse wiasi. Why? Because in the womb, we are seeing our freedom, and the womb, Christ is our freedom. I am wrong. It's a camp meeting. Men far freedom be a womb, be good, especially man. Certainly be a be feature, but cry. No, no, sister, mini skate, no. A man said, I am not me, soon be jammy. Many people in young one. Yeah, William said, sister, I can't see me. So, what she? Peter, or say, my young say, seeing you when many day. Or said that body with a jaw. Would it be 12 in his own? And answer with gold. And answer, I want a pebby. It means my young when the many that be no more any moment, no pa a hint. Now, of course, cancer, no son at the mano, that the man wine on my American mao. Referring to Israel, ma. They cover their nakedness. In the Osha, Obi Yako Campit, Lubia Koyeniti, Cherafin, and Nabi, I could be able to cry the tell with you, Cha, ya, ya, me, what there is no way a man or cry upon us. I have bring some, I want to tell you. And spot of prophecies, I call a testimony for the church, volume 5, page
6:44 and say, Satan, if Satan cannot keep soul bound in the eyes of indifference, he will try to push them to the fire of fanaticism. So when someone say, oh, to me, see a point, say, yeah, cause me, I'm here, I will push you into fashion. Fashion things. Fashion. Because when they talk about the dressing, I have to cover your nakedness. And to see, the world is crazy after show, fashion, and pressure. We have no put down. You're training in a by after the fashion, pressure. We baha, maybe minka. Into share money be for fair fit. No, I should send the knee. I should send the memory. Although, why you mean him? It been crushed crazy jeans and the car. Sorry. How? But for what you say, crazy jeans, what you say? Yamima, in the spot of prophecy, was a making testimony or say there is a terrible sin upon us as a people that we should permit our church members to dress in the manner inconsistent with our faith. Or say what people are suffering, who are one day, our four, a so four. Yan come one some, yamma quema, yamana dress it, memana dress it. A fed ye beer, only ye gidye and co. Or see, I'm sorry at once, ni in sequin. See, I'm Kasama, your man in Jaya Fidia Bia, exposing my nakedness. Name on the bass or no. Yamma, who won't be an obit me control, your man. Timmy, I'm a strong committee way. So that too, we see. Then Kayo want to say, we are sinning. No. Because true obedience is doing things God's way, not ours. Yes, it's your mommy, dear Menoka, Miss Row. Mesra, uko radie nim, untumi nkoni anyhow. Dabi. Ti me bom pesi, me be bo, na wa mo nti ase. For women to from pa ba kan. God put that the sudden and this say, o srenyin. Si yin chi nim pedin so sa for body, we nim pedin ye yame aso dai. So cover your nakedness. Man, cause it's a pencil. You may be offended. We are offended for a coin, but my offended no ain't your dear. I am presentable. Neat. Come on. This way to me, I shall tell 10 temper. No one landing. None we now go sabby. How? Come, you mean it. And no be quiet, your frock crowd. No one shuts at the washer, no more. And you mean it. So say, I bring some 90 an hour in new group. What do you want to say ready? Look at your dress code. It's one of the reasons why your core companies you need to say, "I want your first call and your papa." Now, Sister White, I can say, when Sam is propelling his deception that in the last days against the people of God, they may not understand that it is he. I want when Sam first saw your Nadia, no, I buy your new man, I buy your fee. It's he who say when Sam near you, Mister. Into ne listic, wouldn't say listic, a prakwangwa, namadia, salistic number to come out of now. But what can I know black and red? How? Ofeni dear Miami. Now, ofeni dear Miami call for cancer pa. It means you don't value God. And it's a man pie when he say, this camp meeting, shall our fede or be cool radium, make sure, sing a little to me. So, what their fede be a numpa crown more, but come once more. It means also. I reject. Jamie Mount has not come. Pamosility become a. So go on, even over some man, uncatow, won't see. Yami saw no mountains. Never saw him as a company to walk one like Hannah. Hannah, ye did any affair or the coy. Or consort, maybe said, go to Radinum, new radio. Moment the margin beats me, Radus, name maybe Shramo. Yamiba may to me, the bitch in a man, or with Jesus Christ, no mountain. Amen.

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0: just on phone our Redeemer Radio. So I did chat yet funny and funny at the phone in our Vera would see our Redeemer Radio. Yankopon Kosua and Shira and I can say for sweaty our Redeemer Radio. Now obey in Shira. Send you Yankopon Yadroma Kosiada. And upon one to be a mammy, see your mammy Elizabeth, what you bring near Dajay. Oh, but church, you're sitting a moon near my bay, a dog boy. You're sitting a moon, any per dream, said your dog boy, meeting a young patent. And I saw young body, Adam, your mammy, it was studio. And if you only have been a fraud of me, say, I will demo read you, sunk of a doom a day, you shall see no mercy be now, obey in share. And your mammy is any day, and who I say, what's my command? Good morning.
1: But so good morning.
0: And a person, I mean, ya, quaint, ya, ya, tea, a hunk, a cassin, when young counting, your wire in a door, so. 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Your cotton, so I ain't mean, yes, she. 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Any, yes, so, you, my dear. So I'm a monk attending any dear Nadani Dania Horting, also to me being ready at me, yes, you will go 48 years. Yet I was sick, she said, there bomb pie with tea, and when I'm coming into sound of person, what tea and pie will kiss to you, demoted. Amen.
1: Amen.
0: About calling you anyway, the major had your monk when you're coming, and I was
1: 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Disorders. I feel so do ha trauma. A full fraud in a femono. Who saw no a yanny soon soon son so woo nino. Now and also a ham. A tea or kaya. A boo ha. Now a whom a baby sin into a da horno moa. Now unto me na. And now, obi you own so horror film, or better, and answer Bibi Abigenano so anadro. And to say Bibi Bigenano so anadro now went to Mena. Now, or Tiatim, then so be enough films now, or share, you know. Daytime near my old year, you know. It being so be to me, I'm a wound to me now, being so how we tune in, a shepherd, a beer, or horn one and a nicum. But a nicum no so am I right time. Into a set upi a wonna, unya baby or one unya quina, and any brain so. A time on soon ye, unto me, sir, and a tear. Into one quad that. I feel so so no. Ubu how a day we are pa, into udu idrana jun soa, and I jo unto me any day, enna. Na, and I jonun soa went to me anamo. We are see I been grinning yina, no war more from noon yina. Any idea I never saw ye, and some him were kite ye ceiling, but Jenny, I've been winning, and also a moire. And I think I did be a horn, ma. I cost so I fitted to a baby sinne. Ebia, or barney, you couldn't horn, men can say, you couldn't fano, in shame, dear. A bear man, a who was son and a comma, or barnum so. Went to me and son and noon so Sabrina grown a call so on it me or barn enna a filly hornum. I feel so so no, say Bemma Epperset or any dear she a moon or barn and farm and noa, and noon so so no. It to me am a yin any so nanina because na nania so jana na gena a crack because say, and hm, I sorry. Aja, and also so it to me, e and na, if you honum. 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And I do a walk aqua dano, no a connum, a dear aja, and we fancy pains ya woman, yes, if I way, no way, away, far away, can we? 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No more, or non so by any juma. Like to say, and I do pan walk or yam cacker drew. Now the fair wisa, silly wisa, and home crony bay in a can home. Now what the issue is here a goom. Now one, and non so a bit me a distracted. Into me, and my own distraction, cassia pan, our cost to a mauni pediano. The interior to sign is say. 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
2: 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More ban, I'll be to me the boy of a sad day and home. Now, yet to me, 2 1 a morning, yet to me, I walk a catcher, a sophony, a son penny phone, a fan, a joe, the 2 moon pie boy, a bow bono. 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Dear now, I'll be to me the boy of a home, yet to me, and penny for a cassa home. That's it.
1: Okay. Miss Meda has said that. Dear, you bet to me, I genuinely bet to me and penning for an akasa. Watch night, no. Oh, say, and yet, your friend say, and yet to a muda, and yet once it be a once a year, and now 1 6 months, 1 3 months, but I say, my friend is free, a sorry abba. Nanka and you may be a mefani say now what you be a almost see and yet watch nighter. And so to me you hear day a free moon. I will say to me you a free moon, not just a one pen pie boo. Here I did be a bet to me I lead you into woman, young Fanny, I go, yes, Christo. 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One, no, no, dear. A yet warm on a ne cunyan. 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Ye juma, ye becko. Any a binum so sorry. Quite for example, as ye 4 year a year memorand, a quesia da quesera for so called. One more, sorry, one more be ban san, one more a day. One more, I bear ye any be. A nuntino. Yes, sir, Nintem, na oye. William said, Okay, ye, Nasse. 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Ye know what the entem, ye cast a 5 4. 5 be born who drew ho. Oh, 1 more 5, ya ye a woofusum, every ya ye a woofusum, why a ding, every and I ye be bea, and yet the second one again gum so. Bokobo won't sound them, a ye ne buy any, and I, yes, sorry, ya. 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
1: 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By a problem back on the set, a ten yin, and I. The Ecoswa and Yayin to Minkan, ye how back on. And one of you say, and no break cost was a full moon. But I say, I said, okay, I eat him because Bisu say, okay, I'm back at away. But Yami Munu can say, Tisa, if you are deep for, and I said, you, I wouldn't know what you. 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
2: 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Dear Radim, why? Do why I won't have to look around, and so. It's answer what's nice for the march. No, I could school when you're in the Akahone, ocean in nature, no crying, you may have born any when you be in tea. He said, well, I suffer from the bray of foul margin. I'm going to do it, dear, dear, and walk to no son in a cassan in a knee in a. Nti nip as any pan or come from so much anything, say, would be a conning chain, a queen at ten. I'll sing a message, ye near ten year and truthful. Then if I would turn the body, ma, will crow babies and boy Jeffrey and them. It was so I would be a cockracker, and crunk crunk crab a cassachians won't say onion to me if it's a hand time or one if one now, any sir. Into what the best say as a for mamre your phone may be at your mako say him. And don't I aim him. Radio me a mobile. If you say, would be our journey our day at in your meaning, a day a yam yajuma. Be our journey be soon be cut a high nature. Say, and this year be a tremors and will come. Nanti, I'm dressed a moon may be a neat no man is radium. You to me, you know, Corinum. Na Yesu akoswa hii hendi ya daanadu mti. Amen.
0: Amen. The morning, but over. Morning, you know, it's a bit too much. You can't send me an air corner, and I said, I'm going to be a mobile now. It's unsaid, they say, send me an air as I for now, you won't you more? One cousin in Vaughan pointed the end, yes, she ah, a dip or how we be. I had the abba. Men's a cool limono, you are what? No cell phone swab a frame. One on a dinny panel, a lady dinny panel, cost our how on him. It's not a funny and a mood, dear. Men's a name I may home by a day, a free moon. Men's so I'm crown colonel. I had tea on your men and I was here, baby. Eyanya yesu ye wate mubu echire onyankopom yeshe senya kristo eka oma ye woni no ti yeshe te ye ye tutu ababoni no ana se ye noma awosenka wona oma ye boni ye panishi omu wo asafoni mu no omu no sankofo no mpo ena ye sanko omu akopem wa. It's a copy to me. It's a sense and I'm making our connections be brief. I'll bet you me, Amma, a beer, Noma, the Nyata for no crampa. Business a hot door near the day, or to me, or power a hot door, or bet you me, I had a connected connecty. Ye bar for the only Mexican case here, a soft wood to me, digger, that's a normal baby, Tonoma, ain't you know? Or no, I. Tractor in your friend is Eddie Camfono. So, to a decant to Eddie Camfono, Mamma Canadia, Muye, Cacredi, Mamma Samuel and Cobbia. And you will say, 1 hour thank you, punish you, or mum, or any Iade, a tiny woman for Eddie to me, Iade, Amom. Now, your share doctrines are what draw with your coupon, dear Maya. Not a fair a barber ye to say prison, ye a better prison, ye torture and crow for a momu wua, a bra, ye who say, Sancroft wono, empo a ye, unyame mampa won so I had a waffle, my de abba. 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
1: 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Et là, il y a un Missing on a baby, I'm here in the short time of a family and I'm in front of a down. In a better say, I don't know, but I say, I am not coming near my corner. But say, Randy, the body of your mouth crying, my mum and your goose, my mum was it. 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She said, make a cup and any penny money when you're not, you mean, I mean, tell me yet. And to me, what's the time I say, oh, moi. When you're dead, I'm an ambassador for him. I respect them and I pray for them. Say, when you're a man, you're a man, you're a man, you're a man, you're a man, you're a man, you're a man, you're a man, you're a man, you're a man, you're a man, you're a man, you're a man, you're a man, you're a man, you're a man, you're a man, you're a man, you're a man, you're a man, you're a man, you're a man, you're a man, you're a man, you Yen, I mean, Yeah. When are we going to take action? When are we going to move on?
2: Amen. As a freedom, me wear chin and can't see you. Let me rear moms. Ah, necessity, and echo the onion. You copper me, baby, inter. Ned will help me be up. But you'll bet me a kind Malachi 3:18. Am I Malachi chapter 3, verse 18? I am sure here or catch them.
1: Malachi 3.
2: I tell the February 16 over no. Am I?
1: February 16. And I wonder I was so a radio katakata woman. A radio as now tea. I will try the name in kayak mama 1 hour or so a radio. Now boo. Now obey media as of a radio now see. And that I may. Obey me around media. Now, met the door who said he would be the door, the bar or some boom. But to me, they see 17.
2: At 18, I am in battle.
1: 18. And now, move this, sir, and so near. Ah, and so near. Ah, and that, or three mean of an Nay, dear. Or some on your coupon, maybe on some in them.
2: Amen. Let us, ma'am. 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
1: Yo, me Pacha, oh, Nami in the Sassam Kakra. It is as some affa say, such as in old tray say, phobia or good number. Na obi be able good be frame, a babbling frame. Na a car say, Momani Momini. If you say, Oko tutu in 10 months, said ye. She have phone beside you, you could tutu bonnie in frame. 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That's it.
0: Amen. 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
1: Yeah.
0: In patron, mammy question with the abana.
1: You only say, Adam Bacho. You say, and they only say, ye shiny panon, a tibia, ni dibia, the nimu yam, and any moon dear, nay, a dinner a sea, openin. 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Bad thing, and I yet me. 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

0: 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But a time for every free no time for me to be a big goobie a frim. And on a ma, I can say, would you have to be a fancy or make council or a politician to opposition or a bay or buy a near the position a man. 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
1: 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In a better say, where you win ya. Real money now, and the man who what's the counterfeit is. Until I hear him, there was a dear age money as I can be so I told you I want to hear. 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
0: 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Yes. Yes. Yes. Yes. Yes. Yes. Yes. Yes. Yes. Yes. Yes. Yes. Yes. Yes. Yes. Yes. Yes. Yes. Yes. Yes. Yes. Yes. Yes. Yes. Yes. Yes. Yes. Yes. Yes. Yes. Yes. Yes. Yes. Yes. Yes. Yes. Yes. Yes. Yes. Yes. Yes. Yes. Yes. Yes. Yes. Yes. Yes. Yes. Yes. Yes. Yes. Yes. Yes. Yes. Yes. Yes. Yes. Yes. Yes. Yes. Yes. Yes. Yes. Yes. Yes. Yes. Yes. Yes. Yes. Yes. Yes. Yes. Yes. Yes. Yes. Yes. Yes. Yes. Yes. Yes. Yes. Yes. Yes. Yes. Yes. Yes. Yes. Yes. Yes. Yes. Yes. Yes. Yes. Yes na odipo ba no kwa kasa yini hwe so bia wo chose musa berima ho ba nase
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4: 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Oh, I was a friend say a friend say couples and I say I was reporting your room now. Oh, idea too. Any, I was say yeah announcer and say I was say I was for a day. Yeah, and you know, also yes, yeah, no quite. It's a culture there. Yeah, they have a can't answer for no. And she say every this March be a announcer. You be a yeah culture day. Na ya free fry and to me see one year by a church culture and one ya mamre ni adi. Obine a static a crown. A solid pack on a static and a woman soon. It sounds yes, I know quite a was asked up when you go any year. I suffer will cry and any else will see a dear. And yes, a free one a buy. Obine a deba. It is a bana air can and ya baby out. 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
3: Oh,
4: anyone?
5: 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Yes,
4: yeah. Anyone? No, my ear couldn't afford no so. At the end, yeah, catch room. So, and he, I am debris, and ever. It is all my end, or church man, when we dear, you be called to watch or say, church man, what say? And so now, and then, I may say,
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4: So,
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2: because you walk on a crown, you be a woman, I see. Only a high animal being who said, oh dear, most pretty.
5: No, my auntie, I see, and a babonini, a papano. When your name was not, you need na ho. Na be do do an air, you know, see, yes, ye be no.
2: Eh and normal degree. Some majority carry the boat and also queen papa.
5: And American
2: say it nyamia same degree. If you say
3: papa chow
2: yeah ni pagin any adichre nyamia samasi. Nanso it drew the idea. It mean and nyamia sem not tough them me edi ni pagin yejuma. And you know kaboom the yejuma say. Yeah, cause I suffer. And he added you.
3: Watch on what to make up.
5: And Patrick, I told Uncle.
3: Uncle Simone, my bedroom, my dish, Mona, Minimia, Modrun India,
6: 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I did the concorner say, let me once say from there, no, say I did you no cry away anymore. Jimmy Snow India made me cut a easy thread, did you say? If you ever be, I won't be an alien, I mean, I'm a quiet man. And in the end, me and young Coupon in Yasa, in Timmy's, you know, the name, Pa, Nayamu, all. 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
7: Owura mpacho we de meni nsan mete oni achepa na chese based upon said ya wistiva chirichiri munu na chese mfe kwa mfe ba ye kekan be yesu maye no se ni eme na chese eni manu mu eni chrosi mu be said ya wu chirichiri munu na chese bibi san be batria tria so san kwa pimse yesu finally will come. But any person suye, any person dream ono, was susadi appropriately, suitable. Oh, where the emfumsiyo ni ho? I won't say ni manu ni trust emu di. Bebe bi e viase ne ko ne se di eteno. They will accept it because we are be. I'm pretty sure any we inkuti se di amamre with the mama kind earlier no. Cultural day, and no, be nim and no, it accepted. Yajuma, and she ni manu, in it rossimu. Every ne corner be beside the baby, any manu, any trossimu, but ni persuasimono, they were accepted. Wabekasioki, young in tomb, not as a son ebe conono, meaning waiting, yeah, I've heard what you said, but sana means me de my dreams sooner, medase.
6: Mama, me pa cho me na se o yene ba me so pa wo mo se na no o mo ko ye da pa cho
0: Adam, but your time we been cut with one.
5: Adam, we are
0: okay.
5: Adam, but your father, we are now Uncle Simuaba.
0: You, that's okay. Bible. You, Uncle Elder, that's a piece. Okay, Bible. A free Genesis causes revelation. Baby be anywhere, or better maybe who or baby nursing. But it will be a or baby who are very maybe nasty. To make in kind your default banner a cow and nine hole and as you roll already at the demo once and Kakaniagati. Early writings, page 302, paragraph 2, or say, counsels was given concerning the washing of feet. Apparently, there were some differences of opinion as to the procedure to be followed. Now, I agree with you as a Kwanbeni and Faswo. Some have moved injudiciously, and the results had been confusion. Ebinu to an amombia at the confusion by said in the Ekanya. Counsels was given that this ordinance should be performed with care and reserved. Yamias as related in a yes, you see who. They also said, Yabayan, actually, Yemupa, and then about was Yabayan Wanyan Yeno. They also said, in such a way as not to arouse prejudice. There was some question about the propriety of men and women washing one another's feet. As a me by say, Obani Obarima betimi ahuro nasiania. On this point, Ellen White brought from scripture evidence which indicated that it would be proper for a woman, apparently under certain conditions, to wash a man's feet. But she counseled against a man washing the woman's feet. I didn't hear. Another page say Ellen White's letter to manuscript 396, paragraph 1, or say, I saw that the messengers of God must be careful how they introduce this duty. And as a wrong as I'm looking, I saw that no example was given us in God's word for the brothers to wash the sister's feet. But there was an example of the sisters washing the brother's feet. Mary washed the Savior's feet with his tears and wiped with her hairs of her. Also, the widow who is mentioned, or say, if she have lodged strangers, if she have washed the saints' feet, I saw that God had moved upon the sisters to wash the brethren's feet, and it was according to the gospel order. The okay, 1 Timothy 5, now, Paul comes and says, maybe I'm washing and marrying my auntie for being nursing, and all friend her. 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
8: I'm saying the network
0: connect a catchy background. 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You see, Obama, but I worry for the income. But you can kind of say, by Munches will be anywhere, say, Oberima for by now. 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
9: 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I've been mammy was with Tiano Conso, and now the old man so I put to our own answer. 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
7: woman. 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
2: Yo, Pacho, once announcement, and said a new Sunday be a program, Senator Twasson. The board and see a beba. I say, never see a vision of a school. And tea about 8 o'clock, so I beba Sabah school. 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

0: 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So ewe ye.
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0: 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Praise the Lord. 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And it's yet here, Papa, to chink any day. And I make I will say, Yahoo, my did you money is 075-3865-4186. 075-3865-4186. Safi, now do a feeding out to her. Now make I will say, already, my radio, not here in canoe. If I saw when you switch here, will be Biara, where Radi is Christo Dinimo. Say, will be Biara or Yarian on Sunny Yari, will be Biara or how on Quadanda Bino, when you be Biara beside dear Mano. 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
1: 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Yesia. The way of salvation. Na. Yewye ya nubinya question bi. Because. If seen the way of salvation on my own, says so people Christo man why ya body of fro. Na can in no money in chum. At twice I could see I feel the abbey in your man, I in your man, my. Yen up on some debut, and see a yabonne for the ma, and see a yabonne for. It was on my atia, says, see a can born in the umbra, Tony, a bonny natural, where in a cup for tin in me, so the umbonny betray, and see a yabonne for you. And I question neighbor say, okay, see, and yet the one you fool you would ya. And you're not, you're a bomb pie ya. You're a bonifatana. Cause me, you're a bonny. You're listening to me, you're a tinny, you're come and see, sir. You're new to say, I attend there for. You're new to say, you're to the abedji, yes, I bet you're the tinny, and I'm my yay. You're attending there for you, and I mean, my, you're sweetie. 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Young cousin, you're a bonny fool, you're a mobile, I'd bonny for you. Question of Cobasa. 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No, an hour, and coco, any crook, take him, and a nam, gadi no more. 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Oh. George, tune and you share, hash, hano, be out, no. Our garden, the judge here and say, of our baby, what garden, I saw. 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Oh, so, Opa, grandpa, and that dear, George say, Obe Krinimu. Now, George say, me, Obe, and I was, hey, George, remember the turkey. Kai Krokronu, by George Yamdine Pram. Hey, sad grace, honey. Why not grandpa, Busa? George, I'm pa one as a no. George, you know how the children are saying, yeah, grandpa, me am kind. Oh, not George, that says in Google. So, oh, ruin now, also. I feel ya, ya, cha, obia, milo, milo, ya, cha, gana, ya, can't say tea, ya, cha, obia, the arm, and of ye. Grandpa, I've chatted the eye, Jebby, or Fred George. George, my father, cap on a cot, no more. And George in himself, they are catching the grandpa, the man. Why, not the grace is that with grandpa, George is saying, I remember. Hey, now, oh, my grandpa, Busa, George, what has it been saying for saying, grandpa, I'm saying, and then the young soup, so I say, George, you be beer. Not grace is the one. Remember the turkey, Kai, Crocrono. The teacher, you want to say, I feel they didn't know more about confession. Now, George, you need to fish and why I said, because I'm not called feeling good. I must say, you're more George, you're not tired. The only answer, Grace Yabba, Grandpa, and that dear George, you see me no never call fish. But see, I said, but now, okay. George, you know, I see that they won't call. Me need to listen, uncle. George, you may be not Grace said, remember the turkey. I said, yeah, grandpa, I mean, I'm tired. I'm George. George is soup. Yam pa ibona yakan wasem no yenyame ma ne yakan wasem no si e bompa ya yaka se ya dibonye fo na enya dibonye fo ho asem anu ye na eba yo en ti George su osuku ni yam oma confession ya ba Grace ya jina ni said George jina ni anti George to nyina wo su onu bia ko sie afei George she said the corner anu ya ye den I feel I'm going to fish in a bayon. I feel that Grace, you have been an animal who goes on himself and you may do it never who could. And you face all your animal cranson or shim. Or shim son or fast river way, what do we have to? Or fast river way, what do our fat bow way, what do we have to? I feel that I can make if you are no more woman in our Grace. I am an eye of ma called Johnny Babble. George said the economics no, a seminar no ya again. Why I said, men call grandpa, not make a country them. Maybe I'm a grandpa, they are chem. Because Grace is coming, Grace is taking me. I don't know, I'm meeting me fear, my yakwa. Hana, George, a first steps on another sorrow. Or first steps no call ya no bunku to be. No, I said, grandpa. My bonnie from Bonnie Chem. Grandpa said, they have the bonnie Ben Way. Was the grandpa 4 days ago? Now me dear grow a garden. Nana me to tubo. Me tubo back, and the cobble take you back, okay, to about could be a woman. And no, we, and I'm too for more than a show. My mechanical, the grandpa is of a chemi. Or carry a not grandpa, my serious. 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And the grace, the oil in number, and the judge, sorry, but if you end me, that chose over catch them, they know I know why we're free. Reina, Judge Yankasa, Judge is sending from Grace, I hear fish in the idea of ye, or my dear ye. Grace, you have one woman, you understand yet, that is the end, and no one says you want to know. A brand new mre and a grandpa catcher and say, now, Grace won't grow no money. The ones are your coffee, you didn't know everybody's anana. Or so, grandpa, George is over the okro. Hana, George is sorry. Uncle Sam, Grace, say, hey, George, remember the turkey. Or say, I go to remember the appoint. Abra, daddy, they are better. 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This is Jesus. 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Yeah, to us. 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So, 1 week in the devil of heaven. Because what they ever caught to, I had to see a case yet. Now, I see what things are known on them. Open a sea, or see a woman about phobia. Omukura hotel from Pibo. Na hotel from Pibo, or two affordable cheer be suja, affordable cheer with any moon, or two suja, edura. Sa for the butcham sujan echo and what if from pipe bar a good crew of what the incense can who na spray and na perfume can who and that it could do on yami and him. No go through yami animal. I will see a four. No question pie woman is there. Or say, I feel woman above four and soon be up or six year warm. Above one soon be our sense of moi, or Mukra to Turbento, or Mobabi Brew. No Mukra to Turbento, at this same trade. I am what you know, the kind, your tossing you, Sabaya, ever see your tosso at this same train, Colonel, the tossusia. You did do some your tossusiano. I feel one can your tosson song, above one song, just in the boat trumpet. Anna, you buy this same trade to na tre du ba kun chiche mu dunum kwa na ye ba bi hunu trapet ne de toso enson na de toso enson no kwa ene ne ye sha ase afiri enti adi sem tre du ba ko de che mu dunum ebesi ne dum ye nsa kwa na obofo a ogro trapet no to trobat to toso enson no kwa ne wo na ye ntie o se. The way of salvation and the ocean, no, quite a buffer swing young quite dear. Yet, yes, I see so. Crime bears in the buffer swing young quite dear, or crime bang, and the buffer so. I couldn't young go on chain. You bet my throat to mumble broom, no genuine. Or say, no, but for Tosso, and so on, Essene. Now, Nick, I said the JJ was sort of said, yes, yeah, he knew. I am ready. Any crystal dear. No, Betty, he knew. Dada, amen. Yes, yes, he any to me, and at the Abonsam, a crimson, any diao, and my own feet look for. O share yes, Christ to be punished on a bright yes, coach in the common, or say, Cotominum for you, yes, he near to me, ma'am. But yet, Trump at the Tosson son, a broke pet. The day, and any dear, and because you are heaven. Selfie, we are saying even Eredia, but say thing, a rough. We are saying here, and to me, I yet, you know, ready, Christo Yosu, dear, da da. Number 16, was say, na empire four, I do no nine. I was it here in one son, and one young pong, and you know, and the one and nimble two from. Now I got two on young pong, I can say. Yet that will already Yanko Pong as say. I didn't ask two for. Ah, war. Now, what other? Now, what no, I say. Several for 2 weeks here, and the one was I'm working, or can yes, Christo. Already Yanko Pong, yes, what now for 2 weeks? Or say, well, a man, so to say, what do a suit of 2 million as I see 2 million in our money? Or can you matter 28? 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And at the echoes will we are say, am I my poor fool? Demonstrations I can see a cosso, am I my poor fool? Strike I can see a cosso, am I my poor fool? And to quack us in Iran, am I my poor fool? America, am I my poor fool? Russia, Ukraine, am I my poor fool? Okay, now my mind poor fool. Now my mind poor fool, and I was saying, now once a war poor fool, also a buffo bread through. Now, so a buffoon, a drew Sam, a woofo, a bre, a drew Sam, Ubu attain. 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One of Sir Raddy, now we put a Raddy Dino. That the Raddy Dino and the Dane. I will throw, I will puna. Now maybe Chen Kayam will be a mount. One of Sir Raddy, now we put Raddy Dino. Bible say, now maybe Chen will be to her. A young Kaya remembrance book or Chretto or the Kai woman, the stone Yame said, oh my young son, no one Chen Kayam will be my eye. Mr. Raddy said, oh, trade up for Mr. Kaye. Number 17, Malachi 3:17. Or say, now obey ye me, dear. One na matre wo din. One na me, omusro me, dino, omupu me, no muti me mran semso, no mama kain, no ma ye me, dear. No. Bible say, obey ye me, dear. Malachi 3:17. Or say, now obey ye me, dear. As a fool, radin na was here. Amen. 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Already didn't watch the room. I say, I am meta, me da cronkron, da my ye. Malaka say, da my ye. No. Also, da ben already aye. Eruti, who can can it? Psalms. Psalms 24. Was it Samet 81:24? Yeah. Was it a unit da radiaye? A unit da radiaye. Did da ben radiaye? I wonder who's so sad that no bull ready dino. Now maybe Tremuma be and Kaye, I'm a woman. Or say, there am I, your son. By an amiamidia, I suffer running, I was here. Now, madam, the one said ye, Obia or Donne ba. Now, what's some no no? All the dono. Now, Mumbe Hunu and son, son, ye. I that or Tinini. And what the bonyan in term. Any there or some on Yangupon, any there one summon in term. Amen. Daddy, me say Yame on my young throne. If the Yame crank, I am mobby my enemy. Bible say, a da wayon. See a summon near Suna, da wayon. See a dinin near Kaisa Dana, or say, or bet crank, I am mobby on my yay. Now, I don't need a big difference at that or training. And what the boy name? Anthem. One that was slow radde. And one that was slow radde. One that was small radde. And one that was small radde. No, you mean who difference? No. Oh, you go for trade up on the special for your mobile. My intimate is somewhere. Near to fair when you are Revelation 22. I did some trade union. Revelation 22. You can't 3 and 4. Revelation 22. 3 and 4. What say? I did some trade union. Se mwa, eye miye sane nae. 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If you say change them for Kwameno, on Rankasa, any Kroonhain. 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What's in Yamia Kwa Sumano? 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I would die while you know. Sad die while you're in Dino. One that was Sumano. 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Psalms 91. 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So, quotation, we, and your quotation, be a make a corona by a banana morgana. Now, baby, I'm a Fabian Macogana, we could do holidays. Now, but Radio Biabo, because you be, I said, your friend Radio, I saw for ya, or be a quote, some 91, some 91, some 91. Some there, I had no margin to say. 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One of the bonyani, and it's me I'm meeting your memra son. May men do what? And I'm doing what about the forget ya. And it is a wafu be near per se, I need be banan, kaya, the wafu to be near per se, Kadian proclaim, boy and whoopaya, the wafu to be a young country only per se, could be Kadian proclaim in Murasso, if we send out this one, Yamaba Bong Whoopai, and now this one, we in Yamiaqua, and now this one, Yami new. And Psalm 91 verse 14. I say, now say we find me when, so say we find me when. Mejo, mema also, if we say we need me din, amen. E din ben a we need. Nyami dino. And say we ready nyango bom. Oh, and say yes, Christo. A dino and a dear him. I say, so from me, we met Joe. Mamma was so. If you say, wouldn't be din, daddy, wouldn't be uncle din. Mammy, if I talk, yammy din win him. So cross and damn when you go on there, yet you know, and now him. And now him. Psalm 9, verse 10. Psalm 9, and yum and crown to Tabudu, I say. Now one na onim udino edwo ho beto so one na onim nyame dino edwo ho to nyame so daddy nyame din ane de ai one na onim sa dino edwo ho to no so one na onim nyame dino edwo ho beto so o se if you say unya one na wo hwehwe wo awurade amen daddy who hwehwe awurade O jeu rade dia ne pedidino. 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Now, announce that so are. On to the near, driven the sea are as ye. But the ano, and see, Emma, Nahabana, Nedima, Abani, sin to two. By a Jenny, a Jenny Derry. 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I was saying so. 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Na Moses catcher on Yankopon. So, your friend on Yankopon, your friend in Yankopon. Moses catcher at the same. Now, say me true, Israel for any time. Not the catcher one, say. Mo, I can win Yankopon as mammy one chain. 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The day any singer. Say na men simon. Ah, sababa. Eh, you are cool, then you are also. I'm ready, so. Mean to me. And the same could do. Lay that for say. Yet, Abraham, I will can ask him. Yet, that's the key, I will can ask him. Jacob, I will can ask him. Say na men or some woman or sell a bubble. And ask mammy, say. Memra, Nami may you more. Every as I see so. 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Was he? The Homeda 9 o'clock. Said ye already Unyan Kupon as Shewono. It's a command. A ye she. A yepo. So be in your main mind. Now be in your mea qua. Now be can your main mind hold ya. A ye was she. A yo pet. Yami do a pen and mouth. Self a chusu. Self a kubunkum and anifa. And in the Exodus. 30 verse 19. Was see Moses is saying, Enqua, enye, o wonye, enchiranye, no minye, damide mi tu for se, fan quano, fan shirano, dinya membra and samson, when yan qua. And you say, Exodus, say, when you meeting, I'm fan kami, dani da, and I abide Deuteronomy 5, 12, was say, the humidano, 9 o'clock. 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

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That's how omu be do for us to be a whole danger. Taliban for no guho. Ti osu omu namu a mu kai omu namu ba do mu ya ze kai na su. I say, oh, no, baby, you're 23 ba. And I say, if you have a beer, I just say, you're 2 ba. A basa, as we have 4 day. I'm okay, who are who, what's the rules who are so now, who are you, and say, was an answer to spray from rooms, I don't check it. To see, Sam, no one, I never was so. What is so on what kind of thing? Was I say, you can't no mercy anymore, you ain't to be baby yam. But I do say, I saw so yam, or also 2 firm. Do I see as a telephone suit? Quirr. Omo fire, commander say. Obian tutu. Obian say amokan. No, I'm the one that I'm going to go for it. Obian tutu. Why no car? No, who shame you? And no car in Tikatasso. And in the Omo Tokatasso, sir. A yan that is a bomb be a no shit. To right inside. Omunyina wura inside ana omukata aso was it I need 10 seconds de omunhu yare se aso da for call helicopter and them you more than 20 and a hirishirishirishirin was yes that is commander see emtitu a onim de aba onim ade nyira. Now, Jesus is our commander. Just one name your house, one name your money, one that shall say, the Humida. Commander, and that shall say, the Humida, if you say, me, Minimadina, Sir Commander, Emma, make and was a macho, Sir Commander, Emma, was say, make and shall say, the Humida, Sir Commander, and was say, Srunidino, Sir Commander, and was say, make us more, is that us 20. Exodus 20. Exodus 11. Tia. Was say, Dina was here, Fan Kai, no. Was see waiting with Jim Fan Kai. I want what was waiting them. Entity, what them ran same to neighbor. Baby and Yahuponte, do a demo Moses, Yamena that didn't start here at Troy. Was say, Kai Humeda. Nayan Kron Kron Kai, remember. Kai Humeda, a dim ben and a messian fan Canada. Kai Humeda, nine a cron, a nesia, and I award you, now your wadding, you know, now that's also son. I ya Humeda, my ruddy, when young coupon, and now you might be a daddy, said an air can. Humeda and Yamidio, a young coupon dio, Humeda and Yamidio, a ya ruddin dio, Meda and Yamidio, a just Christo dio, was it? A ya made that cron. And now you may be a that is command. Say the command, and I say, in Afghanistan, a two ba was it by was also two two. And Dimino Megumi, but commander when you near Hoye, commander in the Ecosso, when you be a telegram, be a crown, information be a commander, and the Asania be a commander, that the Yaki and Yaki two, and Nazo, and it's not used to say, was I am the commander, Alpha and Omega, and Fitiasenia, Minimadenia, Minim Fitiasenia, Minimum, yet. He's our commander. What did I say? Main country, when they say, in stroke. Well, no, no. Now the Obey say, Dinim ransom, so commander is in two and two. Can who question? I'm more can question. Sorry, why didn't open to us, Ra? Tell about who be cool. That one but to a coon, and to command I say, may ba, and to the answer, what the question tabanase, can who question in tabanase? If you say, upon someone you show a coon, upon someone you show a sale, what the answer, besent tabanase, can who shall moka do? Na may ba. Maduro meaning the acoso. And so, twasso, number 10, or say, now that was on son, and ya who made that. Emma, Aurade, Winyanko Pong, and now you may be at a one of Baba Yini, Obaba, Wafana, Newa Kua, no more, Tuomo Prumu Nanesia, and Aurade, and the Yaw was so, and the Assassin, Apple, and the woman Yina, Nada, a Tosson Son, or Homeye, and Ninti, and Aurade. What should I done?

0: 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Why any ope, now frame of home that I say, and you dear, and it da, a year rather than I say, there, sir, near. Hey! Was in your me be so bishrow, November with Jacob, a Japadia. Matthew 12. Matthew 12, verse 8. Or say, na onipa ba no, eye homeda wura. Daddy, we pa tọ ebre no je di si ame. So be say Yakobo twere wudi. O be say o je o. Obe so otwe odi ka ne nko anu. 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Ebi se mra no wa twe no wa dwene mo. 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Gee, you're called to see you. Umpire, you're born near your bow and you are the chair. You have a catcher on the chair. Trade them for minimum animal do for you, but near you have a chair. Let's try it. Let me intimate to us a massenia for your home to so. It was just to the demo. 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
0: Amen.

0: One baby biara will be a den chance from Conam, our redeemer radio, sir. I did church a tearful, you know, young coupon shram or sad anada. Would you breath number tear our redeemer radio? When a daddy American said, Cosua tear our redeemer radio. Now obey it, and then young coupon day, adum yay. And a young doctor. Miss Munina, what kind of doctor was said to two? Ah, doctor, Nana, and a pebia, and no, but can you pull me in some nedia? Yammy, Abdom, ye nedia, and in a shia, a yea, and the flow will be a flow, though for me, 70, our dear radio now, obey in shra. Nedia, doctor, dear banner, a strong cook cry, and me an in Muro. Miss Doctor, by ye and I, a better fire near ye, gin, ye near much, I say, ye bed dear, a bema in pomodeno. And a doctor be ever in custom over coming in a done a dear tray. And the jibra, let's see our redeemer radio. Now obey in Shira. Doctor said to doctor, I need dear motorman come out. Good afternoon, I had your high area.
1: Good afternoon, Mamma and Patcher to say.
0: Young Papa Adamo, number also a near bush, yeah?
1: Yes, I don't mean here, that's it.
0: Now, damn, I can phone you now, so.
1: Yes, I don't mean you now, yeah.
0: A doctor on them, your tail on catching, and Eddie, a mania jipa, say, we when you're coping out room, yes, sir, a sheer ebium. And then you're me, amen, amen. At your phone, you're the four, said him, dear, kind doctor, and now, motin and can, and ye, we idea, jibre, let's see, doctor, say to two, said a damaka, na Adrian, and one, I had a sat, and I had a salso, and one, Adrian. Doctor, but can you know? No, I ain't be an open your bakum, you know me and Sabia. A bab wow, because eh, that's me. Ah, doctor said to Bacan. I dear will want some men so namely. Now, yes, so I obey in Shira. And a doctor, I need your main channel. May a bomb pie in Timbacho, an idiom pie and Anusia. Now, what shall I say? Am I? Yet I was you, I don't for no more who for 2 million who are dear, there just some green every day. I said, I'm counting, I ain't counting, I see and come for Cassianian Munyam shit. And now, Madame Mower and Quang who make a tell me that boy, you moj dear Murphy Sunny, a quang ya down and down the mire when you're Cassian is so near you, but you are ye no sinner. Yet I was said, I was some you who see near dear bunny and for her banning sire rear. 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tiefly. My yes, we're tea, some near fancy. Near tea, no sweet, yes, so your more boy, your cousin, me and your scient to me so. Now, boy, I'm young, and quatenting, and need ye away and she a brimney, and yet when you know what's up, my dear, and my young shaman. It was why the infidious show and sat and there, and tenant fidier so. Never did he know what you made, dear mo, and then paying four or so, my dear mo, what you be infidious, so see when you know show and sat. So I'm a man who are denny and idiot, and I dine down sweat me a beer tomb. Yes, my bro, for it to me a tea near ye, slash one mon yam. And I was said you made the offering in our doom. That ye be a bashaw and mon yam, ye be a cassaw and wire. I said, I'm counting, baby. I ye in counting. So bring me a mob, nor me in shame with the iron cream deal with Christo used to demon tea. Amen.
1: Amen. And a little bit,
0: we just had a mob. Yamin come, that's it.
1: Yo, me that's it. Mama Becky, you are the chief when you answer your damasi. Say, my ass, no mutia sabri. And you reckon me be a pa, a young lady whom you see, ma, but what dian in your wardrobe, our wardrobe in your dian. 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Be away, ye be ano, let's just say, I drink it down ye. Several boy pediano. The main in me and in no, not for your dinner, maybe just no, sir, boy, yeah. Give some cool you want, a 2 year dear boy, and who by 3 year here home. Emma, it's me, a many pedianina holding a pair of suja, where you muso. 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Into your bad like open a year, rich fooder, and so make can say a kutia, ya ye be greeno. In Yanibi, et is a watermelon, and so be shimbi. In Yanibi to say tomato, and so bahobi. 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It's Mima a new cha if she say a new forma. 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Bring your name of the free. 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Say yare a more mucopia yeba, own the genu. 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Now, I've been doing things through cold. If you want some money, put me DJ in a bibra, put him on say, a bois, then maybe a tremor, epidemic me by a sa, spring for, until you know, at the age of my father. If you are singing, I'm saying, and maybe I would be on the BIA. Maybe a horse, maybe a home, you know, maybe a. Garlic no in Naya Nani Dino a cobbe viadi. But the Akikasi can in Nano, Jane Abusia, and Kituania Kasi Nina, and a child bonosus are in Tibia Bukubia Winnebi. So, cause his arm, moi, yari, we, and moi, moi, yari, be brave bar, since you are my resistant. Pharmaceutical companies in Timmy, and he is anima nima winning. In Yania, Bubo, she said garlic, any jane, annual, any leak, scanion, ninjano, the Timmy boy, you are mufrio, and he a ruddy, in whom we, in whom mama, and he yamin come and kind of hoopy, now we try it. Now, you said the bear. This year, we be free. We are just a Osipan or Ompe. 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Now you must say, be very free, me and see a Ben Wong. See a big dinner mono, in the Isala, Napua. 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
1: Okay.
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0: 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And she minim say, nunquan, a honey dear, a many pediano, since I saw the idea. The old mamma didn't know for the idea, because the unknown a woman near your papa. So, a dozen. And she say, and abem with the M say, a beer a savvy by and say, a dear pea. A man since I saw be our nipper, the animal dear.
2: Uncosino, and then I was eating this one, a boy. Doctor, any patcho, a beer fan or tearful beauty, and to be a patcho, oh, mono tough like a crab, and the other bray, and he said, dear, in Susan, so papa, I was so am my ye. Nampacho, we are not at the same, say, your brethren, as soon, we know, where should I saw my doctor, and that's it.
0: Well, you're the Yamias, and I see a whole fan of allium, Jenny Bushian, your garlic, I know, any old Jenny, Coconi, Fita. 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
3: 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Everybody can be saved as long as you are willing to be saved. No, yes, to be to me, Ajewanka. In other words, there is Bonibia, there's no Bonibia, Awaya, Nyame Mujano, Untumim Pepa, Yesun Tumim Fancho, Bonibia. biara waye can be forgiven, no matter how deep or how grievous stubborn anything. God is ready to forgive. Nisan inti, heaven is a choice, and then hell is a choice. One wombe ko bonsam jemuno. Omoa na pow said they will go to bonsam jem. One wombe ko heaven. Please follow me. Omoa mo control slice and please follow me properly. Heaven is a choice, and then hell is a choice. Se obese ko heaven a choice. Obese ko hell a choice. Yango pon mon crofo bien ye one special say we mo dey talk cause omo ko heaven e bi ne ho ana onye crofo bi say at all cause omo ko heaven me ne choice power no e we yensem enu nti anadwe usi wadwene pese dia obeti o de o mema yesu no see see for heaven you go e brenim. If I should tell you my background and stuff I have done as a before I became a pastor, because I'm in the 2 minutes, come in now. I'm here come for. Then I'm in the film here. Come come. My friend, in Tiako, I'm not say. Because that was what my father was training me for me to become. I come both to move here. Only I to amu I come. So anybody who is willing to be saved, I'm able to me ajo. Boni biara awaye can be forgiven. And in tonight's topic, can I say, you are not late, or you are not too late. In contest, ubit mi akase, God's favorites. Another subtopic, you know, God's favorites. So you do heaven, there's going to be 3 surprises. Surprise number 1, I say, encrophobia. What tears are what you want say? We mu pa the one co heavier. Then you go on your fair. We draw no money. That's surprise number 1. Surprise number 2 is going to be individuals you thought is say. O mon co heaven, they are no musubenti. We draw no more. No more to say that only in Gaza. And then you yourself, surprise number 3. Obey a shock, say. If he bonisuin in echi, nyame de adomo adomo ama wa be pi heaven. Si ye jo menu mini na den ka men kan. God can rescue everybody from the cycles of sin, from the powers of darkness. Yes, obetumi ay ka me wa. Eni nti bomodia se wo obesi wa dwene pi se you are going to go to heaven. Bon sam jem ho nye de matizan grofo bi se lucky to be nom ne bobo nyuma to fo akese bi ombe ho ho na o ma bo dance ne grofo asa. Don't believe those stories. Make up your mind that you are going to heaven. No matter what will happen, heaven o ko bi e mo mpa e my father so baucho ya kano kasa Chiriviase. I said it was Jesus' name. Amen. Royalty is a class in a society. Among fa common people now for. So be your hene, him pong, or your desia. We're high in the society. So pa down for or my low me pick down for or funny co equal. No, I ain't down for. There is a saying, sir, monkeys play by their sizes. Say any tipenwa aboa a day or no niagro. Or play according to ni co equal. That's how they are. So president to be person of far down for. Yeah, no more sign on the fire down for. Offer the colleague president as friend. But when you're a different. Nyame, he has nothing, so to speak, to do with attending him for. Yana namfo no homo. Nyame namfo, enyumere ubehu. God doesn't deal with class. He deals with anybody who is willing to be dealt with. Say nyame pardon for, enyumere ubehu nyame namfo obi. On fatene ne fo namfo. Ope, omo omo ye dirty. Omo omo bra ba say. Cocaine for, weed for, LGBT for, whatever. Those individuals, no poor more than four. Because at 10 and 8 for it there, they already is. But ope nan four, ope omo bra bon atete, a say, a pro, those individuals, and you're missing poor more than four. Most are good median for a number of years, 40. That could announce it in your equity. No question, Yame, burning bush. And I'm going to brand him by seven small. Now, dear me, all Cassano, may the God of Abraham, Exodus 3, verse 6, may the God of Isaac, who didn't mean to me, boom, the answer. May the God of Jacob and he be free, a janum, and he be free, in Uranum, in Rane, shit by the shit, and then pain ye, or the one who say, Abraham, a downfall, and a cassay, so no more must make a true. Jacob, a downfall, and a cassano. Israel, Isaac, a downfall, and a cassa. Really? And then change as if that is not enough. Nyango pont nase. Se openipa line, generation, genealogy. Now for one so. Edene doba Yesu Christo abasa asiso abeji nipangwa. Onwa Yesu chusu omu se ne nananomu nyana ubianya correct. Ka Jesus could have chosen the generational line. Or pass or femuban, or more yet ten and four. No, none of them should buy fit, so buy ten time, saffron, no choose here. And that is why we said earlier on, there is none on earth. That was our era. As long as you are willing, Bonnie better away, God will forgive. Look at Matthew chapter 1, verse number 1 up to 6. Mostly perform pay waking kind a name keke, but it contains powerful lessons. This is the book of the generation of Jesus Christ. In other words, Yesu ne nananom no yebo bondi, the son of David. David, the son of Abraham, was David, the son of Abraham. Abraham was the father of Isaac. And Isaac, the father of Jacob. And Jacob, the father of Judah. And his brothers. And Judah, the father of Perez. And Zerah by Tamar. And Perez, the father of Hezron. And Hezron, the father of Ramant. Ram, the father of Aminadab. And Aminadab, the father of Nashon. And Nashon, the father of Salmon. And your face now, you know. Independent. And Salmon, the father of Boaz, by Rahab. And Boaz, the father of Obed, by Ruth. And Obed, the father of Jesse. And Jesse, the father of David, the king. And David was the father of Solomon, by the wife of Uriah. Why would Jesus choose these individuals? Sending an anom or far online. No abasa asisu. Na one choose what to name for. Because omo ebo omu di nyo na obiye nwa correct. Abraham. Osom bosom. O come, if you please, akonodi, and to us nyama. Waya bosom sumni, first class. And also dawa. ye po bi a bible mu o chan tra tro dia tro first class ibra and also daha bible say ehun for enko heaven first class ehun ibra mushradi as if that is not enough ono no ni ne maid servant die say me o maid servant o mi fie nyame mpenu na ma chene na me ne na da na ya wo. But with all these negativities, he's the only person in the Bible when I may say, oh, you're not for. Only one person. Nobody in the Bible, when I may say, madam for me. Only Abraham. Pastor, where is it? Isaiah 41, verse number 8. But you, Israel, are my servant, Jacob, whom I have chosen, the descendants of Abraham, my friend. Abraham, my damn fool. We can't throw on any May 7th, no, some, bosom, etc., etc. Still, I'm choosing some damn fool. The same thing is recorded in James 2:23. Ebrenti, yankai. But you can write it down. Abraham, the friend of God. So, because we are damn fool, yet, I say, you are so close to mudim komo. Nyame say, despite Abraham, ni suba anyani nyana. 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And I'm saying the boy saw a denam brand on tea as a piece of some food yen. And I'm fairly in parenting. But Namisha Moseno, I say, may Isaac Nyangobo. As if that is not enough. The worst of them all. Jacob. 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So what's your problem? These three individuals, they are going to go to heaven. Abraham will be in heaven. Isaac will be in heaven. Jacob will be in heaven. Nyame chira wari amienu. 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Mwawa, don't abort the child. God can save all of you. 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God forgives. 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Minkasa kwe. I see ya. Don't abort the child. Perez. Ye yesu nana. You know this woman? She's called Rahab. Professional prostitute. On the end of the year, down with Toronto. Obey him. We are bad man now, Ponce Rua. Rahab. Meme ko na meme. And also, that our no one is any. On Kenya, me my home. Joshua chapter 2, verse number 1. Now, Joshua the son of Nun sent out two men from Acacia Grove to spy secretly, saying, go, view the land, especially Jericho. So they went and came to the house of a prostitute, a harlot named Rahab, and they lodged there. Mommy, we. Yes, you pay any pass for so a basasi so. Mammy, yes, any. When you is ready, because if you bridge yourself, young one, you're heaven. It's not true. At the same time, mammy, way, hey, a professional prostitute. Mamma, no wonder, Bibli. Nyankupo, a ja, oba, on gongo, transo, or so, say a probi. A baby and an aka generation one. No more choose to rehab. Into Matthew chapter 1, you can't kind of. You're about rehab in Jesus, Nana. My son and what I'm doing, why you're worried. So born in tea, I mean to infant child. You have a guilty conscience. I don't know what I'm born, some whisper to us, some say, I'm infant child to go. This is rehab. What do you cry when you're professional? Why is 3, 4, 5 been and what dada? Jesus can still save you. Rahab is going to be in heaven. The brother, don't worry. A man do I know what that. Don't worry. Why? Because there is power in the blood of Jesus. A bad wash, a bad cleanse. A best sanctified. And you go for almost through. Oman Tamu, Wasari Tamu, Wabushiam, whatever. Ombe driving an auto. Eh, now here they are. Mojabi. Akasa. You know her? She's called Ruth. Or they say Rahab. Onye Juni. And also lantern. No, you're going for bad. The bosom needing the chemosh. Root. Ofri. Moab. Make a Moab as Tim Kaka. Yanko Ponswan above all his own message, Sodom and Gomorrah. Lot, and then the mamma, you know, Nifrikro, no, Yanko, me wa. And almost could do baby almost quarter, so to speak. Now, two girls, same sisters with their father. Catcher almost said, maybe I know no money about yen repu ya papa. Hey, crazy. So the first one, omoma on papa and son of my first daughter and papa could die. They had sex. Let me say it plainly. Let's say. Then the next day, the second one gave drink to ne papa no son no could die. Omoase near from the Moabites. Mammy roots a Moabite. Incest. People. Generation. Yes, super. Obaba kode naka. Rehab. Neaka say yes, nana nomunia. When you saw Abigail. When you saw Miriam. Root. Conform. Ubia oye busheni incest generation. Root. A conform be ko heaven. I'm going to explain over here, sir. Tell it to Jesus. Honoring him, the only mediator between God and man. What about you? Ruth will be in heaven. So what's the problem? There is no sin you've committed that cannot be forgiven. This is one kind. But let me warn all of us, all those watching. Sabone baku kau record to heaven. Unconfessed, unforgiven, you will not enter heaven. Then the Bible say, 1 John 9. Me nkuma mama nya bone. Amoya bone e wo chigina fo. One ni Yesu. Yen kan tell on the beche. If you confess our sins, he is faithful to forgive. Me jine ho a. Me ntia se adekudie ntia. Papa will come. David. Top class womanizer. Top class. This is now warfare. We're going to warfare. And I am on a power or your hini. It in any bar so pet. Go friend. Oh, I be pray. Mentasa what I be. No, ne Bathsheba could die. No, sir, kum Bathsheba nuku. Murder. Ten Commandments says, thou shalt not murder. David murdered somebody's husband. Sleeping around. A fair bad parent. Worst parent ever. Teneba Absalom, sorry, Tiano. Adonijah, sorry, Tiano. Despite all these flaws, he is the only man in the Bible. Nyangupo describe and say, a man after my own heart. What a God we serve. What a merciful God. They are brand saying, a man on Omadita, Waku Obukuru, Aje or Yabano, Nedifia Waseno, Nyamese, still is a man after my heart. Bonnie Ben and Yamin to invent Minimbi. Every sin can be forgiven. So, back. Now, we're Jaro, he doesn't save us in sin, he saves us out of sin, and to share our bonnie and don't call him. Now, I pay the offering more, nor do I button in him. That is his speciality. David, we shall meet him there. Obeka onu a mbesa lai no. Di mbesa oche bebi a wo benanti bebi a wo. Check it. 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Yeah, ne kwa heaven. Look at this one. Maintain and go one question you do heavy and maybe say, Yanko Ponce, who are you? Where am I? Comment to us. a colleague of Rahab in the New Testament. Young girl of 13, 14, 15 years thereafter. On any anchor, Kofana Betra Toronto. But your mama come to Toronto and I'm crazy, and I'm a baby. Mutron on the other, the minimum. Nanny uncle, we have you watch a barrier now on another. A rip on one of us. Man and I didn't win on three control. No packing in the other. No two and a robotana. Magdala. No Jay, dying. No advertising, huh? Meme, banner, meme. 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I could drone so. One day, may can it be? There may be one person. It is possible. 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I spend thousands of dollars. 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Back in down. It could be one or two people. Monti. And I'm paying for organizing this programming. One day, Mary Magdalene share yes. This is too unfair. Yes, I'm the son Mary. If you're baby, I'm yes, we could be an unmarried dinner. Guess what? Yes, who here? Now, sorry, the first human being, not only to see him. But to touch him was this prostitute called Mary Magdalene. John chapter 20, verse 11, verse 12, verse 16 to 17. John 20, 11, 12, 16 to 17. But Mary stood weeping outside the tomb. Because they ran up. Omude, you know, I'm going to buy it. Yes, in your na Mary, onim de nyamia yaman in ti, o jana osu, saun de nyamia yama wa, o ya diam nyamia on yuno. And as she wept, she stooped to look into the tomb, and she saw two angels in white sitting where the body of Jesus had laid, at one at the head and one at the feet. Jesus said to her, Mary. She turned and said to him in Hebrew, Rabboni, which means teacher. And a Mary called Bam Jesus. Bible, if you church, you say, yes, you catch Mary, say, no, touch him, touch me. And just who read the Greek now? Greek and say, Mary, echi Jesus. Because was to me Janimua or no conveyor. And why you Jesus a bang thing? Why you don't know? Now, Yesu Catherine said, Jesus said to her, don't hold me, for I have not yet ascended to the Father. But Mary, go to my brethren and say to them, I am ascending to my Father and to your Father, to my God and to your God. My point is simply this. If you are willing, God will forgive. Star mine. A friend Peter. Oh, Penipa. Bema would tikon concern. First class. This guy. Open pa or walk kubone ni bufu obe tutwa diye sisi ya Peter nito ka yebe chi yesu no wano oche se kane no cha abrante naso nesu se fashim and the church can not take. Yes, who probably the ministry in a Jano Noakwa was a brand new. Jesus is about to die. And I'll catch say, in your bed, Chimmy Pemunina, move it. Peter said, oh, I'm in control. Be a bit, and you're me. Who is Peter, I know the future. I'm God. Answer now, go come bomb, but born on one palm and prince. No. It's about them and I can't. They want me to feel no. Oh, be a bit, and I'm being. Ampara Peter na pu Yesu abante ye hwe wen ma okay dabla minimo na small ge biaba. I think you are one of the disciples of Jesus. No, I start take say hey me kan wan ka to so nyame nkume minini ba biara hey nkomo sa mra me Yesu tane na ni no hwe na Peter kan say papa ne kan say akoko bo papa na praise the Bible mo ben for say Peter named say Jesus sorry on an intermate. And he went back to fishing. Because you know why you're not saying. When Jesus was sorry, because he ran up. And man up a tomb, no. Umbai on you. And Jesus was sorry. Or catch a bow for me, you know, barbarian and say, may you assure a man of a bar. Now Peter, the owns it. And the man of a bar. For message to him, message in any way. Mark chapter 16. Verse number 6 up to 7. Mark 16, 6 up to 7. And the angel said to them, do not be amazed. You seek Jesus, a man of Nazareth, who was crucified. He has risen. He is not here. See the place where they laid him. But go tell his disciples and Peter that he is going before you to Galilee. Where you will see him as he told you. Question. Peter on can't disciples no. And then he used to single on unkwan say, a man ba, mon share that mo Peter di. Vise Peter adjini mo no, unimse wa ye nyame bonem. No unimse wa fumi Yesu, nti unimse Yesu nena yaka. Ti oko back to fishing. Na Yesu say, kache Yesu ya fono, na e kache Peter say, meche omu o Galilee. Yeni etie nyara. January 1st, 2023. Yeah, New Year resolutions. Me wa. Any me wa yenye biya. 2nd January, 3rd January, we became worse than before. Ya jinu ya jinu ya se. Ye disappointed Yesu to umpaya sembi. I am here as a servant to announce to you that since he forgave Peter and still gave the ministry to him as the head of the disciples, what heaven ube kobi. So what you want to say? We can catch you now. The picture. If we see no heaven, I could repeat that. My last person, a friend of Paul, Chairman General Paul. Young ladies, men, women listening online, those here, just a wild person we are. The mercy of God, the grace of God can save anybody. Paul! You can see my father. Tionoan Masem, Galatians 1, 13 to 17. On one day, I had a confession. And God wants us to confess. Why are abortion? Forget about it. He will forgive you. They be now Jesus said, why are you so grievous? I want some keep reminding you. Forget about it. Go to Jesus. Tell Jesus, me am in here. So for say, men can't show. Now the better. And I guarantee by the Bible he has given me to preach from, he will forgive you. Now I'm fine. Choke. That sound. Paul said, you have heard of my former life in Judaism. Former. Just a term. And how I persecuted the church of God violently. and tried to destroy the church. And I advanced in Judaism beyond many of my own age. Among my people, so extremely zealous was I for the tradition of the fathers. But when he who had set me apart before I was born and had called me through his grace to reveal his son in me, that I might preach him among the Gentiles, I did not immediately confer with flesh and blood, nor did I go up to Jerusalem to those who were apostles before me. But I went to Arabia and returned again to Damascus. Paul is going to be in heaven. You know why? So I said, my former conduct, let me name the mayor. My journey here said, me bunya me, and my own bind. Let me name. And on the Damascus road, yes, said, Paul, why are you persecuting me? I saw me in your media. And you fight here, sorry now. You are fighting Jesus. I said, why are you? I said, many years now persecuting me. But my father said, but you I'm a Methodist. A brother, Methodist. I'm Bukunka. Your local assembly, Kunka. I'm Chinim Munibino. Samukaya. Penfo Asamukai. Chinim Mun, friend Kunka. Now your test says the former Abbey Crusader. Moye, become we are members. Near water, baby. Near top walk over your mom. Top walk. The Mac is like Paul. I thought I was protecting my church. Methodist church. No, he said, yes, to say, like Paul, my friend, Obeka, me want so much to you, yes, no, my friend, grow for my name. And I mean, I'm Jenai. That is why I'm passionate about what I do. Paul will be in heaven. You know why? They're marketing you now. You know why Jesus is sending them to heaven? Three reasons. Number one. When you give yourself to Jesus. Remember that way in our tree. Get ready. Don't postpone it. I'm announcing to you. Salvation is just a second. Oh, postpone anything can happen. Give your life to Jesus. Rebaptize. Go and do it. Don't postpone it. The first statement I'll make, you know, get it on the screen for me. I am not interested in your past. Or say, come as you are. And I'm crying, come and once. I say, I'm not interested. And I'm sorry, I'm going over me. I'm not interested. And I'm in fear, my member, Papa, may hear me crew. I'm not interested in your past. I'm only interested, but me, I'm major one. I am not interested in your past. And until now, those individuals, they are born in a bad rather than number two, read with me or say, I don't count your past against you. I don't count your past against you. And to be a warrior, prequa warrior, a man 19 or mother, abortion, a wire. Come. Who could not wait till an attempt? Where you are, Bruno, and maybe I say, yes, say, when you give yourself to me, I don't count your past against you. Maybe I say, so come. Then it's okay. Say, me count any past against him. Come and find check Peter. I'm in two bobo mudia. Vantano. Carry have been van chan da. I come in van check. Paul da. If it's a no kuma sorry man. But when you come to me and you give yourself to me, your past, I don't count it against you. So, brother, sister, I will Zoom, so YouTube, Facebook, Trinity Radio, Yonkodo Radio, Utie Menumri, Bonibia, Waibia. Yes, you say, Fuguachi, Nabra, because I am not interested in your past, because I don't count your past against you. I can't last one, and I am it. And this is it. Read with me, Jose. I am a specialist. Want to read? I am a specialist in making bad people good. Ebi na wani mu. And ebe di ewura ongokuna so da we mu pa. E pam ongokuna no those days. And ebe wasesa Rahab. Amana be ene nana. Was it Saint Peter? Now come on, a Papa no to try the Mary Magdalene, demons, Tinumo, and also Dan Chaya, where you're a prostitute. You say, I'm a specialist in making bad people, my son. Then I mean to me, your country. So, by Ben, I would say more, God cannot rescue you. It's been years. Offer the attitude. They are pro. They need part two. They need part more. I want sorry no more. Now what's the sound? No, no one said it there. No, yam. Would you say me now there? That is Jesus. They are time no pe. That is why I call those people God's favorites. So for yam bebo mudi, come on go heaven. Yepong. But Bible says so for yam so na be go heaven. 1 Corinthians 6:9-11. Paul say, but at the same time, Paul says, do you not know that the unrighteous will not inherit the kingdom of God? Do not be deceived. Neither fornicators, nor idolaters, nor adulterers, nor sexual perverts, these are the LGBT people, nor thieves, nor greedy, nor drunkards, nor thieves, nor the greedy, nor drunkards, nor rivalers, nor robbers will inherit the kingdom of God. And such were some of you listening. But when you gave yourself to Jesus, you were washed. Continue for me. You were sanctified. Continue with me. You were justified in the name of the Lord Jesus Christ and in the spirit of our God. Jesus said, come as you are. Men pesa wanga sa best as say we modification of character. Don't do any modification of character. Just come as you are. They are what here no bra. Super fino and na me pe. And until I'm so for ba for the next 2 weeks you are. Come and let me wash you through spiritual baptism. Get us on the screen for me. Branami nyaro na me na me jari na me jari ye owie branami fa me moja na until wo sanctify you by the blood of Jesus Christ. Last one say branami fa me ten ya tare the righteousness men kwa na me obi enon kwa na guarantee salvation in the kingdom of God. Na me nya bo so wi a na me di me moja na ti wo wi a men fa tare ne nshaw na me ma o power your friend on konkro na ntana mu na me onya adwuma na onu nu boni chano na on see so for heaven. I love this Bible text. Yen kan na yempo Isaiah 44:22. New Living Translation of the Bible says, want to read? I have swept away your sins. No, I'm not hearing the church. Want to Lester? I have swept away your sins like a cloud. I have scattered your offenses like the morning mist. Oh, return to me, to Asumami, for I have paid the price to set you free. Sembanko heavy and free miara. What you uncover a tree. Yes, baby. Anadwi yɛ pɔn bone nesai wo haw nesai besi nyina sorry chira I hear thy welcome voice.

I am not interested in your past. 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I am a specialist in making bad people good. And it's in Abraham, Uncle Hell. It's in Isaac, Beko. Yet to be a mirror, Mereba, Mereba won't change. Whoa, Mereba. Obi him, Piper, say yes. That's how Ben was. Yes, suffer so bit to me, dear child. Suffer so bit to my world. Suffer say, you don't count my past against you. Suffer say, you are a specialist in making bad people good. Jesus, I have done stuff. Tonight, I am giving this body to you. But I need my name, no one point. And then you don't pray. Don't be shy. Don't think about what people will say. It's between you and your God. You want to go to heaven? Mamo YouTube, mamo Facebook, mamo TV or radio. So, Mesamo, Saupasa, Opani Moha, Bachao. The technicians to give a number so that they can write their name. So that we'll pray and then we'll get in touch with them. Rame Reba. Reba, mountain. God, I'm in a tube.

citrus. 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Some of you are still standing in the congregation, and God needs you to come here. The Spirit of God is telling me there are some people still in the congregation that you need to move forward for cleansing, to start all over again with Jesus. There is power, want God in the blood. Son, thank you. Thank you for coming. Who else is joining? To me, we more join him. Come, one baby, come. In the breath. Come, daddy is calling. Come now, daddy is calling. The spirit is speaking to somebody. There is power in the blood. Let's sing it one more time. To me, what? Come now. He says, I have paid the price to set you free.

자 예수 내 봄팔 내 봄팔 You are here. You are before the throne of your father. Jesus is smiling. He's so happy that you are here. He's ready and willing to hear you. Yesu ania jesamwaba. 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I don't want to mention the stuff I've done now. But Lord, I just brought this body to you. Say, to me, just to be him. The watch your body. Never so. But I'm fire. And the opposite of cancer in the beer. What to say? May bomb fire. Now do the another way. Please begin to pray now. Shall say a bomb fire. You yourself. Talk to him. He's here. And angels are all over this place. Angels are all over this auditorium.

donate your body to Jesus. Donate your body to Jesus as a gift. Also, one for. I want you to pay better the rest of your life and see what he's going to do. If you mean what you are saying, you are going to be unique, different from tonight. And those of you who have not baptized, get ready to go through the watery grave of washing and cleansing. Receive the Spirit and then his righteousness and begin to live according to that, dear Lord. My Father, may you bring so much. None on earth can be lost unless you want to be lost. If it is said, your senior brother Jesus, it's me patabani biara. And you marry Oma, senior yetieni na yaba. You know us much more than we can tell you. Unimniyama yaye. Ah, yemu bimpo ya point you marry ya. Plans be away three more years pass ya kwe. You know them all. But when you marry a cancer, and I'm saying at your 70. Now, who can you comment? Nipedre, and yeah, dear, and now my own say, oh dear, yeah, the word, dear bro, a yifi, a time, pam pam poe, etc., etc. Fa, yem baby, ne design, ne yan of offro, fa bonin in yanache, ne recreate ye. Natural ye do on common. For years to train a tidy and say, naturally, dear way, a mama so. A free necro, many penny a dancer say. Sister, not day. Then I see. What's the sack? Why you different? To me, be do what she. When you're strong, brother, now you're a day. A rade, my dear and non tenayamo. A rade, for sooner will banish sayamo. O the mankuma, ye ya oma, ye ya bon samba. And into see a nebon some quine, see a nebon quine for all time to anybody in them. And you may jarry, and you may jay, and you may tree and tea, and you may fire cow no co heaven all. If you are doing near Sundia, a free young couple, you may don't conquer a young governor. Remember, and the antenna could see a vestia or channel. Must know what Jesus Christ did. Amen. O transcend now to me one kakrakra. Tomorrow night, I've asked the leaders of the church to give me some time. So we'll start early. I want to show a 16-minute video or movie before we start at 8 o'clock. So maybe by 7:45, the movie will start. And then when we're done with the movie, as soon as we're done with the movie, then we'll launch into the preaching for tomorrow night. So please, if you want to watch the movie, which is very important, you need to watch so that you can understand tomorrow's program. Please come.

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1: 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That was it.
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1: 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Ho will be about a braboom. No who pa. Ho will be about fee ho. No who are home at pa. 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And in this a delay, sir, a year deo, Nyagidie, our Radimua, and sir, sir, Oma Wabamu Ebu a Honkra. A Rade Asam, our Luke chapter 18, verses 18. Now, a Rade say, into Unipa Banaba, Gobe who Ginidi was as see so no. Or say, meaning the kind of faith. Exemplified by the widow who continued her request with, despite the delay. 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starting wo asenu mu ha se na de ye o si this doubt that bow down the soul we should each one bravely face and tell the soul that we must conquer them at once. Me know, as I say, ye sir, who any a chinyan free or cry or sim make no delay, and chinchin will never say, and chinchin will never say that I may know him. And August 9th, a son making kind of free devotion animal, make no delay, for there can be no peace where faith is lost. So, would you dear sir? When it has worked, sir, we need to be a new nyasum beer. Only Namabosum near Difua Trophonia, Comfonia, a Trophoso, Ebemo, my juicy candidate, J. 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Or say it is a dangerous guest when it is left to rankle in the mind and contract fate. 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
1: era
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1: Oh, that's the Kramadian Kawa. 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Kramadian Kawa. I can't say, I say rabbit. I'm so eighty. I'm born a man, don't see you in the frigo. The American is saying, what was that? Sam, what body we fear or Mao Hunto
0: and Okre
1: and Tefre,
0: yeah,
1: in Kura,
0: yeah,
1: and some grown soon near the chess. Oh, what it is,
0: once I know, yeah.
1: Yeah, and once ran moving, thank you.
0: Yeah.
1: 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Na oba hung whom a quantu ya ye chinsu nyamiama ye should be pray. Na dangerous guest na o kano said ye make a mum ye no enisa any ye any ehuno.
0: Mm-hmm.
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0: 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I welcome all of you, our listeners on internet. May God bless all of you. We are beginning our series this afternoon. What is your citizenship? Cecilia, my name is Sam, I'm more Europe passport. Until you say, our citizenship we're here, also we are European. But you are saying so, I hear you know, but I couldn't have born some, I hear you, but I couldn't see you, I couldn't have born, I hear you. So where do you belong? Where is your citizenship? Inti ebesua ne ehunu se me wo hen nyam bebi ani ameye ho. Question 1. Question 9 ayame bi saye. Sir Andrew say, where did you come from? Oni ya me se me na me bo. Question 2. Why are you here? Me bo wo sabe ye den. Question 3. How should I live? Me ntena se tena ben. Me mo bra ben. Question 4. O final destination eye hen. Heaven or hell? Question 9 ehia. Timothy tso ntentententem. Na ma ko the kingdom of Satan and the kingdom of God. No one who say, ahini di ehin na mi wom. 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Where am I from? Medimidin sheho. Andrews, where are you from? Genesis 1:26. 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Psalm 146 verses 3 to 5. Nyame na home gu me mu nti home ya me home no eye nyame to me. 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Acts 17:28. 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Yami na mama ke kame ho. Yami me sports bi amaye anama ho den. Isaiah 33, 43 verse 1. Me ye nyame dia, nyame say, I have redeemed you. You belong to me. Into me ye nyame dia. Nyame ni claims over me. Me ye nyame dia, nyame say, Andrews, o ye me dia. No bin so ukra baga, on fa mo bi. Because I yawo dia. Psalm 139 verse 14. I am fearfully and wonderfully made. Me hu ye wanwa. You are my tintin, 6 feet, 2 inches. You will be a mehenowo, humani, humani kosia, shamano, shamason. I am wonderfully made. Me hu ye wanwa. And in tea, I say, Andrews, a son of a me bo in tea. 1 Corinthians 10:31. Who did you? Oh, no more. What are the shame on? Yes, I am. I think my father has been fair to me. One can send me to your baby. Or send me in per day and I'm sorry, dying. 1 Corinthians 3:16. Oh, no, no, boy, me. More money, Hano. Move on way for the first time. Yamena, a teaching, Dotty. Not the unime. Show who fe. Why, Gina, you should not show who? Strip yourself naked and look at yourself. You have your motto. Show who fe. Show who sorrow. Show who fe. Show who fe. Mobi to me who can say. About why you want fe. And it's true. You are beautiful, men and women. Our young people, you are beautiful. You are handsome. Yamen ayo sa, but everyone say yenga yawa hansi siye, yadoso. But obi anko, obi anjononko, obi anonko. I am a wonderful person. Yamen ayo me sa. Question three, question two. Me waha for what? Why am I here? What is the meaning of life? 1 Peter 1:15. And you say, Tanansa Mammy, your crown. Man, ye jaw, man, yo, who fee. Well, noom, utiling me, metumu, and she do hunny. Simply put, I make us be holier, just a do hunny. Man, face, Fimbian, count, man, near, give you a bump, my money. Do hunny, your crown. Revelation 4:1. Some me is a sorrow above for some me. Now, some me, Psalm 95, verse 6. Ya koto bo muase na some me. Exodus 28:11. 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One name Chidian Ponkwami Ebisia, bra sorry. Your bra sorry, Ebisia, yammy. Central Dome, no, no. Some me, Dome, Casachirami. 1 Peter chapter 2, verse 9. My power will say, one name retina heaven, Dachi. My power. Timidia inside me, may Jimmy say, one day, I'm going to live with God. Ese onso ujidi. John 3:16. Seni yangu pondo yu aseni. So then about one okro mine. Na se Andrew se ume jini dia. Manyira. Ne manyada unkwa. Sheme no yam. 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Question 3. How should I live? What is the morality of my life? Nyamiko kobonye. 2 Peter 3:17-18. Kain masem ne nyini, nyini womimu na obe same. No bibisa, Elder Kunsen, question say, how can a mortal man reflect Christ? And also on come Bible, now say, I'm a son of a grown grown moasu. No, then a 10 year start in the show. You do it unconsciously. Nipa who was man say, with the mufia. That's all. It's as simple as that. 1 Corinthians 13:11. 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
1: homeda bi esa oba na utie nyame asam na okan o sabbath school nyini ne nyame bo okoko afia ye ba asam no so shohu ye first be the 5:8 shohu ye na bon sam on pewasam mimi no sam pemasam won so biara wa pa o yesu no bon sam on pewasam mo ani na ho so na ye na bom pa ye Dome, John 14:15. Dome, ne di assembly a man can't share on the so. So, what is the proper to more? So, what kind of Bible more? Would you do so? John 14:15. Family Yonko, begin to say it. So, me kana Montemasia. Yes, so my friend say, my downfall. He likes it. Momu bebre mo ye me downfall. And you like it, passe we are my downfall. Minsumanji assume see ya masa my downfall. A radi yes to say, Frema say wa downfall. Now so frema say wa downfall. Minti no mabi or worry yet. Which is true. My downfall ni yesu, I mean to me restaurant to call no one's son. Psalm 101, verse 2. Andrews, behave yourself. Baby, Obakobia, behave yourself. Onantia Okasa, behave yourself. My young Kwasiade, Mancrophone Kasa, you are down for it. My young Kwasiade, behave yourself. And see, David say, I will behave myself even when nobody is there. Psalm 39, 1 to 4. Osimamin Kyle, Untehe, you can die at any time. And you're careful. You can die at any time. 1 Corinthians 9:27. Shall also condo ba. Shall also condo bema. Shall also condo apetishi. Shall also control yourself. Paul say, man shall me hosua. Make him some man for fragging and young. Na mi ankasa de mbayira shonho so si wabufu so obuafu ya asam no e ya e time but shonho so ama bufu emfa atenidie emfirwa no emma nyameba ufiri ha hin na beko sanajia uwa where will you be ready for heaven? Or will you be ready for hell? Hebrews 9:27. Kaise ubewu no wunachi atemu oho. Nyame doye. He's telling us everything about ourselves. Romans 14:12. Ube jineme nim ebu unwa konta. Can you, Andrews? Ube tunye bu e jineme nim aka ma charge ose ewu ubo jamai. 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Can I? I can't. Me hear Yesu. John 14:1-3. Yesu si minim so abre. Aso me abre. 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No befa oba. Yesu si before akosoro. Aren't you happy about that? Samase. One mama no one kosura. Malachi chapter 4, verses 1 and 2. Revelation 20:15. I will have no choice but to burn you with Satan. Matthew 25:41-46. Ejano, your friend Bonsamija, nye wintia. Basa one mama kwain, I'm a man CSU. Si Nami no me no one kosura. I have no choice but to burn you. So make a choice. And then we are Sabbath, and we are sure that they share because me and Mumu Kakra at Namwati. Make a choice. Open so what burn some alpha. And now open so what my fa. 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na beje me and come to me ama. Bon sam bisa Gabriel say, "Visa ben in our deba masasi so." Can you imagine it? Visa ben, who authorized you to come here? A hell territory. America, Europe, Asia, Australia, Africa, ninyira ya me territory obehede wa. Gabriel point to me, Lucifer, can you fight him? You can't. Yes, Satan is the prince of the world. John chapter 12, verse 31. O see, yes, he is the prince into Oya Nyame. Into your word, Homeda, into your TM Piper, into your miracle. Send your children upon Kwame and so on, Homeda. No TM Piper, no your miracles. Into what would you say? Yame Homeda and say, your memory die, children upon Kwame. Bonsam Homeda near the bay, you decide. Men can walk to me. 2 Timothy chapter 3 verse 12. Obiara obabo ni tinumu se osun nyame wo masase so no. Oye illegal mehano. I will trouble you. It is a no man ko yi o awade mu a. Yade bi wo so a. No maybe chichi wa. Bon sam se we are illegal citizen because you are a Seventh-day Adventist. You are a Christian. Which yesterday we are illegal was I say so. I'll persecute you. In Tina John say, 1 John chapter 2, verses 12, 15 to 17. Mo no you ask you. And I be a way you are say. If say be a way you ask no, and feeling your me, if you bon sam, na you are the chum. Oh, bon sam I hin the chum. Monsen I mean you know, a bitchum. Yami I hin you know, baby Tim ho forever. I want to make a choice today. Bon some say, Babia Yakan of Kurano, 2 Corinthians chapter 4, verse 34. May I sure say, my man would be and my hoda. In the second, I'm a seminar, my one who are high, and you're my one. Sebon Samuaka, 2 Corinthians 3, 3-4. Babia Yakan, someone. My money be being yard and sacrano. My man on quite that. My man, I am busy. Busy. Onishi yakura mamana nenia kum. My man on koho. So, ha, yamina mao kwan sabra. The sekabon sam kwa. And call my wounds see ha, and met ye be the biara. 2 Thessalonians chapter 2, verses 9-11. Bon sama si sin krofo aso tientie no kware no ntro if you saw a person or more call say him is there in the Bible 2 Thessalonians 2 9-11 what was seven such in men kind Bible me kan ni na firi metirim if you say me person me hu bon sama nyuma na ma twe me hu afiri ho into test in agu metirim I don't want to be part of the citizen of Satan. No way. I am going to heaven. Amen. Daniel said, I'm in control. Mission Diane, you know. Now, Diane in Alpha, Bonsam, Ahinio, two kingdoms. Bakunye, Daniel chapter 2. I had a vision. And in the vision, I saw a metal man. A metal man with a golden head, silver chest, bronze waist, iron of legs, and iron and clay. It's in here. It's in a home, baby. Bakunsunye. It's in a home, baby. Bakunsunye. It's in a home, baby. Iron, unsunye. It's in a home, baby. Aha, it's standing there for Europe. I'm sorry, I'm sorry, I'm in the Sakai. Now, a boy be a boy who didn't say, I'm on it, if it's in the new hobby, I'm on a hat, if it's a hand in the hobby, I'm on a hat, if it's a hand in the hobby, I'm on a night, now born announced one. Rome divided into Europe. During the time of the European countries, na Jesus say, meba. Into what EU, European Union, it is telling you that the stone is coming to hit the image at the feet. Bile you are seeing more cheche, no be aye independent. Daniel said, me son daeba konso, me hon mua nai. Me hu yata, na me hu sisire, na me hu osebo, na me hu abua bia onidini. 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So, Rome. And no so echemko. Rome, oshi aseno. Ine mu papa, ya ye friend say, European Union. Yame se sabre. Oh, 476 till the second coming of Christ. Sabre na mebano Jesus oriba. Bonsamdi na odi ahenie enan aye. I love you. I will tell you every truth because I want to see you in heaven. Babylon dia na bonsam ye. 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Sunday worship. If you're Babylon, Babel, omutu abantentia, yami confuse you on language, tongues. Oyu ya bosom, inana wamosom. 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Abe yu ya se, ya jiatum. And they are junior and say, yes, some yummy. I'm on some tricks. Medo-Persia, Darius and Sarius, they are on the by politics. Oh, here in Kassa, Obin Kassabi. Autocracy. Politics, if you're Medo-Persia. You vote to assume as you president. I'm going to debate you. I say, Nyame. Abaya, sorry, mo. Politics. You see the tricks of Satan? Into who are sorry, now your politics are. You know who you are voting for. Greece. Alexander the Great. On a normal man, here, a world on home. Normal sports, Olympic Games, or baby alcohol. Now, who are the first? Either boxing and America Tiono, or the Honsa Tisikrum, or Babishian be our Wario, on Wario. Mankadi Akano. Cause airtime. And that sports, I have religion. Obibe Jaya, sorry, back, no washe, Kotoko has. No washe. Real Madrid and Manchester. Oh, my sorry. Sports. Look at what happened in Russia. How many people went there? 1.4 million people to watch football. Now, me assure us on Wednesday, be what messy, I'm sorry. What would you me? What messy, I'm sorry. What I'm quite sorry Sunday, no? Because of your finals. When someone was being, he knows how to get you. Rome, they were killing in a bomb, politics, or your bosom, Sunday worship. And our bosom, I will Rome, I saw them, Tammuz, what Trinity, Joseph. Semiramis, or your bosom, what Trinity, Virgin Mary. Nimrod, what Trinity, Jesus. 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Galatians chapter 5, verses 19 to 21. 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You're under grace. 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Yeah. 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Bonsama yinye party, pleasure, chanaho 1 a.m. No dear sir, atupa. I mean, don't know about tonight. Bonsama yinye ninye, you would tell the star, not draw, draw, to the home. Unimidia oye. Now, born some of the Unimidia oye. Or so, old man crop for one balcony. Or where's the assort them? Born some of the Indian year. You look for in archery. Or so, home. At Arinian Gentia. Say, well, once more, Chuchamun Tokuru. No, Monsieur, or so, home ye. You think the things you do it for granted. No. A book is so hard to say. So now you make a party, and I'm not that. Who are you cheering? Come on, come bro. I'm on some bad days. Say a good boy. I'm on some Indian in here. Yeah, dear. I buy you some. I'm on some Indian in here. Daniel say. But some are here now. Everybody here. And here. But some are here now. The kingdom of Satan is coming to an end. Uhoni ko. Babylon ko. Medo Persia ko. Greece ko. Rome ko. Europe perso. Ebuano reba. 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Amen. Amen. The rock is the eternal kingdom of Jesus Christ. And in the days of these kings shall the God of heaven set up a kingdom which shall never be destroyed, and the kingdom shall not be left to other people, but it shall break in pieces and consume all these kingdoms, and it shall stand forever. Daniel 2:44. Yes, Obabiem. Obasaibon samunyuma. Nor the ja ever see yasi inara son and a hini in a bit so. A fee uncle, yes, I hini. Tim ho. So, I love you. I want to see you in heaven. And Pastor Heaven, no bit chairman, some. Like I said, Andrews, Medawasi. Thank you very much. Luke 17. Won't be sir, yes, question B. The answer no. Luke 17, 20 and 21. And when he was demanded of the Pharisees, when will the kingdom of God come? He answered them and said, the kingdom of God is not coming now with observation. Neither shall you say, lo, here, or lo, there. Because the kingdom of God is in you. The kingdom of God is in you. Yami anye mano, ewo umu. And when the hong kong kong wa, eti umu. Hong kong kong wa, eti umu. 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You are in the kingdom of God. John 18:36. John 18:36. Jesus answered, my kingdom is not of this world. If my kingdom were of this world, then would my servants fight that I should not be delivered to to you Jews, but now it's my kingdom yet to come.
2: Mahinia ni niha ewo nipam. 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
1: 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Yes, I him and no, a your door. And EGA, as from GA, Abu Jacheri, Ambrasier, Papaye, GD, or Joe, I want to swore. 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
2: what the answer, Obaji atum se metu mi abuawo. 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
1: the Holy Spirit.
2: Na medi she umuwa, medi ataribi be she umu, nebe kata watari finoso.
1: Amen.
2: Na kata watari finosua, where you could be
1: say no obey
2: say no obey yam yam some impiable say no obey gentleman you dress like a prince say no obey na usuban baye kama ishira no honhom ahiafo.
1: I want to try in any one dear.
2: He shan't want him on Kumamoto. I'm
1: on the way, honey, yammy.
2: He shan't want him a pass on a jay. I
1: want him a throwing yammy, ma.
2: He shan't want him a jaw. I'm on the bay, I'll try in yano. Move, ya say.
1: John 17, verses 15 to 16.
2: Yes, I say. Yammy, mano. One more, ya say.
1: I see a new yassin, no ma. On dress, say you are so for. On cassa, say you are so for. On co party, say you are so for. Namia, you know, at any more. And then a poor kind. So be of course, Christo moi, or your body for fro. Baby, you're not tacor on cobium. No more teddy on nibium. No more tashe on shabium. No more tie on yabium. Or your body for fro. Or a brand new child of God. He is in the invisible kingdom of God of grace. Amen. Are you in this kingdom? Is God's Ten Commandments written in your heart? Who are we hear me? I suffer via conscious in your memory in your chum. I have one son. And I can
2: one man when you hear me, you know. They respect the Ten Commandments of God.
1: Madam, I change my passport.
2: Who are we hear me? If you are what here, now what you say? No man, I will yanish us our bonsamahini no more. Madam, I change my passport.
1: 3 simple step

yesu di sa okra jengwa tu mayem mwosu na mencha wade e let me read this asma for sem itimienu mayem mwosu na mencha wade e Acts 2:37-39 Now when they heard this, they were pricked in their heart, and said unto Peter and the rest of the apostles, Men and brethren, what shall we do? Ye bear day, ye fribon samahin ye no more. Yenti answer no. Then Peter said unto them, Mon sacra moajen, and be baptized, every one of you, in the name of Jesus Christ, for the remission of sins, and you shall receive the gift of the Holy Ghost. Amen. Mayamuwasu. Osiobosu, amabichawadie. Mede unkronkono bemao. You are in the kingdom of God. Diakano, enye uwojuma. It's my job. Number three, enye uwojuma. Yesu say, it's my job. May the Hong Kong be change you one by one. I'm a dear now, what tie you know, a bayer what tie. And then the years of Suban were dead, ye. Yes, so me can't show. So when I hear you no more, and I the only one is yet. They said, Bon Sam, I'm going to my papa, and yet. 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I will come again and receive you unto myself. That where I am, you will be there too. Amen. But some teach you, don't worry. Behold, he is coming with the clouds, and every eye will see him. Revelation 1:7. Jesus is coming again. He's coming to destroy the kingdom of Satan. Do you want to be destroyed with Satan? I don't think it's advisable. I don't think so. You have the choice. Looking for a blessed hope and the glorious appearing of our great God and Savior Jesus Christ. Titus 2:13. Bon samum pese. Ubashano kwainti osi secret rapture. You will come secretly and steal people away. And for 7 years there will be peace in the world again. And then say Jesus will come and fight against the Antichrist. And those who didn't go the first time, they'll be given a second chance. Obua, he's coming. Obana wankubia, that's the end of you. He will burn you with Satan. Then I, John, saw the holy city, the new Jerusalem, coming down out of heaven from God, prepared as a bride adorned for her husband. Revelation 21:2. Cloning here. The new Jerusalem, the capital city of the kingdom of God is called the new Jerusalem. It's not Washington. It's not Moscow. It's not London. No, it's the new Jerusalem. And the king of that city is Jesus Christ. No more sorrow, no more pain, no more worries. I want to go home. My bread. My country when someone said, me and the it's too late. On pill before fro. Now me it would yeah. It's too late. Me near daji for all those foolishness in his kingdom. I am hoping, sir, I brand ya wo Europe, ha. I would hear me. Obe catch now abon some say. Me near daji. For your kingdom. I'm not helping you in any way. Now, dear Yami Yanese, Yamason for Bebre, Ebwa Bonsam, to establish his kingdom, even in God's church.

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Today. 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Those who vote will vote to stay in the kingdom of Satan. 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Those who want to vote for Satan, Samati, but me no better now. The Amiyan one and Baye. 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Yes, I said, one quam, but you let them out. Moi, mo passe, mo chine Yesu a himan ni mu. 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I'm sorry. The door is open for you. 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Yanga ya ohani nina ya votu eti yao. I am for heaven. 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Yesu ban tam. 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Pow, Satan or Christ. Salvation or pleasure. Purity or sex. Heaven or hell. Happiness or misery, peace or fighting, hope or hopelessness, eternal life or eternal death. Now you have voted to be in the citizen of God, the kingdom of God. Yameba ma o passport. Yabaji a passport. Sisiya. Brand new passport. A passport in your phone called London, your phone called Belgium, your phone called Babia, Ode Teheya, Nanson, Monsan Fon Hua, Womu passport, you know, the glory of God is on your face. He is coming. My Lord is coming. Kwame Oha. 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No, no, you're a Christian. And now, Baba, I'm going to say, are you a Christian? I say, yes, I'm a Christian. I say, why? There is no God. If there is a God, why is that confusion, the murder, the drug, the prostitution, so much so in New York? So, I'm going to go home, I didn't know you had see a basasa. I didn't see. Yamini ho. 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My friend, there is no Baba in New York. Also, you're talking nonsense, man. I am a Baba. I just gave you a cut. So, see, I'm a UT.
What's it? There's no barber. Something wrong with you? I'm a barber. You know, see, if you're a barber, come and see. Just across. Just across. She will stone any street in Nachiho. She will pay out your way. She will name. She will need to. Unyare. You need to teach an abaje. In the Bible, let's say, if this man, that man over there, will come to my shop and sit in my chair, I will give him a cut. Make chenitino, send him a chow. And the papa say, yes, well, you know. If all those who are in the kingdom of Satan, one may buy jamai, one may get drugs, one may church you a tio, one may cook on toqua. Some by yes in chairman at the ordinance I come on. It's over. He touched me. Oh, he touched me. So yes, ordinance I come on. Something happens. 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But the decision is yours.

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1: 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Sorry, you know. Sana. Lord, I want you to touch me. I don't want to leave here the same. Baby, I won't be here. Pay your son. 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And change me. 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

0: 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Number two, you are here, Dinkunima.
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1: Amen. 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Ye wo page a eye page 163. O say the devil's strategy against Sabbath keepers. 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Or say, am I moya edra? 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
2: The devil's strategy against Sabbath keepers. Shall the throne of iniquity have fellowship with thee, which frameth mischief by a law? They gather themselves together against the soul of the righteous and condemn the innocent blood. Psalms chapter 94, verse 20 and 21. As the people of God approach the perils of the last days, Satan holds earnest consultation with his angels as the most successful plan of overthrowing their faith.
1: Yes. Or say ye be an answer ye do, say ye we are see we say every ye or bon sam any number for no or my yen she say yes runku ah almost say almost the bed di. One now we are GD4. Now what do you want to pom ransom? As so on. Now what cranny GDMuno? Or bon something above four? I yanshi shias on Kusa what the beddy won soon quinim. Now yanchias our strategy no way to our soko.
2: Says the great deceiver, the Sabbath is the question that is to decide the destiny of souls. We must exalt the Sabbath of our creating.
1: Or dada for one say, whom he does see, ye we are see where see about what somebody we are, you know. And nuna a chile say, on yon coupon any oboa, dear. A brass abre, a we are so almost on one in dear, almost on your scientists, no more on we are, dear bay. E kambo muaya diabe AI diabe niabe akwaso nyina anu humidesie ene chire se sewiase aye wo mu wei no eye wo nyankopon bidia wodi nansia ena ebo ade na eda etosonson no wodi humeye enti wo self one si. 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
2: We have caused it to be accepted by both worldlings and church members. Now the church must be led to unite with the world in its support. We must work by signs and wonders to blind their eyes to the truth.
1: What say? wabema eriasini asore na kabom. 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
2: And lead them to lay aside reason and fear of God and follow customs and tradition.
1: Na afe. 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
1: Yeah, Mansa.
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1: Yeah, you can continue.
2: You're making me at once long.
1: By trying.
2: No
1: more the energy, you're never going to.
3: That's it. Mansa, I see you. Baby, you dream.
0: We must work by signs and wonders to blind the eyes to the truth and lead them to lay aside reason and fear of God and custom and tradition.
2: What's it? Yamfa, dear Arturo Sanchirani, Anansa Nimdia, our boyfriend is a friend, is a science. Esso. And throw money now, woman, or nipper at it to some any a we are say a cheek or bon some say I was a chef. So I do better that one or pen quagiano. Bakuni to us, mommy.
0: I will influence popular ministers to turn their attention off the hearers from the commandments of God. Of God.
2: Or that influence, or best show one more woman who bear more dean. I almost saw me a sophomore. I almost preachy. Now, all my dad died when Yankupon crop for every set. When Yankupon ran right, dear bear, etchum. Tianya Pau. It is out to our sophomore beer or beer or cuss and pebbias when Yankupon ran yaduma. Besides, so of mine now, what Timuno. O my number and Yaduma. What's up on some say? Mamma, what influence? Me, I'm my influence, or almost all what influence. Ah, only a preachers. Now, all my done independence, sir. On Yakupo commandment, on Yakupo ransom. A group, a chum, and Yaduma be a. That's what was looking king kind. Matthias and Petrenum, any trains now, yes, Christopher Catcher was set. Or Sulunia Sassin Yankamui, and ransom no mukoma kura ya dia bay enchem, nor dia tuasu se, and to obiara or bachelor chire, or becca secum no bachelor chire ni passano. Sandipan was right, ma'am, won't copy. O bonsam. Ni strategy a wa fa baako enu no se obema wo omo omo anu be mu odin no makwa jiji dure wo sika aso anipa bua wo omo anu do obu kwabu nsam jemu no obe kire kire won se onyankopo mra nsam onyankopo hwesam a empo sasasi edisuo enu and yet you may be you. She won some strategy, a waffa, a rear brim. Was what the bed against the Sabbath keepers.
0: But our principal concern is to silence the sect Sabbath keepers.
2: Yes, say a pa, ya kurabu. I need you here, yan see a dear yan kuran is set. All more would do on Yanko Paul who made that so. Ya de beka o manu atum.
0: We must excite popular indignation against them. We will enlist great men and worldly wise men upon our side and induce those in authority to carry out our purposes. Then the Sabbath which I have set up shall be enforced by laws, and the most Sabbath keepers which I have will severe and initiating. Those who disregard them shall be driven out from the cities and villages and made to suffer hunger and privation.
2: Obunsam say, Obembe, we are so well say, we are so well at him when we him before. And no one was so mukuramra. Now, one was he can. Na ewiase bu won so omoni anim onyamfo on obema wo mu ashemra atura difo edom di won na chi na ewiase de Why a pompon fee? What's his sad that's so? Any a man your four? Anyone now mean to me, Bobo, and dear, or when you're any trouble in some German? Obama won't quite say. Oh, monsieur. Now, Obiara, obey us, obey you, and Yakupo, and so Yakupo, I said, dear swan. A bedroom, baby, a bed to Nefri, Nipem, a bed pam Nefri, or my moon. Now, I do all fear. Now, fair, yes, so on so. Now, there we any say, ye beckon. Obunsam hyehye ye baako eno no na ne nyinaa bekwa akwawie wona wodi wo nyankopon obo osoro ni asase na wodi da tosunsun si ho se onipa nkai no wagya no kronkron no safo no so na bekwa akwawie.
0: When once we have the power, we will show what we can do with those who will not swerve from their allegiance to God. Now that we are bringing the Protestant churches and the world into harmony with this right arm of our strength, we will finally have a law to exterminate all those who do not submit to our authority. When death shall be made by the penalty of violating our Sabbath, then many who are now ranked with commandment keepers will come over to our side. But before proceeding to these extreme measures, we must ensnare those who honour the true Sabbath. We can separate many from Christ by worldliness, lust and pride. They may think themselves safe because they believe the truth, but indulgence of appetite or lower passions, which will confuse judgment and destroy discrimination, will cause their fall. Amen.
2: Ose. Ye be influence popular ministers. And you better yourself war and drum edi on the chi. Near to 2 years solid international one why edi frag ya who do si wo. Na ye boy ye dia wunda wrono. 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One now, one and each other was Rahim Maimuno. And also, why? Ansana Weber Bano. 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Wobe sign woman or ne a trono. Almost of your Protestant, and Benya one harmony. O Benya and Cabamu crop or dock crop, CFO or dock crop and Tina. 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Kruya bang and a da obun samu sum and one yamisumu antem. Kruya bang and a da barrier and one yakupon a solifientem. Kruya no Nancy was say. Memma Protestant for anyone na. What shall Obun Sama show on, sir? Me influence the prime ministers, or my son Barbe Cabum, and Yakuma Cro, I drink Cro. Now, all my two on Yanku Paul say, on Yanku Paul Cross, some on Yanku Paul Brand, some at Twakuni Obun Santin Power, Wabo, ɛno no enti ne sɛ obi ka nokura paa sɛ nokura nie wei na gye nkwa no enipa nyinaa bɛtene wɔ nsa hwɛ no so sɛ wo wokura na wode mpaapae mu woyɛ deɛ bɛi ɛba yɛma no nyinaa mbɔm bonsam hyehyɛɛ baako a wɔfa no no No discrimination. 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And Shirani, one now, and Akuma Mutia. Now, one will be who on Yankupon. Was in that the Amet came a foot to Ning in album. Namin Nam Sancroft, where he A Christopher as ye soon yami. 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Y'all to us, my any, and every no.
0: June 5th. The image to the beast set up. He deceiveth them that dwell on the earth by the means of those miracles which he had power to do in the sight of the beast, saying to them that dwell on the earth that they should make an image to the beast. Revelation chapter 13, verse 14.
2: What's it? 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
4: The image of the beast will be formed by probation, closes, for it is the great test for the people of God, by which the eternal destiny will be decided.
2: Wase, abwa no honini no, wabe forme, ansana, wasuru pye mwate mwa, ekwa suwa wakani se, probesi, no aba ewyeye, na wese ne beye e sohwe kesye ame wiasi nina se obenya osuru ahimai mwa kwa anase oboko obekwa bonsam jem. 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
4: In Revelation 13, this subject is plainly presented. I beheld another the beast coming up out of the earth, and he had two horns like a lamb, and he spake against as a dragon. As he exerciseth all the power of the first beast before him.
2: Yohane adisemetra dumi ensase. 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

0: 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You won a mube woo, and when you bed buoy. Now, how a dee be dee be command you couldn't warm it, ya say, Anna. Was it that four way say? A trough four way. And so, my bitch said, I have one year, my one common was the cat to turn Brennan and crowning back. How many person won't say him for? Sa four way. And I did don't be brave, but quabble some gym. And to bon some now, summa warm, and yak as a four uncle, or blue cray, yano. 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
2: 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Said he, and as I branded the catcher and said, you have given to the Lord two beautiful flowers. Would the ancient fair feminine be emerald? The fragrance of which is as sweet incense before him. Yeah, sir, you should now the emerald, no, nymphium, ewun, and nimuno, as soon as. And is more precious in his sight than gold or silver. Na a yen of fe o cherish and no chain bute and cigarco. For it is a heart gifted. 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And the path shall brighten before you. 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Every self-denial, every sacrifice is faithfully recorded. 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To some, they are intensely interesting. 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The laborers in words and doctrine have done what they could in presenting the truth. A jumaye fwa yo afa omwa kuwa dinina so ye de ome to me. Somebody no kware no bema. 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Oh, na a raise interest. Any question. 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And remember me, can I say, say, Mammy, why talk, or Cossa trans, no matter, one who may, but a Navy Finimu Cassa. 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The main cast and young one, but maybe a bay one was a name if you beget my wife once a watching. Therefore, I will say, Sir, or cost that to be a moon already in a moon cassa. Anything of it to be a moon bar, nipping in a bisa. Or say, I would say then that I would say that when the Lord sees fit to give a vision, I am taken into the presence of Jesus and angels. Jebasa, own beside the Okan and say, Say ready who say, yeah. So there some be my yenia. Of fami every asasisu and the ko yesu any above one in him. Jube was a nipper the other ho. But the home home dear. Not in you ho. Sorry, yes, any home home you ho. But now you know, in a aye or sorrow, or sorrow, or sorrow, or sorrow. Into the old moon in any pebble. They all kind yenny pass and view. I am taken into the presence of Jesus and angels. And I'm entirely lost to earthly things. Ebasa, as I said, no man, I hear a woman. You say, dear, also, Diana, Bofrebich, and then this would no beach. Now, a bofran with Tiana, Najaka Bofrans, there be, yes, sir. When you're in Swedibuna, yes, a funny fear, sir, so. Ewa, I dream him, Edna Costro. Georgina Bofon in him, Ujina Yami and him, a yes, Christo in him, and I almost didn't say I can see no further than the angel directs me. Na ebane saa, nani si faako. 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Yes, Anka, 1844, you see, you know, in Gayu, did ya me a guide in a say? Or the number ye juma amma ne ma idiot, Yamme, my memory call you for. May they make kind of plain say, as if one to mean car. You may bet me a cassette. That 144,000 a year as a free and yammy a friend. This old woman friend near grow. And I must say, if you do a question, be a man will be waiting me about. Na ya kindly takre bi na se ye de ba wi ye yo se bi ni ho dia ene me di we e be ba na se
3: e pa cho me wa se mi so
2: e dan pa cho pa be
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3: 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our can view they make us over what I see me my marriage was so over what I see the liberals and word and doctrine have done what they could in presenting the truth which has raised inquiry in minds and awakened our interest. No, but unless there is a more thorough effort made to fasten these impressions upon minds, the efforts now made will prove nearly fruitless.
4: Unless there is a more thorough effort made to fasten these impressions and upon minds. Unse na what kind camp meeting na? 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
6: 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impression. When your impression, when your baby, when you even when you could hear, as soon as you finish swimming, you need that. You need your home person. That's why I saw them so baby chair. No one can say. See, in Japan, so I might so I never said. When Sabi, when Ruth said who took care of my own, as soon as any journey chair see, my boss will feel ready. No one be do open person. The as soon as she can be a day, as soon as you cook out some chimney, no. Or chess seminal. And yet, you know, about a neck attacker, where you was a you was a Paul, a for cra, Palaman, or Sedica, or ye. And so would you buy him? Do you remember you call ever say any open that? Or is the intimate no bear no sticky, as the old Indian got cried as oh, yeah. And say, I am shake, cried, you know, yeah, me that say, oh, that part tonight, but Bible might check me here.
7: We must have got the evidence, the main country, Nicole Ghana. A Wokubia from Prophecy Kiss, a cocar, Yamsam of Pandai. Bay 2 years. Now, a canyam, some old canyam, some via no mobile. The Ebbetine, your mind, Yanko Fobia Mushahodi. To make fear Queen Namis, Miko could do 3 months. Me fee Kumasia Kotsna Pandai, a Kuranasi, 3 months. By also, me say, me coin, Babia. 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If you already have some kind out here, say, dear Jumasa. And you know, you share much in the moon. And also for all who need to say that, say, oh, unfortunately, only a program will match and then to be matching. Did you say April? The April, you call you, yeah. I say, I think it's 2 days, next time I buy. Now, my cousin, I am here now because in coming per se, we come a crusade now. Metraho, Eshe, Asafonoa, and now Nippon, I abano. 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Na yesu en. E asa mo. I mean, my visa is brand new. My name is Obi Okwache Mbibiwa. Let me say, me wo. There means so.
8: Yeah, I'm feeling so much. She and me be a more. Then yeah. We can make garden, but baby. Me jina mo de biya ni ma abrono. Ela kaka kase mi buya.
7: With the object, last object was in Panama, what do you mean? You?
8: Oh, that's it. Let me a me who could sense you. Let me a me. And you know, who better or better Sagana? Monkany, you know. Okay, you. Yeah, they and yes, it is. I said, and then when someone, dear, some offer. Then, yeah, okay. Come make you no cry your corona. Ye ba near can watch him. Yan can your one wire. Way say, way say, and wait, and one and a bontana, ya push ya seven near the aqua bontano, and not ya ye free. Oh, send ya no more came. Oh, and ya quafisha, one man, Christo, what do you were as you have way it together, no? One castle mountain and hope. Well, small one, Uncle, I'm on fast, no, and you, Uncle, if you say, well, now, why did I? When you mean empty, yet no one won't listen to be a young one. Yancy, I can't know to. Yanka Sakurano, yen to 2 years, hopeful. She be a quiet self for no more. And when I say, I will say, say, say, say, say, say, and near my aqua and you fool, dear, can I not? Yanka, everything is upside down. There, Bonnie Bark was pump, but yet, Yamia Castle won't penny and I, when someone may ye nina. Nina, nay, eh, I may have been one. Ah, and now cry, your friend is saying, eh.
9: About the idea, so we are. Brand son, Uncle Yin and Amra, Yin and the Camomina, yes, yeah. See, Radin Shayin and I put your back in Strasso. Am I? On fire dancing, I mean, I said, you had your nice successful, my once so ready. I'm questioning him. I'm off a Sabbath school in Patcho.
10: That was it, and then I was sure. If a job with you, ma'am, would you see off the sea for fire, and you may shop when I want my name. And the boy of fire and say, and fat one may be two wounds to me to see. It shows them who you're more bold, never fancy me. Intimate fancy, never fa, intimate nurse with a pine and a brabble pa eddy. And for front, I'm sure who will twist to. And I was just obeying the time I ain't walk up for every dream. Then I have soldier at a show and stuff. So, Swaman or Sunim, dear near Quanchre. Not done it then, you know, dear old Bemo, to me for my near seeing to me for be more emperor. Yes, so Papa will show any dear over power or sign up for a program over before fro. The so said in any more kind. Set ye ha, I'm a high young queen with dear, so send me a walk away and so Papa, I won't confound in a name, and also so any successful Sarah. Now then you never would be real fifty at the was said that any way ye be mum. The jazz of a school and chair member social one, sir. The so Papa dresses is your commanding and train. Nan yeah, when I'm not so ever man a bit dear any more so my own conco can of one was yes in a coma and a night train. And near when I'm so at the my in United years, yeah. The real brave papa, yet to me the beer boy and brandy, the beer mouth of frost or so. Now, pa, what about you and saying, you know, I say any fear, any abuse, any as up for your father. Now, by it's me up a day and near show, say, Jay, I tread what bring ye. Papa, my fire and conning could he die and sadder. And I was saying, you may die with ye and then you may just wait ye if you say beside ye, you know.
11: Amen.

0: 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Na obedi as you have one and trono. Petro, and the Etias, I say, and you won't and a weddy a trono at your name on one home one casa and a weddy's hat trono at a no. You know, was my for a train room to Mumi and Sunny Nano. Yet was on a fee, yes, Christian one met, yes, yes, Bonia, obey can a tear, nurse, obey a tear, or no, or ban, or the better. Nan Suponia, obey ye a dear young concono dear, on fancho, a war, say, we are see, we need we are so fry, ebbe panoso. You know, Matthew, the three, do me a new to move your sabbat, conny, and your semi. Yes, Christo no am yet ya see a free unconcrono yet ya see a trossem no emma yet ya see a war a bodia who dwa na me basacron a wono. Na in somewhere or did then a dear chum concrono na bossier and in yamisua or yeno. I say he is life or yam quankasa na Paul so excess or ye the spirit of life Roman 14 or treat a moon or ye and quank. 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And what also kan say, the love of the spirit and the Holy Spirit of God. 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Afei Paul to aso emieti as say, he who raised Christ from the dead will also give you life to your mortal bodies through his spirit who dwells in you. 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
0: 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Acts 1:8 or seven konkon ebamu so mbinya hwadin. 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
3: If he said,
0: no yan say yes when you yam. If he said, no yan say yes when you yam. Until Uncuncun air bounds with ya, let us say a brown gunkun be bounds or let's say and sing. Say yes when you yam. And see, now Uncuncun ma moon and my yatsi, Christo, Nijuma dear for fro, I was fro. And I say, na hini ya okoje ye no e wo so no e mi ate ase mra sa djuma die no saase ye pote sa djuma die no e saase ye pote so upon his disciples who anxiously anticipated this event had gathered with one accord in prayer and supplication Acts 1:5-14 at Pentecost 50 days after Calvary the new age burst forth with all the power of the spirit's presence And suddenly there came a sound from heaven, as of a rushing mighty wind, and it filled the whole house where the disciples were sitting. And they were all filled with the Spirit, the Holy Spirit, as two to four. And he, additionally, me at you, as I said, Christo, oh, yes, share, but share, sell, as you have on Benyan, Gonkonu, Nayasin, in fear, Adadria, Num. Minim 50 days. And son won Saikan Gonkron, a few good. 50 days. You said, Christ, we are by on your shame for number 40 days. And Pentecost, and on Saikan, and 50 days, and son won Saikan Gonkron. The day no, yeah, on Saikan Gonkron. Was sitting now, won ye na a ye crop, a wompie, boom, and near country. Em for come bonifacher or come phone swatches say won and san on konkon if you go no eba won so on konkon if you go eba won so afa ye konkon konu djumedie any brush as ye wo as is when say san konkon no and san Christ wash won bon na konkon enye djuma And as in any juma, it will nipem and as I see. So if you say, and you say, yes, I see, nice, I see, some concono, we name it. I did bomb fitting as yet, no ho. Now, one no ekanyame basacronona on bad. Ain't ye can't ni juma dear, a sassy free a bad dear infitting as ye. One in your main, oh ho, and what a ten day. A yin to me in suswano in one in free baby and no wo and san on bedria. Nancy ye cast as he soon juma dear potin said ne memu e war in ipemuno. Emma obedi Christo mechanize ubigas obedi Christo a dear was as he solo. Embrace chance ye. So the mission of both Jesus and the Holy Spirit were totally interdependent. The organ answer. So you want Christ to do me dear obedience as he soon on Concona Jenna, nay, dear. Mechanic say, way down, way na way down, way. Only now down. So the fullness of the Holy Spirit could not be given until Jesus had completed his mission. Or say, Concono, do me dear, now say, Concona, what Jenna and Casano, not ain't me, emmamu, ain't ye. 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
0: 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Jesus was the first person to experience the fullness of the Holy Spirit. So, Christo, any nipa, unya konkono efiego. 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We say, I can't Christo say nipa. 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The astonishing truth is that our Lord is willing to pour out his Spirit on all who earnestly desire him. Obey and Concon Cronoa, our own somebody edituma. And you know, you could say, and Rebain on Concono, a jim a dear woody permuno air sassy. So the evening before Christ's death, his words about his impending departure greatly troubled his disciples. He immediately assured them that they would receive the Holy Spirit as his personal representative. They will not be left as orphans. I say, Abra Christo, ni wo no, e penso no, anase e penso no, anase e bemu no, anase e bembenso no. 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We say, "Old Nino, what do you want in the ice in the moon? 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So the New Testament revealed the Holy Spirit in a unique way. He is called the Spirit of God. 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
2: 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Yanko Ponce or smile ba. 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And then the bay so a German one by some way, but Yamia and Idia, you know, a smile ba. None the banner so I can say me qua, mess mum, go on a bam. So, the media, my dream pan is there. I am the banner on so small, go on, say, do so. A woman say, or come on over the bottom funny pet. If say yes, Christian Nankas as a banner, I find a pam a yard, man. No, no, no, or down in the channel.
1: Okay, John chapter 14, verse 16. I hope I got the memory text correct. Obi e bi on kamaye. Me kai se Yesu kan se.
4: Ono. Eh, there no one awa kan.
1: Okay.
4: Correct.
1: 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Me ba. 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
0: yeah
2: you see
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2: e yako
0: Opani probably. I'm saying
4: Enwana Eda Henry Akan. 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
0: Amen. 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When Christ revealed the origin of the Holy Spirit's mission to a lost world, he mentioned two sources. O se, apre Christ wo da in kon konu jume diye wa sa si su ono. Oka bia mienu anase offer by mienu and wasem. First, refer to his father. I'll pray the father and he will give you another helper. John 14:16 and other kind. Nti Christo was in mebom pay jano, no be mamo ochijan for ever for from the father. And then goes on to say that the baptism with the Holy Spirit he called the promise of the Father, Acts 1:4. I say, Kronkrono, a subono, or can say, a jano ebose, and a bebamoso. After his second, Christ referred to himself, I will send him the Spirit to you. John 16:7. See, Christ no also can say me suma eja en konkono aba mo so anase mo nche ntine Christ no also o kan say me na me suma konkono eja no akan eja no de na wie ti say o no refer to himself. Thus, the Holy Spirit proceeds from both the Father and the Son. 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His mission to the world, we can acknowledge Christ's lordship only through the influence of the Holy Spirit. You bet me at the Christo Ninyame Yanas and Negura Yenwatum on Kunkpono ne soon swore I walk Yayajenso. 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Jim Kunkunuman is said to me. So Paul said, no one can say that Jesus is Lord except by the Holy Spirit. Going to Fong Ma, it didn't kind, it three to me, and it's a moon, a mean son. Also, be anywhere, obey me, a cast a crystal, where ye a jack and as well ye a gratty. This is from Concronin Coto. Yen can't a crack. Corinthians 12, 3. First Corinthians 12, 3. First Corinthians 12, verse 3.
6: And by the way, Edda, who am was in Bisaka Crow.
0: Yo.
6: Yeah.
0: Yo.
3: 1 Corinthians chapter 12, verse 3. The what can was anti mele mamu hum say? 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
0: Amen. 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
6: Nyamisla eda ni nchacha de maye for abiyemre mu. 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
0: Yo.
6: On plate. 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
0: business a di. But boy, if you are. Yeah. Mr. Asubusa Obisa e no, me nimse yet say ya.
5: Okay, Anna. For the first one, dear no, or say, Sir Obibua Sua, when your home, Cronkono, a brow coy or your bonnier, on Cronkono on a soon, but your answer.
6: I can't my meaty pa.
5: Yeah. Obibua Sua, Amunumuano. Hong Kong corner banishment, said the Yesu Kayan, when your Hong Kong corner. Now, Okoya Bonnea, answer Hong Kong on Piffin. And in the Sir Hong Homon, a bulk of Cosse, near Woyen, Free Moon away and Free Moon, Hong Kong Channel, and Free Wind Chain. Bajo Emudao, Minia,
6: Mitiya Pao, Yaminipa, Miti.
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0: man, the test, clear test. 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
0: 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Yes. 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
2: da ti vlogs
0: you are the chance bra
2: I'm going to say, America said, somebody or changing, you're weeping if you are. It doesn't mean that the spirit is not every assassin. So called. And I say, I mean, it's me, it's you, it's you, so called. And I see, if you are. What it means is that the seal has been completed, probation has closed.
3: Yeah.
2: I'm interested in meeting you in the hobby. And the woman you share a honor in you. So, home, home, a free, and I'm going because of the probation has closed for the person.
0: Yeah.
2: So, but say home free as I say so completely. Say yame home as I say so there. I don't think that will be because at only for no time at 10 for now. Yame even more to me any of them. And where is that thing going to come from? So, I haven't seen any text. That is my understanding. But to be what text be said, you may be in home free as I see. So, bro, because your train training, your I don't know, but maybe it match. I'm immune to you.
4: You. Eda, Jesus, memwawa ha. Nyamema Genesis chapter 6, makuhu quotation no. Osi Genesis chapter 6, verse 3. 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

0: need the Holy Spirit to convict us of sin. 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Yeah, me yet it is yet room see. Yeah, in a room near to take the corner as I see as in the idea. The nyamisem no one e kwako katrew. So we don't at that time the Holy Spirit have no function on this earth again. So God will withdraw the Holy Spirit away from the earth. Ne hopa ene yesi boni adoso hona do uni pes tena ni pati mo isum ever boni ne uka sema because we are that way so yengra e humbe dream but in the midst of all that the meno tiasi na adum ni tia so ya no a ana we have been filled that yen ye boni da because nyame we feel here and that is going to happen madam wife
1: question
2: Ebia, na we are limited in ways. Ebia, some may be more at but so we are going to Jimmy Elder Akano. He convicts. And now, ye can say, or ye intercessor. On no, let's say, and Piabon Crown, Watcher Channel, Amma a junior may hold the Yanka. The Bible says so. And tis on Gronkono, the earth in your fin, the Ocean Channel, any Asia. Now, Gronkono, the Jimmy Dino was as soon as he's in any same view. Because Sabri, a Camille said, Ubiano, Esebreno, a sea. And the BIA can say, the time of trouble, I rebano. Oh, ne Camille said, Sabreno, Ubiano, Ebegina, war, GTA, with time. Why they what practicing and all the bay juma? Sabre, young Gronko never catch us, you say, Kodia Bwanwuni and Yabwanwuni and as a Jina and as a Sabre, the faith that with time you have practiced and no neighbor do ever cut through the trouble. And they do ever cut through the trouble. And I don't know, we are lacking the technology to use, but sanity, San Bible no may it here. That's our. You can say probation. No, be a jidia, ujinemuno. And what they prefer to that probation. Time of probation.
0: That was awful, Petro Casawa.
1: Really, now, can you make canless? The more canina, you are right. First one, and I'm present. May my emphasis, Kakra, Mani Pacro, beside that question. When I'm home, Pronkrono Gusu, Yejuma, Abra, Menum, you need a chest at the street. And say, when Pronkrono, I'm the 2 minutes of convicted, and I say, Oko Bolsua. On Kronkron the convict to Maukobosu. Sound on Kronkron at Ubernantiam with Timmy Aye and dance for my yammy. Because now on Kronkron Yapamusu and bear my dance for. And you will never stay while Bra won't sit here aloof, won't travel dean while Bra on Kronkron about so was the Mitiwasa, Minkanya Munchrovia, Minia Mininkomovia, Min Wompayibia, Minya Quanchinbia, Minkami Biblebia, who Kronkron to me and said, Yes, dear fa. 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So who are you going to talk to now? 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Our probation is ended. And the minute you ask that question, so busa ho say one question is say emra wo bo sui. Do you still feel the Holy Spirit within you? Who is that on Kronkron na womu?
3: Aye.
1: Good. 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
3: first one there I aba correct pa and there aba correct na ka kasa fufuru de na mekan se wo kona wo kunko ba musu a
2: I think say eno na isunya
3: eno na
2: the spirit it was sabbath school and that's what we learned first Corinthians chapter 14 in Paul
3: my man
2: is very clear. The all kind of was him. He said, Kasa, what can we say? Ye Kasa, any pakasa. If it's a
4: washer, I'm sure. Odo, I dear me a say, and a tena ego. Now, Odoni imutasi. I won't go into form my decline to demand, sir. And you came more a yet to me, sir. We did Odo. That's all. I have a video and it has all or dog. I dear me and thing. And it's not all. Now, so or dog any day, any emotive.
5: You've been placed on hold. Please wait.
4: Oh, don't bet me the idea and I assume could name. They didn't know me, no. They did tomorrow. They didn't put the uniform on your foot. You grow beer. Now, a fry and you're so dust rainy. Maybe I can't. So, maybe any crab dog and was them and walking. Now, so you had to come home fire, who is our dog, a moo a day. Women that the answer would dog bit me a day, and the Indian assum couldn't an only tea or a cassette tea far or dog. I would be hill and say, see, I would be a church room. What's it? O'Donnell. So you can come to us or not. You want to be brave, peer the brave, best of her, and be a son in room. I want a mama, a whole room. Or dog. Come here, one can her, one can her dog. Let you say, I dear, yeah, come once and be brave, piano. Let you say, who in here? Then a sister, who connects what on four. There be a war boss of quan. Let you say, Eddie, the whole Indian. Yes, I would don't. Hey, dear, if you are pious, this is no me, no. Said the cheer piano. In your be. Nothing, answer so said the bear, you get me. A tray, yeja, and I a buffoon, and now baby, I jenna. You know a dry, a bit ready before pro. Ain't it or say? Yes, I require bear a near man, a walk up on popo no more in your na. Who phoning you now? No, as I said, yea. As I said, yea, can't be. Actually, I am for four or more. Or trocoma, going to a saponomo, a simple chitrino. In some bedroom, yes, sir. Now, the share we at twat last week to the end of the last week or car or door and want them. Now, what you will not say the Bible. The gem. A man can cancel the drill, draining tea into me and can kind. Now, so, Mabel Bosso, zoning money beer, waiting me at Rochro, now so waffa. Now, Unia, no one can kind. That can count someone was so a power dog tea. Oh, a pump for floor, it won't be at a set. Oko Roman for it be a whole Roman 14 or 20 more, dear son, near Cosier, dear son. Going to form medical team, you know, Jemon Kron. Yedi can go to form manner, a team of Chin Chemon and San Garcia for a team, you know, Chemodino. After going to form a mamma, Eddie can it to me and San. There's the Serenka form, I did can it to me and San Chemodino, you know. And then near a cacano, be three cacano. And so to be anywhere a bit maybe at a top. Going to form ma, a tea to me and San. Info home home a chedier. So, any emphasis will be a so any impasso be a pattern. Oh, my, there's any impasso be an outry. You bet that. You bet drop support. Oh, fine, tell me. You better support a seer or current of all material in San. And then make the home in for me, mama, mama, so no. It's a set. What done with it? Oh, Abrabomo. What in the room? Nick in Anya sa na nkashiri ni odochre na eye ankasa na ede di kura ewe Yesu abrabo mu emi ndadi ni ni no mi no odonu akoronto fong man waka ho asem bebre na so ye nyina akoronto fong ma tibi mi ye di ka no tibi mi so na de o kemo pain e ma yete te di odonu e ti e ti na sei e so se dedi one year and send BBM. The ABM, according to form man, you must say, or don't come one into me, and yes, necessary in your pay. You may pamacho, women that, you know, and yes, your brain into everybody's self too, nothing. So you want one ask and start getting the other. Nothing. The mother, how dear. And you need focus here, then. That's your visa. Because here, then, I say, or don't hear. Or don't hear. Here. Remember. Or don't hear. Here. I'm no mere, no, you get to himself. Or don't hear. He said, there be our time war. No, don't you be out. See whom in your mind, I never hope. Then I watch your chairman, your ball, or don't ask him, Ponzo. At the same time, if you walk around to form material me and sunset the moment that you're not a can. But see, here, say a princess and some poor as someone, a wohano, the more a court and moon. The sunset will go into full unmedicated me and son. As some are poor, can I add a general dorsal? No, or say, yes, your princess and the messes you shame. Happening. I say you hunu and faso also, and if I ain't befaswa, you do with him. Na, ya ye hunu, ejima. I say, Paul, I can't cast a horror and conscious, and tia fear, mean dear, giddy. Now, so, so, what bosses that would dock pa near dear, a sombo. And then I'm no me and yet, yeah, to say, the Akan who in here now, there be that. Nina, who here, there be can't suck as a whole who here, there be shame come who here, there be dear dear who here. Now so, Nina, and you know what do so. Now, in your pay. Or do, and a cunning in our boom nip piano, nothing could be a pay. Dear, you bet me. Oh, my palm show will be a special name, Miss Ramo. Oh, I'm going. Damas, no function. A beer, not a can, or door, said your fall, air can. Now, so I have no additional announcer, but trust me, I say, the account or door. Nine trust or door, oh. Do Mamiana Dome. Oh, studying in Asia, our year four, I do. Yes, I do. Nia Caniano. Na El Midrashmessy. Now, so Madonna or Donno in three acumen. Nia no one them. And the air can't. And I saw this Nia Dokun or Yere Oba. Fine. Now, so was it way dear? It moved a drop a question a chance, a boss, sir. Oh, Mr. Moon. Yes. Okay, a book, a threat, a prosa. In a bona walk and yet I know baby. And yet, dear, oh, my dog, a piano way, dear, eh? May yam into me tonight. It's my way, dear. I love it. Yes, I'm a walker. Or cut him or dry. ankasa ankasa ejina nyankopon ohun kronkron no eso oda emuni enye kaseka do enye wodo a ase we die me de mano na aka na fe ase echire na me kasem fofa na ase me sire mano na so so 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walk, baby. And young one mako no edo and so. A woman said, what I had a star, I can can't say me did you ma, a war I for share a senka, a whole woman dear. Now, so soon, no one some walk and cry. Yet, if I ain't share mudie, and I saw what if for near Siena, I love you, no, I can't answer yet, I can't your boy. So when you mean rest, I will do ye asset. Am I not a may yet any shop? An asset, I do yet. An ah, meaning yet. An asset, I am yet. Nancy, mean ye nay, Jinaho, am I not a quine be a so? It will be an asset, Cassidy. Ye, ye mean ye now, and a betting ye, I ye now so so. A betting ye be a more quine be, an ah, Cassidy. But if I will do ye, a drum strong could be a. One home no, and a demo. In three nipa a domo, in three nipa a ten camo, in three nipa any yemo. Name home if you were sorrow, and when Uncle Pono are a day. But they a man in my senior going to four young man, a country. In the senior may am pass our dono, and three sorrow am pa am my enia. No me, no yen to me, no, a man in yet, and you saw. And you know, for Roman Matthew, it's a German and she moved him, you know. Mammy, I'm not thinking how my wife or boy could be.
6: That's all you. Matthew 24.
4: Yeah, it's 12.
6: Yes, 12. Okay. Matthew 24, verse 12. 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
4: 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And you're married. 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
6: 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She said, I sent no a mood. 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If you say, say, young conkon uncas, I'm why I know I'm my conkon a hoarding any moon in the any answer. That's him we empty as he had. 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A coin be sooner. In we pay a winya me, a drona will come as a gap in love. In we pay you, and send to Sadia. And yet, send to Sanko. Will be our rear. No one in it, Nancy will get us a war, but ya, any or donna, they say, and say, the cuckoo in Arson. Nansu, and so, a bedroom baby, now yet, or tiny a wood deer crab him. Now you, Nti ema miti saadi shini ase wakwende shuse. 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That's it.
7: That's it. Ni shampa mo sho. Ko bi diga ta ho. 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
6: Okay. 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Okay, ko. Ko wani.
7: O fa so ani e tre. Tre.
6: 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No. Ama ye. 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No. Ama ye.
7: 13, 4 to 7. Mm.
6: Mm. Yeah. Mm-hmm.
7: Osu odo abode tre. Mm-hmm. Yem ye. Odo enya hwo ya.
6: Mhm.
7: Odo enya ahochere. and my money also. And oh dear, and fatter. And she dear, your uncle, I ran a dear. Never and Hano, any yam. Any dear. Any dear, and teneho. Now, and you no quit any jay.
6: Yes,
7: it's here. I didn't know. In your idea in your name, and it does so. A tone of voice, I didn't know. But some fancy say 40.
6: There be a 6-7.
7: Oh, okay, yes.
6: That's indeed. It's in was say. Yet it's rino and pompon so. Sour done a train and pompon so. Poor tree, I didn't see a door. And so she dear, I would do so. Bre a o trenia o do eye eninia enye se die yete akinkansin se po e chin adwini esi odom pompon so na ankasa so nti se yehwe die akinkan ye ya esi odo enye die enya ho kire ni bunfu onfa boni nhye ne yem. But you shed the air on one idea, just okay, can't you see me be free? Just say, or don't know a dreamer womb. 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Let us say, ya, no, or don't know, fapping no, and I said, and pompon, so me, you do, baby, ya. And into a say, a da about your tree, Edgy. A tree, say, or a da abubuchire edi. 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No. As in fia e free, sir, in him yimu, et a pre ewo, and yum emuman non sumu. 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

0: 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It's a was this you decide over the day, or be my age. 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I get yes, good home crown funny. 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If you say, and yammer so far. Mhm. Young coupon, you do. Yes, you ain't set used to weighing your mate is sooner back one. And you call your honey kitten kitten. On say, I was so drawing, Cassie. Into a dinner back of pen on air day, and mammy knew me, you know. Yes, Unquan is out doing an idi. I know you have to say a pa. I see me dear anymore. The answer is, yeah, yes, you are. That's enough of another can I am my daddy. You bit me, a shiano, and I bit me in your donny be. Mr. Paul was the one coming among Siam, said him to the day. I'm saying, I don't know. I just say, I'm not as often. I'm in my own court. Obey, say yes, sir. Obey yes or no. So, and to say yes, Unqua. You're saying, you're on Qua, can't cry, and one. Bonnie Bakukre, any mono. Time Bakukre, Nanny, and I will dry. Then come from Soviet and my girl, she should be beer, better name mono. Quan or God, just a yanking in front of two baby, a honey, you were not so soa. You were a yinin. But say, say, your tree and I've been at a court in Punina, which I find you to home. Upon four floor, a mono a year, you definitely say, or go home. And near my pa, ah, a walk. Going to four and meted me and Sammy and I, a union. Yet, I ain't and I backwoken who I'm knowing me, bit me a doubt to send a yes to noon.
1: Hm.
0: They can was send a yes to wabble to check.
1: Hm.
0: Was say yen, sunty, Nancy yen tea. For whom, more book.
1: Hm.
0: Now, what's threading to do? No, you know, the boy in your chessay. Yes, I would your children are my head. Yes, you see, and you're doomed me. And I, yes, you yam me here. And you're kind of my fire for your no more come to one or more than you need. And I need general cramp
2: been placed on hold. Please,
0: my head. I did you know, I said, I'm here, dear smile, man, poor Juma. But I see for new chatter, which I drop at no, I don't know what the worst you claim. That's it. Not what you need to know, Crehon. na no kwe woni mu na tro bi ani ni mu
1: mhm
0: amino ye no so so ye de ani ye ye
2: you've been placed on hold please wait
0: o si yesu jina wo ade nyina mu
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0: 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You join me. Dear, not three. Ah, you journey. 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
0: 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The ending in Okraho, dear, necessary what time will you move? It's a woman in chat road walk, wound is the ancient men can of Ren and Cherano, near an enemy and when you could jip what time ho, near Buana Manaco would ya, and you near Kaino, or Dunny, would be our own no, would be dear and foul. So this is all better and foul. 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He answers so, Capo Frosha, if I any uncle be home sound for me, we and Capi woman in Raddy. 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Yes, you're funny. 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
0: Hmm.
3: 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I'm better soon. 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And I said, well, no, atro. 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
4: mama hana wo tsho mu tsaka tsaka so ngu se mo no ka tsaka I'm going to find some medicine. I'm going to find some medicine. I'm going to find some medicine. I'm going to find some medicine. I'm going to find some medicine. I'm going to find some medicine. I'm going to find some medicine. I'm going to find some medicine. I'm going to find some medicine. I'm going to find some medicine. I'm going to find some medicine. I'm going to find some medicine. I'm going to find some medicine. I'm going to find some medicine. I'm going to find some medicine. I'm going to find some medicine. I'm going to find some medicine. I'm going to find some medicine. I'm going to find some medicine. I'm going to find some medicine. I'm going to find some medicine. I'm going to find some medicine. I'm going to find some medicine. I'm going to find some medicine. I'm going to find some medicine. I'm going to find some medicine. I'm going to find some medicine. I'm going to find some medicine. I'm going to find some medicine. I'm going to find some medicine. I'm going to find some medicine. I'm going to find some medicine. I'm going to find some medicine. I'm going to find some medicine. I'm going to find some medicine Obey, we are smart, you know. Bible is more than things that were in your bonnet. And I did now walk and run in your nephew, ever known you found Cadiviano, Jesus Christo, or Dr. Cadio.
3: Okay.
4: The father said, walk and the Indian interest at the Bonnie Bissucaho, Daddy, because only a bonnet. In Timmy Pankwan, a cheerful moon. Yet toss me and Sasson say, Jesus Christo Bass has his own air home, home, home, home, home, home, and a Debian was safely with the whole, and let me be, you know. Now, Hong Kong, and do my uncle do at the bonnet, Daddy. It will not happen. If you are dear, you know, I walk on interest in Yanko Pong, yes, because of the bonnet, Daddy, Hong Kong, and Jesus was led by the power of the Holy Spirit. Yanka said, your bonus you will reward Jordan Mono. Or say, Hong Kong, be seen, so say, Abroduma.
3: Yeah.
4: Now, yes, Yanko Pong, Tim, the way name it, Obano. That act, no, actually said Jesus was left with the power of the Holy Spirit. Now, apart from Jesus Christ, Jesus Christ should be our role model. His son said, "Well, no, now why in your bonita? If you need Donald B. That is one baby, what can say? Jesus Christ, doya ma, or the Nehoko bar for the. And they, you look at me, yes, sir. Or say, and no, eh, dear, eh, didn't say any, yen, if I ever to me, I yes, a yen, so ye, dear, cry, eh, cotoho. But I designed it too young for. I can say, ye, mom, what did Bia say? You beg Jinan of Quarimu to say yes to Christo. Come what it may. Then for a talk of pastor, there be a such a young senior woman, Samoa. As I say, the bomb will be a channel with the tape. Ah, you have a question on what this is here. If you may as I will, Paul, a strong woman left their life. You know, my strong woman will be a man who will be a school section, will be anyone who will declare you. That you will be a woman will declare you. Woman, not just like that. This is the way you never could do the business the way of a back of grand room. A 70 or the one who try. So am I because of a 70. Yes, you look my yes, Anna. Jesus laughed. You know, yes, you should do. They had dog with three training and my name is Union. You do, baby, a young credit. That's the good.
3: Amen. Amen.
0: Any hope you're the any inquire what I did, and so.
3: But you will, I have not, I am not, and some new you are a true imaginus. No cray, I can't once him. And none ye jacurati who are. Nay, ye ba, eh, ye, a dear in ya. Ober and never call a person or cat no crano, a tra coran and say, a dear we are we, and yet, chum who free mo. Never cause so eight limbs say, hey, Fino, papa, the son or tea. 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I am not a dressing because me at this woman chess, ye play a woman or so do ya ye come was in. A shame quanji. Say in you now, you been young quanji, and I mean so on personal crib be a bearer. And to say, yes, sir, away you fear me, you bush him, you mem. 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
5: Amma
3: yo dasu.
4: Awa do food na eti awa dear asia. Mammy, I will pay no Emma Musa. The golden rule, I, dear moon, I mean, she said, dear Maya, episode, the training, which is a more adjunct in the beginning. I said, dear, remember, I said, dear. What episode chapter? 6, verse 1 to 3, Oka and Kwada, Anata, Awoko, and my people, no one also was the deal. The commandment starts saying, say, the golden rule, the three golden rules, no. The Obia, a play the party, Hannah, Anna, the working, and Maso. But I hear me, you know. Then my sister don't need an own donny. Or buy this or Brennan Wasserman, who own Brennan Wasserman. And Kwada, I said, only give me be Emma, my minimum papa, and woman, friend, you don't papa, mommy, you know, they are confused, Bassa. So, you know, me through what they are, and your mommy's animal who came in. It did it. The Ubon say, Obano, no, ne, Akodano, you against woman, papa, papa, papa, papa, papa, papa, papa, papa, papa, papa, papa, papa, papa, papa, papa, papa, papa, papa, papa, papa, papa, papa, papa, papa, 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
5: Me, and this is all this anima name away in every woodamo. He says, O Kunone Yerabaka Bomono. O Yer and now Kunupers on him Kuranimo me about Kutia or Yer and now Kunono. I know in Yamakoin. Says, O Kunone Yer and away about Kunso, Koma Mahono could be Sanama Massin no, or quite that you had the Susi no. It's in Kodan to me play more of phony me.
3: What did everybody?
5: I don't know a coffer will move in at the bar. There are the more you know me answering him, dear, the worry. I said it
6: again. Amen. Amen. Amen. Amen. Yami in Shrama. Yanam Pamacho, it was so a day a co, Yawada a dean. A sigi dee and it go and water. Giddy and it does so and water.
4: Sammy Mammy is saying, Emudia Henderson. So, I want to say a year or two, and I said, so dumb. And I equally, or die, he didn't come on in the gasoline, and so you do. So all these three must work together. A war, or don't want this year, you see. Did you also do yes to Christo? Or the yes to pass on yes to Christo, which did you, Minia or Brequa? They are so old, don't you, Coupon? Or don't you pass on any more did that so? And then I know your name. And then I know yet. It is only mommy and son. All who come once a week, dear, a wound near your pa. What's the sign of my name saying in him? Jesus has all the qualities. So he should be our role model. Yes, Christo, ah, yes, and once a week. Not all GDA, no one did that so, not all war dog. It will be someone who said, GDA Ben and I, yes, Christo, no, GDA Ben. Yes, Christo, but find you party the afternoon also. It is I know, you know, yes, GDA Ben and all, let me give you anything, Pacho.
3: I want a young couple.
4: Yes, Grace. And I said,
6: Obadi Yankwa.
4: Good. Obadi Yankwa. Then you got all back with our company. Cassia Bacopa.
6: Oh, but we are sorry.
4: More. That was one of the greatest hope I know Jesus Christ to war. Yeah, Bruno, near here, and then no way did that. Was because your papa promised, you know, what can't you know? So, the man first over, sorry. Do you know what side did that? What I say? Hey, come what we do. Now, my papa, and that's what I saw, Obey Yanani. And that was exactly. If you hear me, I hear you, I hear you, I hear you, I hear you, I hear you, I hear you, I hear you, I hear you, I hear you, I hear you, I hear you, I hear you, I hear you, I hear you, I hear you, I hear you, I hear you, I hear you, I hear you, I hear you, I hear you, I hear you, I hear you, Grace, I'm saying, I'm my dear children, if I don't know how to go.
6: I'm
4: One statement, the say we need to take all the opposite character of love away from us. Odo, and you may be a year opposite to Odo Biano, as I say, you see your problem. And they are a brother, and they are a brother, the opposite of one. Paul is Asafono. Or say they had much to learn from their quality command woman. Equal Jensus, and then Jensi will be seen and your quality Asafono. Quality Asafono. Now, Odopa, no. There was an issue with Odo. The negative one from the people of my brother was in the Jensus, near Yesiano, young Panyag, Manasa Jensus, a doing the Christian. The crystal, but oh, share a yet they choose to be a worker for the one. You couldn't want to be that at war. We time basa, a moya basa. Let my people put some on with the only me cocoa, wouldn't you be papa now from your shit? As the near or no watchers of a school grass, my walk. We knew papa, now the old Kajuma, the baby, do a dear banner of the bayano. After we now was a
3: woman.
4: Many of the spiritual gifts will not be there, or love will last forever. I come here, sir. It will not be there. However, love will continue to be there all the time. Now, love will not make an association, and then it does all and so on. Eventually, no, we will see this and there. Until yes, Christopher Bano, love will continue to be there. Love will be shown at that time. Now, that was why I could say yes to Christo and so at the back. Faith is an experience of salvation. Hope is the desire or church as any man is. The kind GDR, GDN, any stream who are a fact and quadrier home. The swap is the desire of expectation. And the swap any idea you need that swap here, you should say at the back. Na odo and the Cassania may na and so boom. Minanum, Sanya Mammy and saying, Madikan can watch them say, it goes together and they all work together. GDS and that's what any odo. Yemia, and may yes, you know, conquer at me. I will not cope on the man. You who says, I know, you're saying it takes part. It is an integral part of the We must get peace. We must have faith in Jesus. The last point, through the Holy Spirit. One now, what she said, I guess, yes to Christo. If you say about more than you two and a more proper eye, yes to Christo, a big Jan as I see you. And I say, send me a yes Christo by any near man. Yes, so you have more than the green home and my home day, a bit tea, a day, and nine at eight, yes to Christo, and a mom, and no, and a better say, yeah, a beautiful. That is why we were called as Christians. The yes, sir, and no, and a best friend said, yes, so no, yeah, a Christopher. Faith, hope, love. Must be seen in us. You know, the idea is for the same. But the same, no. As I say, you grew with me. Me, because I'm a dog. I'm a hand, I'm a genie. The idea that so be our move. Me, because I'm a Christian. It do Jesus Christ. Bible, Ephesians, John chapter 14, verse 15. The more dominia, mundi, mashadia so. Yen kasi do Jesus. Yen genie di. Yen di na mashadia so. Yen idea that so. Yes, I mean that. And I'm a man. It goes together, and every Christian must also have that.
6: I'm going to go to the house.
4: Between adult to your home.
6: Aye, is that?
4: Oh, sir. In fact, your role model must be Jesus Christ. Grace, your role model must be Jesus Christ. Only Papa, you by your home, and so only Father Seneso. In fact, no Cassam by you didn't by your home, too. Although Paul has a Munsiami now, Munsiami. Paul said it, Munsiami now, Munsiami. But any dear, mommy, a baby, me, mom, dear, me, pa, dear, me, me, as a drummer, papa, dear, mommy, Grace, me, pa, dear, yes, Christo, no, any that's so. Me, papa, because a near man would do any better than me, Pastor, and in me, the peer to the woman, one who are bumbubu. Would only go to the other day, sir. Me, papa, me, mamma, or bumbubu, but yes, still, yes, so no, and coupon, dear, age, man, as agent, and internet, yes, say, yeah, she, ye, pa, we are namon, via, ye, tune, and corporate mission. But me, dear. Jesus is my role model, and I think say I will sell that to any work with Jesus now. So, hey, if you see the foot will be passed, Jesus Christ. I don't know the example. I'm great.
6: And
4: after
6: that,
4: I'm
3: in Pacho, Mansum in Tiasia, I am passed the Edakan. Because Bible crack can say, no man can dear in Nipay any basha. Bible, I can't say and say. Nipa fear for Bayana Tamfo. If he saw no use to cry,
6: if I saw my men might send the same on a thing. Maybe so we based on Anania and Paul.
3: And it's okay.
6: And I shall be one may be more. Yadin, you bet me a doubt to say, won't me may add the pebby other.
3: Debbie. The Bible said, Mobonnet to say, Dam Rama Hain Pa. Mokanamu Janam uncle who be my yen say, as she have fine yame a yes by or fray woman. Would be anyone of my same name. Be any ho. But Omoma omo ho kwan no nyame otumi sesa omo edi omo ye nia onope ehwe Peter kura we se obutan so na mede ma safo besi ade na na Peter noye Paul so noye so no de na noye se no tan Christopher no kunkum nipa enso so onyame ni bompu ni mpunu with me the nibber yen, Jumantina. Now, or no, Yamir cra a castle, Uncle Cass and Pan. Only so on one cram for no, no, so she sent a nipper a winner, or mony ninny. And Tina by a banaba a crano, now or can canoe one same son. In tea, into me fire home, into nipper so, and could see every yet, but nipper. One tie biano, woman who quanya, ya may be to me a general, nor deny Zacchaeus, or say no fear in a meda. So that is the no ye boyeni. Mary Madame, no ye de boyeni, and so winning ye, or ye, oh yes, Christo, a juma ye, and in a quorum true. In tea, nipple, ya may permit Mrs. Sandipa. In tea, no, I see a fine moon to nipper soon. Na yen so so my yen kase unipa no aye boni say inti won't mean yen yamye duma and I won't mean so yamieni. Yami agen sakra when yamin sem. Yami penny will be a kuman in a jinimun sem. In nuntin won no, may say, a dear yammy depa when yam so moon say, Yanko po bebu atena. Or no, oh, miss our dancing ni. And oh, miss I say, I sem no one and never. And now one it, yes. Or no, I wouldn't my dinner. And tea, now maybe to me, do will be I in the juma. And to me, more be a bone fear. Me more before, say, won't to me, yan yam me juma. And I said, the all can, won't ye? And me a sem now, the before be a son. As I see a jitum saying, yam me a sem. Near the year juma, said ye, and no crane in it, ne dot ye. Now answer ye to me, yan and yadum. That's it.
6: Amen, amen, amen, Isham. Yamin Shram, Papa, Paeda, Yamin Shram. The Yamiasa saw do do with Mutis, though. I wanted to be sorry, sir, for my auntie. There'll be out your dober bam wapay. Yamin Shram, and I destroy a tossing son, or don't home for Ninny near the Abbe and Vienna. Or don't him for Ninny and I near Raddy, Jesus Christo, and auntie. Yes, you shall draw this one, or tray and near my here going to four trade me and so, Edicano, and Edicano trade me and sano, yet on Kaya, Edimono Senior, or Dono, a city. Now, so ye any pay. You hear your mere hordene, and your mother said the other kind will be anywhere. The shelf will be any hobby, obedient your mere cheek, and I'll be fast seven or fine hot or tall. And so, Doninti, woman, your name, thou docronoa. And I'm no me no ye here. Said the woman for home mano, a trade a dummy and son of Akano. Was he a no biaka? Now so, a dear can you do? A dear hooker,
3: what
6: dry the place. Into what ruddy and no me no yet for docker. Into see any beer. The beer will be a young rad. Was he a momo dream? If you hear Chirakwai. Now when you're men or a demo, you be sad. I can't swear to be my ear. You be sour to be my ear. I for the one who didn't even add to me. Yes, she knew me, she and I said, the other kind of trusted me. You say yes, so quiet, be a swan. Paul, so a fair no, no, she and no. Yes, sure, no, so soon, yes, she and tea. If I send me a noir, will be in 2 years when tea be old. If any more doffers, I mean, come here and why ya, and it's tiny, and your men and I be free. If any, I give ye, if any, that's so. Now, so, what's it mean, you know, dear, eh, chum? The bedroom living with Gideon home a month or so, it drew so while it drew. Now, so I don't idea because I do not do your home. Sadly, you hear Gideon, you hear me that so, you hear what done a bed canning in our boom. I think quite the enemy pay you rather more. You hear mobile phone. I think it's near you coming before you soon. Amen. Amen. Yami, man, yami, I do my. No, no, Breno, or by the Pajania, Ebesaba. I see. A barber than I said, maybe a whole ashen. And Zora, they said, I ain't no mad, she ain't tonight. But any number, we are seeing one moon, we are dosing. We are done, umpa. We are quite cautious, but in here, mobile side. Ella, a patch of what bread, dear. Now, so say a throw. Try any, that's so my. There were a dinch of my.
4: I think I dangerous so for the Ashavadis. So, I did it for Munu, Yunishka. No, what did they decline any name so you do a
6: Amen.
3: Amen. Amen. Amen. Amen. Amen. Amen. Amen. Amen. Amen. Amen. Amen. Amen. Amen. Amen. Amen. Amen. Amen. Amen. Amen. Amen. Amen. Amen. Amen. Amen. Amen. Amen. Amen. Amen. Amen. Amen. Amen. Amen. Amen. Amen. Amen. Amen. Amen. Amen. Amen. Amen. Amen. Amen. Amen. Amen. Amen. Amen. Amen. Amen. Amen. Amen. Amen. Amen. Amen. Amen. Amen. Amen. Amen. Amen. Amen. Amen. Amen. Amen. Amen. Amen. Amen. Amen. Amen. Amen. Amen. Amen. Amen. Amen. Amen. Amen. Amen. Amen. Amen. Amen. Amen. Amen. Amen. Amen. Amen. Amen. Amen. Amen. Amen. Amen. Amen. Amen. Amen. Amen. Am

0: This evening, a very simple message for you. How to live with people. In fact, whether it's in the marital home, or the workplace, or church, you deal with people. You deal with?
1: People.
0: You interact with?
1: People.
0: In Europe and America, someone may shower all his love and attention on a pet. Maybe a dog, a cat or something. We in Africa are more people-oriented, unfortunately. There are people who simply don't know how to live with other people. So touchy. You don't belong to my class. Cheats. They take advantage of whoever comes their way, especially if it's a little more knowledgeable in a particular field of endeavor. He will exploit you. There are some people who make friends easily and fall out easily as well. But if I see people who were classmates since 1962 and are still friends, men and women, I respect them. Living with people, tolerating people, accommodating people, and even go ahead to enjoy people. That's the theme for tonight. May God help you. And help me. You know, the Bible says if a man's ways please the Lord, he makes it possible for him to live even with his worst enemy, with his own enemies. Your mother-in-law cannot be an enemy. You're married to the son. But you're praying very, very hard for the day she will die. The woman is 90 plus and still very strong. Sometimes it annoys you. When is this old lady going to get dying? Get off my head. She's not dying yet. You better change your lenses and revise your attitude towards her. Bless you. Oh, bless you. So how to live with people is a theme for tonight. Romans chapter 12, verse number 18 only. It's in Paul's letter to the Romans chapter number 12. Verse number 18 says, if possible, respond, if possible. As far as it depends on you, as far as it depends on you, live at peace with everyone. Live at peace with everyone. Say everyone. Households included? Households? Mothers-in-law, yes. That tyrant of a boss at the workplace, yes. A penny.

0: as for that woman, you know, some people refer to their wives as that woman, that woman. Hey. Well, even Adam made that mistake. The woman you gave me. My brother, are you living with her? May God in heaven come again and bless us. Let me illustrate something. Are you with me?
1: Yes.
0: I'm a school teacher. Ever watched a military march past? Be it the military or police. The short ones like me often lead the march. Have you observed it?
1: Yes.
0: And the also for kind of people, the tall ones keep the rear. If you are like me and leading the march, you've got to stretch to your limit. Stretch! Say stretch! Oh. The tall ones who are keeping the rear seem to be dancing. Halfway, somebody, if it's the tallest, goes halfway, middle man goes three quarter way, but those of us leading, stretching. You know why? If those behind also decided to stretch the full, the match will get broken, true or false. Say sympathy.
1: Sympathy.
0: Empathy.
1: Empathy.
0: Concession.
1: Concession.
0: Make allowances for people. Concessions. You don't please yourself. You don't do what you please. If you think of the whole, the common good, the people you're interacting with, you don't please yourself. Now it's my turn. I preach till midnight. It won't help anybody. Can't you only answer? Yeah, Jenny Nipa.
1: Amen.
0: Well, you're dealing with people. Have mercy in Jesus' name. Are you alive?
1: Yes.
0: My people. Where's my bodyguard? It's you, eh? Your name again? Hey, Professor Dave, come. This is David. David is, we have a David too. That's Derek. Derek Prince. I've added Prince to his name. You know that big preacher, Derek Prince, expositor, I love him. I have a sore, a septic sore. You know a septic sore? Right on my upper lip here. This thing has been with me for 6 months. If you press it hard, a white liquor will come out of it. It's highly offensive. Derek also has a sore. But luckily for him, his sore is at the heel. Where is my sore? I'm asking you, where is my sore? Right on my upper lip. Where is his sore? At the heel. Onenti nechifo fren no heel. Derek, walk ahead of me through the aisle. You go. Go. Go. Go. Go. Derek, stop. Your soul stinks too bad. Derek, I don't know how grown bones, huh? Where is my soul? Where is mine? Right on my upper lip. Where is his? At the heel. And watch the distance between Derek and I. So if I should be honest with myself, which of these two sores should offend my nostrils? Which of them? That's why you can't live with people.

That's why you can't live with people. There are some people here in this auditorium who set themselves up as a standard. Anybody who doesn't act like them, speak like them, is wrong. Say alternative. Say alternative. Say wrong. An alternative way of doing things might not necessarily be wrong. Unlucky. But you have elected yourself, positioned yourself in such a way. Everything about a woman is wrong. Once an idea comes from a woman, you just dismiss it. All right. No. Everybody in this planet Earth has some kind of body odor. Everyone. Unfortunately, some are unable to smell their own body odor. They continually keep sniffing and that's why you can't live with people. Anka direct transi ukrono mondo. Amen. Oh, can't you only have been was a once on home bank a cry? They are many pahoo sumon. You don't understand that one? I say, yeah. Some people are trying to tolerate you. You might learn to do the same. Amen. Amen. Oh, amen. Amen. Oh, God of heaven, come again and bless the saints in Jesus' name. Amen. How to live with people, how to tolerate people, how to accommodate people. Never wish somebody dead in order to secure your peace of mind. It will never happen. Who should live and who should die is determined by God alone. To know the worst part of somebody's life and yet continue to respect him is a divine gift. A divine is not just a gift, it's a quality, character God expects every Christian to develop. Amen. Oh, amen. Are you alive? Never ever be deliberately wicked to somebody. Never take advantage of people who come your way. If anything, go out of your way. Move out of your comfort zone to bless people, to mature people, to prosper them, to cause the hidden qualities within them to come forth. That is your duty as Christian. Whether you like it or not, however rich you might be, you will have to deal with poor people. You have the latest 2018 red 4x4 V8. That you move from this point. You won't get to the end of the street before a taxi cab comes your way, either facing you or want to overtake it. He doesn't respect. Look up. Why don't you construct your own highway from this point to the circle? Then you won't be anybody. Soul ownership. And since you are incapable of doing that, be humble enough to share the meager resources of the nation with other people. Amen. Amen. This is me. Take me or leave me. This is the way I talk. So everybody should all the time submit to you and adjust himself to you. You never adjust yourself to anybody. Who are you? Who are you? Are you with me?
You are not yet 40 years old. You've already divorced two women. And you want me to understand, to agree with you, that you've not been lucky to have come by good women. Me, I will never accept that. There's something radically wrong with you yourself. It hasn't got to do with the people, with the ladies you dismissed. And a special announcement coming the way of a woman in this auditorium. You've caught it. Almost at the point of getting married on four occasions. Now you're blaming your plight on your mother. Your mother has no hand in that. It's your attitude. Your attitude. Many of them pinning my baby and I'm going to jail. Oh, baby, I'm going to come to them and say, pinning my baby, I'm going to be more to jail. They said, don't worry. And then when you're moving, I'm going to know. What do you want to do? You are very beautiful. Oh, yes. We agree. But lady, Miss Ghana 2017, you were not represented. And it's very likely 2018, you are not showing up anyway. Maybe by CMC standards, you are Miss CMC. Go to Evangel Adabraka. And you will be counted a monk. So after all, you are not too something. Catalonia and so on, who are and so in Chilisubia. Chica Sama Manoka. Oh, in Chilisubia. Now, I'm not wahurain. Yamem whom about it? Oh, my bow. Are you with me? Christianity is a process and a progress. Say process. Progress. We continually, time and again, daily being changed into his image. You won't tell me I've been worshiping in this church for the past 10 years and yet my language hasn't changed. Raw, unpolished, uncouth. Maybe I'm a plain, be what? Nyansen. And it's not helping anybody. It's not helping your relationships. Why don't you learn to learn? Amen. Hey, amen. You don't like amen. Men. When you're bidding your family goodbye, taking a trip to Europe, listen to their reaction. What's their reaction? They say, Daddy, bye. God bless you. How long are you spending? Oh, 6 weeks. Oh, you better make it 6 months. Reason, give us a break. Where you go? Give us a break. But somebody is telling the wife, I have to visit my parents at Tamale. How long do you intend to say? Oh, just a week. No. It's a long time since you visited them. At least 2 weeks. When she's pleading for a longer period, it means something, huh? But when you said a week, oh darling, how can we miss you for a week? If everything is okay at the end, kindly come by. Well, we'll expect you back next Tuesday, okay? I said, oh ha, yepe, oh ha, yepe. Oh ha. And you know, kuno din kra yet see. Oh, God of heaven, come again and bless the saints in Jesus' name. In Jesus' name. Oh.
Christianity is a way of life. It's not just an overcoat. Come bless the saints in Jesus' name. Say initiative. Initiative. Catch it on your band with fans about it. I can say, boat slim. Yeah, boat slim. Ye ni papa. Boat slim, yo, be papa. Your wife doesn't have to come kneeling all the time asking for favors. Take the initiative.

0: If you are human, you think of the other person's welfare and good. I don't have to solicit. I don't have to come begging. Your wife's panties are not too good. So every time she puts on the light, puts out the light, she doesn't want to see you in that thing. Huh? What stops you from buying a designer, sexy panty? A DA. 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Anytime I go to London, the first thing I buy before thinking about buying anything for myself, I go to Marks and Spencer, buy brassiere and for my wife. 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Amen o. 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Jesus Christ and say amen. You're going to live with people. Let me sell principles to you. But before then, I'm appealing to the youth. You can't stand your own parents. But you're hoping to live with your husband in the near future as the wife and husband peacefully. It will never happen. You hate criticism. You hate taking instructions. You always want to please yourself and do what you like. Father has no right to criticize. Mother may not put in any, express any displeasure. Reason, you hold a master's degree, your mother made it up to middle school form 4 only. Is that why you despise your own mother? Maybe I worry towards refer her. At my age, you order me about when there are house helps. Whoever told you, I'm praying very hard for you, from frying pan you will fall into fire. You get married to a tyrant of a man. And there are some of you who are so uncomfortable in your homes. Your parental home should be the training grounds. Come down. Bless you. Oh, bless you. If possible, as far as it depends on you, live at peace with everyone. Translation is a bit defective. It's not good enough. People who are conversant with Greek and Hebrew tell us, as the Bible got translated into other languages, a bit of the force, the punch, the bite has gotten missing in this particular translation. But what they say, the primitive meaning was, do your utmost. Respond, do your utmost. Command all resources within you to make it happen. Even if it means behaving like a fool. That's what it means. So that if I'm a Christian and a committed one, it's my duty, whatever it takes. Even if it means behaving like a fool, I'm not a fool, but in the interest of peace, I have to become like a fool. That's what I should do between husband and wife, between husband and children, father and children. O baby, we don't say, let there be a one, for one, nipa better one all the time. Abraham's a man on how. As long as that creates a homely atmosphere, come down, continue coming down. But I'm praying for the day when this lady will come to her senses. Say, the young man has played the yes man enough. I will strengthen his hand and make him the man he's supposed to be. Amen. Oh. Oh, amen. No. Are you with me?
1: Yes.
0: Hey. It doesn't take much effort to live like boyfriend and girlfriend. But to be able to live with a woman for 10, 20, 30, 40, 50 years takes a lot of emotional, physical, financial efforts. If I ever become president of Ghana, I will initiate an institute, a national award. If a couple manage to spend their 50th, celebrate their 50th wedding anniversary, they'll be called to the seat of government and accorded national honors. Kachira oni ombe wa se empana de kwasea de be hunu twen. 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O ya pentam de na mo yeya. 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Na wadwene mo nye dua. Wuntu men ware. Amen. To live with the same woman for 50 years. Hey. It's an achievement. An achievement. And some of you change girlfriends like handkerchief, paper napkins. You dispose of the man every 6 months. Every boyfriend has an expiry date, as far as you're concerned. Too bad. Tell your friend, too bad. Kamene kabrofu, too bad. Oh God, I've been too proud. I've been too critical of other people. Have mercy on me and help me to learn to live with people. Amen. We cannot continue living together. Doesn't make us enemies. Doesn't make us. We were once worshiping here. For some reason, he abandoned the church and is now worshiping with the Methodist Church. Is that why you wouldn't say good morning to him any longer? Oh, that pastor out there is stealing, wooing our members away to his church. These people don't belong to you. They are property of God. They've only chosen to worship here with us. And if you wouldn't learn to live with people, there are some people here in this auditorium who bully people and be shouldering them and goring them with your horns, making people feel uncomfortable in church. Somebody walks in church and sits by you and your face. Throughout the service, you wouldn't even turn around to say, how are you, lady? Who are you? Amen. Only God is self-sufficient. Tell your friend, only God is self-sufficient.
1: Only God is self-sufficient.
0: And everybody needs somebody. Say, everybody needs somebody.
1: Everybody needs somebody.
0: Only God doesn't need anybody. Yeah, I say everybody needs somebody. You don't understand. I might be holding some $50,000, not CDs, $50,000 in my pocket. I have to climb up to this stage. It may not take money to climb. I may need the assistance of somebody, a fellow human being, to carry me on the shoulder or help me up slowly but surely. Then I realize that money doesn't answer all questions in life. So the rich need the poor need the rich. Is that right?
1: Yes.
0: True? Those of you who, by divine favor, you were born into a family of responsible parents. And you hold your PhD degree at age 27. Don't despise me. If I had your father, if I were born into your family, perhaps I could be boasting of 2 PhD in 2 different disciplines. Mia was any Winnie a war, Mia. Winnie Mephism. Winnie Mephism. 2 stark illiterate parents. Now my 4 swear we are University of Ghana. Mia de Akakra. Mia Winnie no say war, Mia. Come your PhD in the B. Anyone banner? Doc, prof. Oh, I respect scholarship. But humility. Be able to relate to some of us too. Amen. Hey, good. The tall ones among you should learn to live with the short ones. I didn't create myself. What's my crime? It'll be over a knee, be a debe. I said, oh. I'll cooperate 10 times over here. Hope at all. Obre didn't in the passport to 210. Near pass it. Black man. Oh, that fifi. I will run. Why? This skin. Next time I'm coming to the world. But God is wiser than I am. Let the poor learn to live together with the rich. Amen. The learned among you tolerate the semi-literates here. Amen. The smashingly beautiful people, God created it that way. But he's a master craftsman. He decided to create me the way I am. Accept me. I'm human, fully human. I'm not half human. I'm not subhuman. Amen. Let me touch something which threatens the church itself. The ruling party in Ghana needs all the opposition parties together, true or false. The NDC, the MPP should learn to live together in peace. Amen. You have your brothers and fathers and uncles in government, in opposition. Whoever said is a duty of the opposition to oppose everything. I'm yet to listen. I've been trying to listen to the day when a government moves a motion. A member of the ruling party moves a motion. And the leader of the opposition. Oh, my brothers. In America. When will such a thing happen in Ghana? When will it happen in Ghana? What is this we're doing? Mom, yanyasa mwadi NDC MPP samnoa yetehana and yema no di amene. And this thing has sneaked into the church. Are we living together as friends here? Oh, you've got to wait. You've got to listen to the language. You've got to know where, which end, party he's affiliated to before you relate to him freely. Me, I don't think tribe. I think Ghana. I don't think church. I think Christendom. You better learn. Oh, I remember those days. Riding in the bone shaker, you know that Bedford with wooden planks and then, oh, you bedding come kasasa. sun, VIP, air conditioned. Akwe yagane ni. Minsumi yagane ni. Emudi. Nobody talks to each other. And it saddens my heart. Reason? Perhaps. Nyame huya mobo. Hey, oh huya mobo. Hey, are you alive? We're learning to live with everyone here. And God, we're pleading with him to come down and bless us all together. Amen. Oh, amen. Everybody needs somebody. Tell your friend, everybody needs somebody. Somewhere. Somehow. Sometime. You don't need me in Accra here because you know every corner of Accra. You've been a taxi driver for the past 6 years. You know every corner of Accra. But if something takes you to Kumasi, you may need my guidance to show you to the Asante Hines Palace. What do you say? And you say, baby, this year, especially if you go to Tamale and you don't speak Dagmani, you don't speak Hausa either. You may require somebody to interpret for you. Luckily, most people out there speak English. You are okay. Now you are not sick. You find no use for a doctor or nurse. A time is coming. When it's not a qualified nurse, it might be a student nurse who be playing with your balls. At what level? Then you realize everybody needs somebody. Everybody needs somebody. Are you alive?
1: Yes.
0: Oh God, have mercy. Oh, have mercy.
1: Amen.
0: Hey, God, have mercy.
1: Amen.
0: So tell your friend, everybody needs somebody. Somewhere,
1: somehow,
0: sometime. If you're making this statement from the heart, would you hold the next person's hand, the one sitting by you, and assure him or her, darling, my friend,
1: my brother,
0: I need you.
1: I need you.
0: If I miss church service on 3 consecutive Sundays, would you want to check on me? But we here in church, you won't even bother to take his telephone number. We sing in the choir for the last 3 years, and yet I can't be bothered to find out where he lives. We are family. Kasironia, we are family. Everybody needs somebody. Oh, respond.
1: Everybody needs somebody.
0: Somewhere.
1: Somewhere.
0: Somehow.
1: Sometime.
0: You're not doing it right. Oh, can America bro for a bow?
1: Everybody needs somebody.
0: Somewhere.
1: Somewhere.
0: Somehow.
1: Sometime.
0: Man.
1: Hallelujah.
0: The church needs the pastors, and the pastors need the church. True or false? I met a foolish pastor. Forgive my words. Foolish indeed. You were not messing up things. An Orthodox pastor. Messing up the church and everything. So somehow, I think he was fully aware. One Sunday, he's a foolish pastor. You need the congregation. You need the members to form the church. How can you and your wife and children alone run the church? Because whether you count 50 members or 20 members, your salary will come from the head office anyway. Yes, sir. You see, American-based churches, Assemblies of God, Baptists, and Church of God, Lutheran, you've taught me that the average Ghanaian is a capitalist. If you were an average Presbyterian minister, you'd be sleeping by this time. Whether the church grows or doesn't grow, 4 years from now, you could be transferred to the other end of Accra. Your pay will be intact. But Assemblies of God, Father, you build your own kingdom, so to speak. That's why you people work so hard. The average Ghanaian is a capitalist at the core. Some tailors are still at the workshop. And they will leave there by 10 p.m. If you're a government establishment, 5 p.m., 4:30. And I say, that has been our problem. But my dear people, we should learn to live together as a people. God bless you. I need you, you need me. A husband needs the wife needs the husband. True or false? A husband wanted to know how much the wife cherishes him. Darling, let's learn to put, because the way things are running in this home, if I should die young, so after all, my wife, I don't matter much. That's the problem. And it's just words have power. Tell your friend, words have power. And this set of words coming from a woman's mouth killed the young man. He's still alive, but he knows, man, this woman, I won't put too much premium on her. Well, we're going to live together as friends. Say unique.
1: Unique.
0: Unique.
1: Unique.
0: Unique means different from any other. Different from any other. Special announcement. Your husband is not a duplicate of your father. Huh? We are married. You are my sister. Your father loves to drink tea. Your husband. We've been married for only 3 months. I insist on coffee. Bear my dear, me who ye tea na anum. What's it? Bear my num dear. What's it? What's in the num tea? What's in the num tea? Now who could mess coffee? My name. And I'm not a duplicate of your father. And we're not building a duplicate of your parental home anyway. Steady my likes and dislikes. Oblige me and there will be peace. Amen.
1: Amen.
0: Hey, amen.
1: Amen.
0: And amen. Your wife is not a duplicate of your former girlfriend. That lady wanted to give you the impression she's hypersensitive. You've only got to touch the breath a little. So it got into your mind that every woman's erotic zone is up here. That's why you're always gunning for it. But for your information, those of you who are not informed, psychologists tell us, gynecologist, about 8 to 10% of women don't get tickled in any way if you fumble the breast. She's being honest with herself, aren't I? If you're married to a village boy, he will always be, oh. Amen. So you should discover, you should explore your spouse. And sometimes you may have to come out openly to tell him, darling, me, it's not here. And wherever it is, he directs you to the place. Invariably, out here, it was back. Are you alive?
1: Yes.
0: So don't treat your friend as if you were. Are you alive?
1: Yes.
0: Okay. We're learning principles. Say principles, huh?
1: Principles.
0: Right. Good. Unique. Different from any other. I'm nobody's duplicate. I want to be myself. So my darling spouse, bear with me. Amen. Otherwise, now you see the problem is you can live with someone for 20 calendar years and remain strangers to each other. There are a few things you will never get to know unless he opts to tell you. And I believe in nakedness and openness and transparency in marriage. If you're going to live as husband and wife and enjoy each other's company, open up. Mediamen pekasa. Obi anyhow will feel some man over no crab microphone. Oh, God, have mercy. Say authority. We want to live with people, huh? Authority. Say authority. The Assemblies of God Church, Ghana, has a constitution. CMC has her peculiar bylaws. If you worship with us here, in the wisdom of the church, and by God's favor, divine favor, this young man, Reverend Dr. Wingham, is the head of the family. You might be older. I saw a middle-aged woman here. He might pass for a son. But as long as you worship with us here in this auditorium, he is the head. Amen. You may be fabulously rich. Perhaps you have a whole factory. But if you choose to worship with us here, in spite of all your wealth and monies, submit to his authority. Amen. The choir master may not boast of a university degree. You are a singer. One of the lead singers, you hold a master's degree. Submit to the choir master. Then we can live at peace. You decide to sit out there, and usher comes pleading courteously. There are too many empty seats up here. Kindly come up. I don't know why people attend boxing bouts and want to sit at the ringside. Expensive, pay very high monies to secure that. These are the ringside. For some reason, somebody will never sit on this.
2: That's right.
0: Enibi or debeshe osan. Osha sinyamen shamodin. Mobre. Yamen shram. But when our members of the church being submissive and obedient to instruction. Amen. In the wisdom of God, in order to avoid anarchy in the home, God has elected the husband slightly above the wife. Primus inter pares. The first among equals. The man is the head of the home. Who is the head of the home? If the woman is smashingly beautiful, Miss Beautiful versus Mr. Ugly. Who is the head of the home? It's ugly. Oh, I feel when you're your uncle or bear man who are fed. And so what the Bible has said, who couldn't know? Oh, who are first Archim? Papa, who are times like Etia? And so Archim, I can't see a tiffia on one penny. You may hold a PhD degree, Dr. Mrs. Akolache. Your husband only made it up to middle school from four, but he is an accomplished mechanic. In fact, he deals in spare parts at Abosiokan. He's fabulously rich, but education-wise, you are higher up there. But if you understand Bible, in spite of your PhD, who is the head of the home? Go and submit to your husband. Education, something. Put all those aside. Let's submit to divine structures for the home. That my husband is the head of the home. Amen. And for the man, though you are head of the home, you're supposed to be a leader only. Say a leader only. Not a boss. Not a boss. Some of us rule our houses like a commanding officer, the Burma camp. Do before complain. Now her Burma be teening and her name. Power, what did he post? It's an one. It's me a buffoon. My mom, my once. My mom, who are more bonny and tonight. Amen. Oh, amen, no. Amen. Well, some men don't respect women. But if you're ever going to live with a woman and enjoy your marriage, learn to respect a woman. Amen. Amen. Woman, make a chin. What you say? Akwanda, I was so a man with Ninano. Or non so na. Or ba, I was so a man who was in Shinikunasano. Our real moon is here near hot or wound, who no be that. Would you want it to? It's only in Ghana when a lady comes out with the first degree, second degree, she begins. Education is only a tool, it's not a status symbol. Go to Europe, go to America. The lady holds a PhD degree or perhaps a medical officer. She's married to a cleaner at the railway station, but she submits. Ghana, how come? When I can't see a barrier university, I need a true and I know who you. I can't want a movie that's in the jam. But I want you near head your body. Amen. Amen. Oh, amen. You don't like amen. Come, so we should submit to authority, and we should also learn how to wield the rod of authority. Be sensitive to the woman you're living with. Respect her. In heaven, we all go into heaven by a common ticket, the shed blood of Jesus Christ. Man or woman, Akan or what have you. Amen. Are you going to live with people? Learn to build bridges. Tell your friend, build bridges.
1: Build bridges.
0: 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If you smile at me, I'm likely to smile back at you. True or false?
1: True.
0: Who asked for this church? They don't care. They're not sensitive to people. First time visitor. Nobody would run near you. Why you were named disco face? Oh, come on. Obi kura be kasa ahun a osoro. Na so no kura odonim odo nipa nipa bedo. Build bridges. Don't grow thorny hedges round about yourself. People find it very difficult to approach you. Pastors bored. Do you know why one of the pastors looks like the whole church takes after him, and at the close of service, people throng around him? When they leave you alone, your human relations, zero. We are learning to live with people. God bless every one of us. Amen. Oh, amen. Don't treat people in batches. Treat people as individuals and persons. That has always been a problem. I'm a grown man. Perhaps you had some dealing, you spent a few days in Sinyani or the Mayan crew and formed an idea about all brooms. I'm not like that. Why do you put somebody's jacket on me? It doesn't fit. You are forcing it on me. I'm going to afford you, sir. See whom? That's nonsense. It's nonsense. Would you take time off? Let's deal one-on-one for a while. Then I might prove your prejudices wrong. I may help you to dissolve your prejudices. Prejudice. Kamrofo? Prejudging an issue without due examination of available information. That is prejudice. And that's why many of us find it very difficult to relate. And yet, too many short circuits. Upon one Adam Funye, before she enters the church, she'll make sure Sister Yvonne is sitting out there. Then she'll balance it to that end. What are we doing? If this is family, we should learn to live together. Amen. Amen. Are you going to live together with people? Take these things, these personal equipment. Number one, integrity. Number one. Integrity. Number one. Be true blue. True blue. Take him to the moon, the same. Bring him here on earth, the same. If he can boast of $10 million, the same humble Kofi Annan. UN General Secretary, black African. Hey, don't come near me. I'm from Ghana. So what? He never did that. Obinso said, "You were kung kung." Do you know me? Do I have to know you? Who are you anyway? Humility. Integrity. Integrity means a canocre. A ban who couldn't better name us from Jabba, no credit. May man who a balance. You have a wedded wife and two girlfriends. She. Our spirits interact that my husband is cheating on me. And that creates an invisible gap between you. Your wife can sense it. And your guilty conscience thinks she has found you out, so you find it difficult to relate. So the gap continues to deepen. May God have mercy on us. Aura, may we have a sika. The money is for housekeeping. Be faithful. Don't offer yourself to any other man. These days, the church is becoming more and increasingly permissive. I'm afraid 20 years from today, I'm a mathematics student, I make projections. Open secret. Open secret. Open secret. We know that deacon is taking that young lady out. But who would confront him? He's the financial backbone of the church. Even pastors shudder to confront him. So he continues playing the fool. Kabrafo, integrity. Faithfulness. Loyalty. Me, I attend church services and sometimes I shudder. You're holding the woman's hand. Would you take this woman whose hands you're holding for a wedded wife? Do you promise to be a faithful, loyal, and dutiful husband? Hey, it's not as if we're multiplying words. There are shades of meanings in each of them. Have mercy. You once courted my uncle. I now want to marry you. Tell me, I once courted your uncle. I can't see myself getting married to you. You are a faithful woman. There are not many faithful people in church, they say. I won't say this thing on the phone or at the FM station. That's why I feel a bit uneasy when news like this, messages like this are getting on the Facebook. Foolish people are listening to it out there. I don't know what they make of it. Maybe I can hear me. I hey, kremu bo hompem baname kama samoa. I sorry, my friend, wa no aba. The way your Facebook will be to get you the whole shake can and say muno. But truth can't be hidden forever. Demestral. Dinukre. Obi pamata de mao. Na wintri a ken ye ya. Nse ma sorry. Oh, I'm okay. On Sunday we'll find out. My wife is a dressmaker, and by that means she supports the home financially. Apam Kabamau, a fellow CMC member. What do you think you had to know? Come on. Say she am here, sister, praise the Lord. So I praise the Lord. Kaba wunti akaya nse masore. Amen. I know there are a few people here who are well to do, but

Oh, yes. How can I tell you would pay? And I'm on a basa. More no one say yes, you can for an Let's go for. I didn't say or no, I didn't say. Or had you true aya and Namukra won't you be? You have no idea. Me, I will pay back. Tomorrow, give it to me, okay? Bless you. Amen. Integrity. The next one is secrecy. What is it? There's such a thing as a family secret. Only husband and wife have a share in it. You may not break that news to your best friend in this church. Not to mention giving me away to your mother. And some women often make a mistake. In an attempt to solicit the sympathies of your children, you give big, big information about what is happening between you and your husband behind closed doors. In the process, you prejudice their minds against all other men. Secrecy! Come down for? Secrecy. But this, the nature of this issue, no third person should get to know. I haven't killed anybody. I haven't committed any crime worthy of prosecution. Secrecy. The next one, forbearance. What is it? You know what forbearance means? Forbearance goes beyond tolerance. There's something about my wife I don't like. Perhaps she doesn't like it either. But there's no way she has prayed about it. She has sought medication. It persists. Accept her. Accept him. I'm a friend of forbearance. Somebody perspires profusely. That is his body chemistry. Accept him. Your husband is the type who can snore. Oi! Na na na na na na. And open me, yes, I'm into me now. Into me now, say. Dance, I say, Kora. Anybody, with all these big drums playing, if you are really serious, it's only one instrument playing. If you tune up properly, you can sleep. Amen. Hey, amen. Right, my dear people, I don't want to waste your time. Look, altruistic personality. Say altruism. As a Christian, your mindset and your lifestyle should be to prosper people. How can I put a smile on my wife's face? How can I make my husband's day? If you wake up in the morning, uppermost on your mind is a desire to please each other. Fine. Maybe ordinary friends. There's a girlfriend. For 6 months, if you haven't called her, she will never call. A DA. Are you with me? Son, I'm coming to know. Altruism. Some men are very bad sex partners. You invite, Accra House of Oak has invited Asante Kotoko to Ohinijan Sports Stadium. The two teams have lined up. Even before the referee blows a whistle for the start of the game, uppermost on the House of Oak striker is, I have to score today. Referee, boy, Ben, I want to free, sir. Go! I say, go, and so, prrrr. Next time, I'm going to say, Kotoko, for I'm going to cry. You ever, I'm going to cry. I guess a few of you are football fans.

0: Have you ever watched the original Brazilian national team? A delight to watch. Dunga to Cafu. 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Roberto Carlos to Kaká. Kaká to Ronaldinho. Before the goal comes out. What the OT is free? Now, I said. Oh, my can't you run your band? Was a yeah, pass the ball. No? I can see some of the youth are excited. Wouldn't they hear? Wouldn't the ball be out pass you? The single ones, you have no ball to pass. You seem to be so excited. This is meant for married people. Bless you. But there's a CD out there on sexual relations. You better grab it. It will help you. All right. Loving the unlovable. Say, loving the unlovable. You may find it very difficult to love the stepchild. If you know you can't tolerate stepchildren, don't go into a marriage involving any. Very simple. But if you're already in that marriage, you need shock absorbers. Strengthen the hand of your spouse so that two of us might take care, good care of that stepchild. Bless you. If you have to live with a wicked stepmother, or a tyrant or troubleshooter of a mother-in-law, you find it very difficult to love that woman. But if you are Christian, Bible says, if a man's ways please the Lord, he can even live with his enemy. Pray for the energy, the spiritual enablement, that's power, not just to tolerate, not just to bear with them, but to even go ahead to enjoy her. God have mercy. God have mercy. Mama me fancy baby. But let me give you this thing, this big one. Are you with me? When the Bible says, blessed are peacemakers. Do you understand? There might be a disagreement. There might be an issue. For some 2-3 days, husband and wife, no talking. Silent tree. The one who initiates the peace move enjoys more of God's favor and blessing. So, there are some people, it could be the mother, the wife or the husband, she will never initiate it. But you go ahead. I said, just, you are not a fool, but in the interest of peace, go ahead. But you'll be more blessed than her in the way. God have mercy. Have mercy. It's very simple. Nobody is 100% good. Nobody is 100% bad. It depends on how you relate, how you manage. Should be good. Your husband is very good. And you don't know how to live with men. You want to have your own way. Male chauvinism. Time was when a woman had to depend on the husband completely. I'm working. I can stand on my own. My dear lady, for what are we competing?
1: Kotokone has much,
0: advert on ye be as will be who they see bicycles. Oh, Bob, when ye Tifri, what could say go? You live in me in the cold. Some met me bury you couldn't no more. Can I dream maybe soon? Ameno. Ameno. Obianyo bia e obianyo bia obianyo bia kan kire oni asa obi obi osofo yo osofo meyiri ya meyiri aya girlfriend young kone meyiri. I would rather sacrifice you for my wife. My wife has a right to tell me, darling, no insinuation, but you're too close to this young lady for my comfort. I'm also a woman. For her sake, relax that into me. Won't you control me? Akwetia wa se kunkun. When you control, oh boy, pa. Mommy and kwa, let's go and learn how to live with people. And may the God of heaven grant us his spirit. We need humility. We need courtesy. We need empathy. We need sympathy. Last one. I can't tell you. So, what are we a fool, sir? Now, I shall, dear. You see, it's interesting. I listened to an Asian preacher, and he said, all truths are parallel. All truths are parallel. Be it an Asian philosophy, be it African, or be it a biblical truth. All truths are parallel. Is it the corresponding saying in the Bible, as you wish men do unto you, do it unto them likewise. As you wish your brother-in-law treats your wife, your sister, treat your wife the same way. Huh? Mother-in-law, as you wish your daughter's husband treats her with all the courtesies. Why do you take offense when your son is living at peace and comfortably trying to make her wife feel as comfortable as possible? Hey, they bought another car. Mother, what is that? What is business of yours? Do we need your permission to buy a car? This evening, a very simple message for you. How to live with people. In fact, whether it's in the marital home or the workplace or church, you deal with people. You deal with?
1: People.
0: You interact with?
1: People.
0: In Europe and America, someone may shower all his love and attention on a pet. Maybe a dog, a cat or something. We in Africa are more people-oriented, unfortunately. There are people who simply don't know how to live with other people. So touchy. You don't belong to my class. Cheats. They take advantage of whoever comes their way, especially if it's a bit a little more knowledgeable in a particular field of endeavor, he will exploit you. There are some people who make friends easily and fall out easily as well. But if I see people who were classmates since 1962 and are still friends, men and women, I respect them. Living with people, tolerating people, accommodating people, and even go ahead to enjoy people. That's the theme for tonight. May God help you and help me. You know, the Bible says if a man's ways please the Lord, he makes it possible for him to live even with his worst enemy, with his own enemies. Your mother-in-law cannot be an enemy. You're married to the son. But you're praying very, very hard for the day she will die. The woman is 90 plus and still very strong. Sometimes it annoys you. When is this old lady going to get die and get off my head? She's not dying yet. You better change your lenses and revise your attitude towards her. Bless you. Oh, bless you. So how to live with people is a theme for tonight. Romans chapter 12, verse number 18 only. St. Paul's letter to the Romans chapter number 12, verse number 18 says, if possible, respond, if possible. As far as it depends on you, as far as it depends on you, live at peace with everyone. Live at peace with everyone. Say everyone. House elves included? House elves? Mothers-in-law? That tyrant of a boss at the workplace? Apparently, my husband is something. Something else. I wish I had gotten married to that young man who was head over heels in love with me. Too late. Too late. Whether you like it or not, this is the man you're married to. You better learn how to accept and live with him. Amen. As for that woman, you know, some people refer to their wives as that woman. That woman. Hey. Well, even Adam made that mistake. The woman you gave me. My brother, you're living with her. May God in heaven come again and bless us. Let me illustrate something. Are you with me?
1: Yes.
0: I'm a school teacher. Ever watched a military match past? Be it the military or police. The short ones like me often lead the match. Have you observed it?
1: Yes.
0: And the also for kind of people, the tall ones keep the rear. If you are like me and leading the match, you've got to stretch to your limit. Stretch! Say stretch! The tall ones were keeping the rear seem to be dancing. Halfway, somebody, if it's the tallest, goes halfway, middleman goes three quarter way, but those of us leading stretching. You know why? If those behind also decided to stretch the full, the match will get broken, true or false. Say sympathy.
1: Sympathy.
0: Empathy.
1: Empathy.
0: Concession. Make allowances for people, concessions. You don't please yourself. You don't do what you please. If you think of the whole, the common good, The people you're interacting with, you don't please yourself. Yadi ahobeto, yadi amanfo abeka. 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Now it's my turn. I preach till midnight. It don't help anybody. Can't you only answer? Yeah, Jenny Nipa. Amen. Oh. Well, you're dealing with people. Have mercy in Jesus' name. Are you alive? My people. Where's my bodyguard? It's you, eh? Your name again? Hey, Professor Dave, come. This is David. Derek. David is, we have a David too. That's Derek. Derek Prince. I've added Prince to his name. You know that big preacher, Derek Prince, expositor, I love him. I have a sore, a septic sore. You know a septic sore? Right on my upper lip here. This thing has been with me for 6 months. If you press it hard, a white liquor will come out of it. It's highly offensive. Derek also has a sore. But luckily for him, his sore is at the heel. Where is my sore? I'm asking you, where is my sore? Right on my upper lip. Where is his sore? At the heel. Onenti, let your four friend no heel. Derek, walk ahead of me through the aisle. You go. Go. Go. Go. Go. Derek, stop. Your soul stinks too bad. Derek, I don't know how grown mons, huh? Where is my soul? Where is mine? Right on my upper lip. Where is his? At the heel. And watch the distance between Derek and I. So if I should be honest with myself, which of these two sores should offend my nostrils? Which of them? That's why you can't live with people. That's why you can't live with people. There are some people here in this auditorium who set themselves up as a standard. Anybody who doesn't act like them, speak like them, is wrong. Say alternative. Say alternative. Say wrong. An alternative way of doing things might not necessarily be wrong. Unlucky. But you have elected yourself, positioned yourself in such a way. Everything about a woman is wrong. Once an idea comes from a woman, you just dismiss it. All right. No. Everybody in this planet Earth has some kind of body odor. Everyone. Unfortunately, some are unable to smell their own body odor. They continually keep sniffing and that's why you can't live with people. Uncle Derek Transi, amen. Oh, can't you know your band was a one so home bonk? I cry. They are many pahum susumon. You don't understand that one? I say, yeah. Some people are trying to tolerate you. You might learn to do the same. Amen. Amen. Oh, amen. Amen. Oh, God of heaven, come again and bless the saints in Jesus' name. Amen. How to live with people, how to tolerate people, how to accommodate people. Never wish somebody dead in order to secure your peace of mind. It will never happen. Who should live and who should die is determined by God alone. To know the worst part of somebody's life and yet continue to respect him is a divine gift. A divine is not just a gift, it's a quality, character God expects every Christian to develop. Amen. Oh, amen. Are you alive? Never, ever be deliberately wicked to somebody. Never take advantage of people who come your way. If anything, go out of your way. Move out of your comfort zone to bless people, to mature people, to prosper them, to cause the hidden qualities within them to come forth. That is your duty as Christian. Whether you like it or not, however rich you might be, you will have to deal with poor people. You have the latest 2018 Reds 4x4 V8. But you move from this point. You won't get to the end of the street before a taxi cab comes your way, either facing you or want to overtake you. He doesn't respect. Huh? Look at my car. Why don't you construct your own highway from this point to the circle? Then you won't beat anybody. Sole ownership. And since you are incapable of doing that, be humble enough to share the meager resources of the nation with other people. Amen. Amen. This is me. Take me or leave me. This is the way I talk. So everybody should all the time submit to you and adjust himself to you. You never adjust yourself to anybody. Who are you? Bisani obenwo wo ehun bisani bo befu bisani boko kan say who are you? Oje ohun didudu. Are you with me? You are not yet 40 years old. You've already divorced two women. And you want me to understand, to agree with you, that you've not been lucky to have come by good women. Me, I will never accept that. There's something radically wrong with you yourself. It hasn't got to do with the people, with the ladies you dismissed. And a special announcement coming the way of a woman in this auditorium. You've courted. In fact, almost at the point of getting married on four occasions. Now you're blaming your plight on your mother. Your mother has no hand in that. It's your attitude. Your attitude. Many of them pinning my baby and be on my mission jail. Or baby, I don't know, can't say, Penny, maybe I may be more so jail. They said, don't worry. And then we young woman. I mean, oh, would you, who did the drop? You are very beautiful. Oh, yes. We agree. But lady, Miss Ghana 2017. You were not represented. And it's very likely 2018 you are not showing up anyway. Maybe by CMC standards, you are Miss CMC. Go to Evangel at Abraka and you will be counted among. So after all, you are not too something. Catch it on your answer. Are you with me? Christianity is a process and a progress. Say process. Progress. We continually, time and again, daily being changed into his image. You won't tell me I've been worshiping in this church for the past 10 years and yet my language hasn't changed. Raw, unpolished, uncouth. Maybe I'm a plain. Be what? Yansen. And it's not helping anybody. It's not helping your relationships. Why don't you learn to learn? Amen. Oh. Hey, amen. You don't like amen. Men, when you're bidding your family goodbye, taking a trip to Europe, listen to their reaction. What's their reaction? They say, Daddy, bye. God bless you. How long are you spending? Oh, 6 weeks. Oh, you better make it 6 months. Reason, give us a break. Where you go? Give us a break. But somebody is telling the wife, I have to visit my parents at Tamale. How long do you intend to say? Oh, just a weekend. No. It's a long time since you visited them. At least 2 weeks. When she's pleading for a longer period, it means something, huh? But when you said, a week. Oh, darling, how can we miss you for a week? If everything is okay at the end, kindly come by. Well, we'll expect you back next Tuesday, okay? I said, oh, ha, yepe. Oh, ha.
1: Yepe.
0: Oh, ha.
1: Yepe.
0: And you know, kuno din kra, yeti. De obeka. Na no mabu awa muwe hu, se wa sitna ya. Wa sitna de. Amen. Oh, amen. Oh, God of heaven, come again and bless the saints in Jesus' name. In Jesus' name. Oh. Christianity is a way of life. It's not just an overcoat. Come bless the saints in Jesus' name. Uh-huh. Say initiative. Your wife doesn't have to come kneeling all the time asking for favors. Take the initiative. If you are human, you think of the other person's welfare and good. I don't have to solicit. I don't have to come begging. Your wife's panties are not too good. So every time she puts on the light, puts out the light, she doesn't want to see you in that thing, huh? What stops you from buying a designer, sexy panty? No, you're making a mistake. Anytime I go to London, the first thing I buy before thinking about buying anything for myself, I go to Marks and Spencer, buy brassiere and for my wife. Answer me one time, it's a set up. Can't say the only one was so unimutu dear, she had talked.
2: yatantam dia na moye kansra no acha sa me na ma se wo
0: amen oh amen oh ba dia ni sire mo nya de ma shi ya nyamre Jesus Christ and say amen. You're going to live with people. Let me sell principles to you. But before then, I'm appealing to the youth. You can't stand your own parents. But you're hoping to live with your husband in the near future as the wife and husband peacefully. It will never happen. You hate criticism. You hate taking instructions. You always want to please yourself and do what you like. Father has no right to criticize. Mother may not put in any, express any displeasure. Reason, you hold a master's degree, your mother made it up to middle school form 4 only. Is that why you despise your own mother? Maybe I worry towards her. At my age, you order me about when there are house helps. Whoever told you, I'm praying very hard for you, from frying pan, you will fall into fire. You get married to a tyrant of a man. And there are some of you who are so uncomfortable in your homes. Your parental home should be the training grounds. Come down. Bless you. Oh, bless you. If possible, as far as it depends on you, live at peace with everyone. Translation is a bit defective. It's not good enough. People who are conversant with Greek and Hebrew tell us, as the Bible got translated into other languages, a bit of the force, the punch, the bite has gotten missing in this particular translation. But what they say, the primitive meaning was, do your utmost. Respond, do your utmost. Command all resources within you to make it happen. Even if it means behaving like a fool. That's what it means. So that if I'm a Christian and a committed one, it's my duty, whatever it takes. Even if it means behaving like a fool, I'm not a fool. But in the interest of peace, I have to become like a fool. That's what I should do between husband and wife, between husband and children, father and children. O baby, we don't say, "Nede biya wa ma for mo ni pa beti monka all the time." Abranzi amanong how? As long as that creates a homely atmosphere, come down, continue coming down. But I'm praying for the day when this lady will come to her senses. Say, the young man has played the yes man enough. I will strengthen his hand and make him the man he's supposed to be. Amen. Oh, amen. Are you with me?
1: Yes.
0: Hey. It doesn't take much effort to live like boyfriend and girlfriend. But to be able to live with a woman for 10, 20, 30, 40, 50 years takes a lot of emotional, physical, financial efforts. If I ever become president of Ghana, I will initiate an institute, a national award. If a couple manage to spend their 50th, celebrate their 50th wedding anniversary, they'll be called to the seat of government and accorded national honors. Kachira oni oben was a empana de kwasia de be hunu twen. Kachira no. O ya pentam de na mo ye ya. Kachira no. Na wadwene mo nye dua. Wouldn't to men worry. Amen. To live with the same woman for 50 years? Hey, it's an achievement. An achievement. And some of you change girlfriends like handkerchief, paper napkins. You dispose of the man every 6 months. Every boyfriend has an expiry date, as far as you're concerned. Too bad. Tell your friend, too bad. Too bad. Too bad. Too bad. Oh God, I've been too proud. I've been too critical of other people. Have mercy on me and help me to learn to live with people. Amen. Oh. We cannot continue living together. Doesn't make us enemies. Doesn't make us. We were once worshiping here. For some reason, he abandoned the church and is now worshiping with the Methodist Church. Is that why you wouldn't say good morning to him any longer? Oh, that pastor out there is stealing, wooing our members away to his church. These people don't belong to you. They are property of God. They've only chosen to worship here with us. And if you wouldn't learn to live with people, there are some people here in this auditorium who bully people and be shouldering them and goring them with your horns, making people feel uncomfortable in church. Somebody walks in church and sits by you and your face. Throughout the service, you wouldn't even turn around to say, "How are you, lady? Who are you?" Only God is self-sufficient. Tell your friend, only God is self-sufficient.
1: Only God is self-sufficient.
0: And everybody needs somebody. Say, everybody needs somebody.
1: Everybody needs somebody.
0: Only God doesn't need anybody. Yeah, I say everybody needs somebody. You don't understand? I might be holding some $50,000, not CDs, $50,000 in my pocket. I have to climb up to this stage. It may not take money to climb. I may need the assistance of somebody, a fellow human being, to carry me on the shoulder or help me up slowly but surely. Then I realize that money doesn't answer all questions in life. So the rich need the poor. The poor need the rich. Is that right?
1: Yes.
0: True? Those of you who by divine favor, you were born into a family of responsible parents. And you hold your PhD degree at age 27. Don't despise me. If I had your father, if I were born into your family, perhaps I could be boasting of 2 PhD in 2 different disciplines. Minya wose any winnie a womea. Winnie mefisam. 2 stark illiterate parents. Now my 4 swear University of Ghana. Menya de akakra. Minya winni no se womea. Come your PhD in the B. Anyone banner? Doc, prof. Oh, I respect scholarship. But humility. Be able to relate to some of us too. Amen. Oh. Amen. Oh. Hey, good. The tall ones among you should learn to live with the short ones. I didn't create myself. What's my crime? It will be over a knee, be a debe hell. I said, oh. I cooperated 10 times over a hopper tall. Obrady in the passport to 200 near pass it. Black man. Oh, that fifi must. I will run. Why? This skin. Next time I'm coming to the world, but God is wiser than I am. Let the poor learn to live together with the rich. Amen. The learned among you tolerate the semi-literates here. Amen. The smashingly beautiful people God created it that way. But he's a master craftsman. He decided to create me the way I am. Accept me. I'm human. Fully human. I'm not half human. I'm not subhuman. Amen. Let me touch something which threatens the church itself. The ruling party in Ghana needs all the opposition parties together. True or false? The NDC, the MPP should learn to live together in peace. Amen. You have your brothers and fathers and uncles in government, in opposition. Whoever said is a duty of the opposition to oppose everything. I'm yet to listen. I've been trying to listen to the day when a government moves a motion. A member of the ruling party moves a motion. And the leader of the opposition. Oh, my brothers. In America. When will such a thing happen in Ghana? When will it happen in Ghana? What is this we're doing? Mom, yanyas ha mwadi NDC MPP samnoa yete hana and yama no di amene. And this thing has sneaked into the church. Are we living together as friends here? Oh, you've got to wait. You've got to listen to the language. You've got to know where, which end, party he's affiliated to before you relate to him freely. Me, I don't think tribe. I think Ghana. I don't think church. I think Christendom. You better learn. Oh, I remember those days. Riding in the bone shaker, you know that Bedford with wooden planks and then, oh, ye bedding komakasasa. Listen, VIP, air conditioned. Akwe ganeni. Means to me ganeni. Nobody talks to each other. And it saddens my heart. Reason, perhaps. Nyame huyamobo. Hey, oh huyamobo. Hey, are you alive?
1: Yes.
0: We're learning to live with everyone here. And God, we're pleading with him to come down and bless us all together. Amen. Oh, amen. Needs somebody. Tell your friend, everybody needs somebody. Somewhere. Somehow. Sometime. You don't need me in Accra here because you know every corner of Accra. You've been a taxi driver for the past 6 years. You know every corner of Accra. But if something takes you to Kumasi, you may need my guidance. to show you to the Asante in his palace. What do I say? And yes, baby, this year, Equaya, baby, Aqua. Especially if you go to Tamale and you don't speak Dagmani, you don't speak Hausa either, you may require somebody to interpret for you. Luckily, most people out there speak English. You are okay. Now you are not sick. You find no use for a doctor or nurse. A time is coming when it's not a qualified nurse. It might be a student nurse who be playing with your balls. At what level? Then you realize everybody needs somebody. Everybody needs somebody. Are you alive? Oh God, have mercy. Oh, have mercy.
1: Amen.
0: Hey, God, have mercy.
1: Amen.
0: So tell your friend, everybody needs somebody.
1: Somewhere.
0: Somehow.
1: Sometime.
0: If you're making this statement from the heart, would you hold the next person's hand? The one sitting by you, and assure him or her, darling, my friend,
1: my brother,
0: I need you.
1: I need you.
0: If I miss church service on 3 consecutive Sundays, would you want to check on me? But we here in church, you wouldn't even bother to take his telephone number. Until you be anakba, sorry, 10 years on your busiani. We sing in the choir for the last 3 years, and yet I can't be bothered to find out where he lives. We are family. Kasironia, we are family.
1: Yanka
0: America for bro. Everybody needs somebody. Oh, respond.
1: Everybody needs somebody.
0: Somewhere.
1: Somehow.
0: Sometime. You're not doing it right. Oh, can America bro for a bow?
1: Everybody needs somebody.
0: Somewhere.
1: Somewhere.
0: Somehow.
1: Sometime.
0: Man.
1: Hallelujah.
0: The church needs the pastors, and the pastors need the church. True or false?
1: True.
0: I met a foolish pastor. Forgive my words. Foolish indeed. You were not messing up things. An Orthodox pastor. Messing up the church and everything. So somehow, he was fully aware. One Sunday, he's a foolish pastor. You need the congregation. You need the members to form the church. How can you and your wife and children alone run the church? Because whether you count 50 members or 20 members, your salary will come from the head office anyway. You see, American-based churches, Assemblies of God, Baptists, and Church of God, Lutheran, you've taught me that the average Ghanaian is a capitalist. If you were an average Presbyterian minister, you'd be sleeping by this time. Whether the church grows or doesn't grow, 4 years from now, you could be transferred to the other end of Accra. Your pay will be intact. Now, Assemblies of God, Father, you build your own kingdom, so to speak. That's why you people work so hard. The average Ghanaian is a capitalist at the core. Some tailors are still at the workshop. And they will leave there by 10 p.m. If you're a government establishment, 5 p.m., 4:30. And I say, you're buying there. That has been our problem. But my dear people, we should learn to live together as a people. God bless you. I need you, you need me. A husband needs the wife needs the husband. True or false? A husband wanted to know how much the wife cherishes him. Darling, let's learn to put, because the way things are running in this home, if I should die young, so after all, my wife, I don't matter much. That's the problem. And he said, words have power. Tell your friend, words have power. And this set of words coming from a woman's mouth killed the young man. He's still alive, but he knows, man, this woman, I won't put too much premium on her. Well, we're going to live together as friends. Say unique. Unique means different from any other. Different from any other. Special announcement. Your husband is not a duplicate of your father. We are married. You are my sister. Your father loves to drink tea. Your husband. We've been married for only 3 months. I insist on coffee. Bema di mihu ye tea na anum. Wose bema num de. Wose na num tea. Wose na num tea na wukuno mesi coffee ma ya mwane. And I'm not a duplicate of your father. And we're not building a duplicate of your parental home anyway. Study my likes and dislikes. Oblige me and there will be peace. Amen.
3: Amen.
0: Hey, amen.
3: Amen.
0: And amen. Your wife is not a duplicate of your former girlfriend. That lady wanted to give you the impression she's hypersensitive. You've only got to touch the breath a little. So it got into your mind that every woman's erotic zone is up here. That's why you're always gunning for it. But for your information, those of you who are not informed, psychologists tell us, gynecologists, about 8 to 10% of women don't get tickled in any way if you fumble the breast. She's being honest with herself, aren't I? If you're married to a village boy, he will always be, oh. Amen. So, you should discover, you should explore your spouse. And sometimes you may have to come out openly to tell him, darling, me is not here. And wherever it is, he directs you to the place. Invariably, out here, it was back. Are you alive?
4: Yes.
0: Yeah, cool. Yeah, I'm going to answer. So don't treat your friend as if you were. Are you alive?
4: Yes.
0: Okay. We're learning principles. Say principles, huh?
4: Principles.
0: Right. Good, good, good, good, good. Unique. Different from any other. I'm nobody's duplicate. I want to be myself. So my darling spouse, bear with me. Amen. Otherwise, now you see, the problem is you can live with someone for 20 calendar years and remain strangers to each other. There are a few things you will never get to know unless she opts. He

0: Nyame nsira mo ate. Oh, mo ne ho ana mo ho. Oh God, have mercy. Say authority. We let me, we want to live with people, huh? Authority, authority. Say authority. The Assemblies of God Church Ghana has a constitution. CMC has her peculiar bylaws. If you worship with us here, in the wisdom of the church, and by God's favor, divine favor, this young man, Reverend Dr. Wingham, is the head of the family. You might be older. I saw a middle-aged woman here. He might pass for a son. But as long as you worship with us here in this auditorium, he is the head. Amen. You may be fabulously rich. Perhaps you have a whole factory. But if you choose to worship with us here, in spite of all your wealth and monies, submit to his authority. Amen. Amen. The choir master may not boast of a university degree. You are a singer. One of the lead singers, you hold a master's degree. Submit to the choir master. Then we can live at peace. You decide to sit out there, and usher comes pleading courteously. There are too many empty seats up here. Kindly come up. I don't know why people attend boxing bouts and want to sit at the ringside. Expensive, pay very high monies to secure that. These are the ringside. For some reason, somebody will never sit on this.
1: That's right.
0: Enibi odebehwe osha no. Osha sinyame nshamodin. Mo bre. Nyame nsiram. But when our members of the church be being submissive and obedient to instruction. Amen. In the wisdom of God, in order to avoid anarchy in the home, God has elected the husband slightly above the wife. Primus inter pares, the first among equals. The man is the head of the home. Who is the head of the home? If the woman is smashingly beautiful, Miss Beautiful versus Mr. Ugly, who is the head of the home? It's ugly. Who are you? We're telling you, you're and so what the Bible has said, who couldn't know? Who first asked him? Papa, who times are getting here? And so asked him, "Are getting here? Tiffia, on whyne penny? You may hold a PhD degree, Doctor, Mrs. Akolache. Your husband only made it up to middle school from four. But he is an accomplished mechanic. In fact, he deals in spare parts at Abosiokai. He's fabulously rich. But education-wise, you are higher up there. But if you understand Bible, in spite of your PhD, who is the head of the home? Go and submit to your husband. Education, something. Put all those aside. Let's submit to divine structures for the home, that my husband is the head of the home. Amen. And for the man, though you are head of the home, you're supposed to be a leader only.

0: Say a leader only. Not a boss. Not a boss. Some of us rule our houses like a commanding officer at the Burma camp. Do before complain. Now her bear may be teething and her name. Power did he pose his annual. It's me a buffo. May my mom remo once. Ne may you who are more bonny and amen. Oh, amen. Oh, well, some men don't respect women. But if you ever going to live with a woman and enjoy your marriage, learn to respect a woman. Amen. Woman, make a chin. What you say? Akwada was so a man within Nano or non so na or ba was so a man who wants in Shinikunasan. Our real moon and each year near hot or wound who no be that. Would you want it to true? It's only in Ghana when a lady comes out with the first degree, second degree, she begins. Education is only a tool. It's not a status symbol. Go to Europe, go to America. The lady holds a PhD degree or perhaps a medical officer. She's married to a cleaner at the railway station, but she submits. Ghana, how come? Why not consider us a barrier university and the children who you? I can't want a movie that's in the jam. But I want you near heard your word. Amen. Oh, amen. You don't like amen. Come. So we should submit to authority and we should also learn how to wield the rod of authority. Be sensitive to the woman you're living with. Respect her. In heaven, we all go enter heaven by a common ticket, the shed blood of Jesus Christ. Man or woman, a can or what have you. Amen. Are you going to live with people? Learn to build bridges. Tell your friend, build bridges. Build bridges. If you smile at me, I'm likely to smile back at you. True or false? Who asked for this church? They don't care. They're not sensitive to people. First time visitor. Nobody would draw near you. Why are you wearing him disco face? Oh, come on. Build bridges. Don't grow phony hedges round about yourself. People find it very difficult to approach you. Pastor's board. Do you know why one of the pastors looks like the whole church takes after him, and at the close of service, people throng around him when they leave you alone? Your human relations, zero. Who names the enemy partner? We are learning to live with people. God bless every one of us. Amen. Oh, amen. Don't treat people in batches. Treat people as individuals and persons. That has always been a problem. I'm a broom man. Perhaps you had some dealing, you spent a few days in Sunyani or Domain Crew and formed an idea about all brooms. I'm not like that. Why do you put somebody's jacket on me? It doesn't fit. You are forcing it on me. I'm going to afford you, sir. I'm going to afford you. See whom? That's nonsense. It's nonsense. Would you take time off? Let's deal one-on-one for a while. Then I might prove your prejudices wrong. I may help you to dissolve your prejudices. Prejudice, Kamrofo. Prejudging an issue without due examination of available information. That is prejudice. And that's why many of us find it very difficult to relate. And yet, too many short circuits. Upon one Adam Funye, before she enters the church, she'll make sure Sister Yvonne is sitting out there. Then she'll balance it to that end. What are we doing? If this is family, we should learn to live together. Amen. Amen. Are you going to live together with people? Take these things, these personal equipment. Number one, integrity. Number one. Integrity. Number one. Be true blue. True blue. No one say I feel I'm better. I say, "Mon ko prempe quality." Mon ne nam fitire schools. Mon tichi. Mon te bravo. Mon ne mon konta. True blue. Take him to the moon. The same. Bring him here on earth. The same. If he can boast of $10 million. The same humble Kofi Annan. UN General Secretary, black African. Hey, don't come near me. I'm from Ghana. So what? He never did that. Obinso said, "Ewe kum kum." Do you know me? Do I have to know you? Do I have to know you? Who are you anyway? Come, humility. Integrity. Integrity, they say, come, no kure. Oba, no, okunu beti na masumchi, aba, no kure die. Me, emanu, eta, balance, no. You have a wedded wife and two girlfriends. She. Our spirits interact that my husband is cheating on me. And that creates an invisible gap between you. Your wife can sense it. And your guilty conscience thinks she has found you out, so you find it difficult to relate. So the gap continues to deepen. May God have mercy on us. Aura! May we have Ukunazika. The money is for housekeeping. Be faithful. Don't offer yourself to any other man. These days, the church is becoming more and increasingly permissive. I'm afraid 20 years from today, I'm a mathematics student, I make projections. Open secret. Open secret. Open secret. We know that deacon is taking that young lady out. But who would confront him? He's the financial backbone of the church. Even pastors shudder to confront him. So he continues playing the fool. Kabrafo, integrity. Faithfulness. Loyalty. Me, I attend church services and sometimes I shudder. You're holding the woman's hand. Would you take this woman whose hands you're holding for a wedded wife? Do you promise to be a faithful, loyal, and dutiful husband? Hey, it's not as if we're multiplying words. There are shades of meanings in each of them. Have mercy. You once courted my uncle. I now want to marry you. Tell me, I once courted your uncle. I can't see myself getting married to you. You are a faithful woman. There are not many faithful people in church, they say. I won't say this thing on the phone or at the FM station. This is why I feel a bit uneasy when news like this, messages like this are getting on the Facebook. Foolish people are listening to it out there. I don't know what they make of it. I don't know what they make of it. I don't know what they Asori, my friend, one or other. Now, we have Facebook, we'll be to a chill or shake a can and say, Munu. But truth can't be hidden forever. Demestro, Dinocre. We'll be Pamatali and Mount. Now, wouldn't you? I came here, yeah, and shed my sorry. Oh, I'm okay. On Sunday, we'll find out. My wife is a dressmaker, and by that means, she supports the home financially. Apam Kabama, a fellow CMC member. What do you think? You had to know. Come on. Say she am, yes, sister, praise the Lord. Say I'm praise the Lord. Kaba wunti akaya nse masole. Amen. I know that there are a few people here who are well-to-do, but it's so mean and stingy. I need only 2,000 CDs to transact that business. Within 2 weeks, I'll pay back. They are not ready to help me. You know why? Some three people have come ahead of you. Somebody took 5,000, promised to pay back within 2 weeks. It's now 2 years. How can I tell you would pay?
1: Adwen sai or no adwen sai. O hwede ye true aya anam kura wo nwi.
0: You have no idea. Me, I will pay back. Tomorrow, give it to me, okay? Bless you. Amen. Integrity. The next one is secrecy. What is it? There's such a thing as a family secret. Only husband and wife have a share in it. You may not break that news to your best friend in this church. Not to mention giving me away to your mother. And some women often make a mistake. In an attempt to solicit the sympathies of your children, you give big, big information about what is happening between you and your husband behind closed doors. In the process, you prejudice their minds against all other men. Secrecy! Kablofo! Secrecy! But this, the nature of this issue, no third person should get to know. I haven't killed anybody. I haven't committed any crime worthy of prosecution. Secrecy. The next one, forbearance. What is it? Forbearance. You know what forbearance means? Forbearance goes beyond tolerance. There's something about my wife I don't like. Perhaps she doesn't like it either. But there's no way she shall pray about it. She has sought medication. It persists. Accept her. Accept him. A mere friend of forbearance. Somebody perspires profusely. That is his body chemistry. Accept him.
1: Your husband is the type who can snore. Ay, nan, nan, nan, nan, nan. And we penny, yes, I'm into me now. Into me now, say. Dance, I say, kura. Anybody, with all these big drums playing, if you are really serious, it's only one instrument playing. If you tune up properly, you can sleep. Amen. Hey, amen. Right, my dear people, I don't want to waste your time. La, altruistic personality. Say altruism. As a Christian, your mindset and your lifestyle should be to prosper people. How can I put a smile on my wife's face? How can I make my husband's day? If you wake up in the morning, uppermost on your mind is a desire to please each other. Fine. Maybe ordinary friends. There's a girlfriend. For 6 months, if you haven't called her, she will never call. A DA. Are you with me? Son, I'm coming to know. Altruism. Some men are very bad sex partners. You invite Accra House of Oak has invited Asante Kotoko to Ohinijan Sports Stadium. The two teams have lined up. Even before the referee blows a whistle for the start of the game, uppermost on the House of Oak striker is, I have to score today. Referee boy, Ben Akwaneti freeze. Go! Or say go and so. Next time, I'm going to talk to you. I'm cry. I'm going to cry. I'm going to cry. I guess a few of you are football fans. Have you ever watched the original Brazilian national team? A delight to watch. Dunga to Cafu. Cafu to Roberto Carlos. Roberto Carlos to Kaká. Kaká to Ronaldinho. Before the goal comes out. What the OT is free? Obabanya. Can't you know your band was say, yeah, pass the ball, no? Hey, I can see some of the youth are excited. Wouldn't ball be, I'll pass you. The single ones, you have no ball to pass. You seem to be so excited. This is meant for married people. Bless you. But there's a CD out there on sexual relations. You better grab it. It will help you. All right. Loving the unlovable. Say, loving the unlovable. You may find it very difficult to love the stepchild. If you know you can't tolerate stepchildren, don't go into a marriage involving any. Very simple. But if you're already in that marriage, you need shock absorbers. Strengthen the hand of your spouse so the two of us might take care, good care of that stepchild. Bless you. If you have to live with a wicked stepmother or a tyrant or troubleshooter of a mother-in-law, you find it very difficult to love that woman. But if you are Christian, Bible says, if a man's ways please the Lord, he can even live with his enemy. Pray for the energy, the spiritual enablement, that's power, not just to tolerate, not just to bear with them, but to even go ahead to enjoy her. God have mercy. God have mercy. Mama, my fancy baby. But let me give you this thing, this big one. Are you with me? When the Bible says, blessed are peacemakers, do you understand? There might be a disagreement. There might be an issue. For some 2-3 days, husband and wife, no talking, silent trade. The one who initiates the peace move enjoys more of God's favor and blessing. So, there are some people, it could be the mother, the wife or the husband, she will never initiate it. But you go ahead. I said, just, you are not a fool, but in the interest of peace, go ahead. But you'll be more blessed than her in the way. God have mercy. Have mercy. It's very simple. Nobody is 100% good. Nobody is 100% bad. It depends on how you relate, how you manage. She'll be good. Your husband is very good. And you don't know how to live with men. You want to have your own way. Male chauvinism. Time was when a woman had to depend on the husband completely. I'm working. I can stand on my own. My dear lady, for what are we competing? We iri we bi ne yan anu anko beso anu na pampem. We di o iri ni bi biye ma mi ya o feda. Adena esa. We ni msali ani o bat na. Koto kone has machi kura. Advert on ye ibia as will be who they see bicycle. So, oh Bob, on ye Tifia, what could she go? You're leaving me in the cold. Some man to me, Buri, you couldn't know. Can I dream, maybe soon? Amen. Obi anyo bia. Can't say the only answer. Obi. Or suffer. Meiri. Aya girlfriend, young kone meiri. I would rather sacrifice you for my wife. My wife has a right to tell me, darling, no insinuation, but you're too close to this young lady for my comfort. I'm also a woman. For her sake, relax that into me. Won't you control me? Akwati awasen kunkun. When you control, oh, wow, Mommy and Kwa, let's go and learn how to live with people. And may the God of heaven grant us his spirit. We need humility. We need courtesy. We need empathy. We need sympathy. Last one. I can't tell you. So, what are we a phone, sir? Now, I shall what dear. You see, it's interesting. I listened to an Asian preacher, and he said, all truths are parallel. All truths are parallel. Be it an Asian philosophy, be it African, or be it a biblical truth. All truths are parable. You see the corresponding saying in the Bible, as you wish men do unto you, do it unto them likewise. As you wish your brother-in-law treats your wife, your sister, treat your wife the same way. Huh? Mother-in-law, as you wish your daughter's husband treats her with all the courtesies. Why do you take offense when your son is living at peace and comfortably, trying to make her wife feel as comfortable as possible? Hey, they've bought another car. Mother, what is that? What is business of yours? Do we need your permission to buy a car? This evening, a very simple message for you. How to live with people. In fact, whether it's in the marital home or the workplace or church, you deal with people. You deal with?
2: People.
1: You interact with?
2: People.
1: In Europe and America, someone may shower all his love and attention on a pet. Maybe a dog, a cat or something. We in Africa are more people-oriented, unfortunately. There are people who simply don't know how to live with other people. So touchy. You don't belong to my class. Cheats. They take advantage of whoever comes their way, especially if it's a little more knowledgeable in a particular field of endeavor. He will exploit you. There are some people who make friends easily and fall out easily as well. But if I see people who were classmates since 1962 and are still friends, men and women, I respect them. Living with people, tolerating people, accommodating people, and even go ahead to enjoy people. That's a theme for tonight. May God help you and help me. You know, the Bible says if a man's ways please the Lord, he makes it possible for him to live even with his worst enemy, with his own enemies. Your mother-in-law cannot be an enemy. You're married to the son. But you're praying very, very hard for the day she will die. The woman is 90 plus and still very strong. Sometimes it annoys you. When is this old lady going to get die and get off my head? She's not dying yet. You better change your lenses and revise your attitude towards her. Bless you. Oh, bless you. So how to live with people is a theme for tonight. Romans chapter 12, verse number 18 only. St. Paul's letter to the Romans chapter number 12, verse number 18 says, if possible, respond, if possible. As far as it depends on you. As far as it depends on you. Live at peace with everyone. Live at peace with everyone. Say everyone. House elves included? House elves? Mothers-in-law? That tyrant of a boss at the workplace. Apparently, my husband is something.